0: And it's going to be a white male in a 30s by 10 medium bill blue shirt, 10 pants, no weapons. Homeless male refusing to leave is on the east side of the property. It is Jason, the armed security for contact of 1704. Is there a unit to follow?
1: 820, I'm on code 4. Thank you.
0: 10-4.
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0: 10-4.
3: South.
0: I'm on George that traveled with a white pickup, license plate, George, Robert, Tim, Edward, Lincoln, David, Adam, versus a complainant's vehicle, Silver 25, Honda Civic. It is Katrina involved for contact, 1704.
4: A 12 to 16 years old on e-bikes riding through the park up and down 39th Avenue. 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

0: was the call that you wanted?
1: 961 on Buckeye, please.
0: 10-4, the 961 on 67th Avenue on Buckeye Road, just down on the southbound lanes. Complainant in a blue Toyota Prius rear-ended by a red pickup. Arizona plate, Charlie, Paul, Adam, Adam, Lincoln 5. It's going to be Caesar and Ball for contact. This is Tino 6.
2: Sending you the 961 16th Street in Baseline. This red Toyota RAV4 was rendered by a white 1995 Mitsubishi Eclipse. Both vehicles are of the roadway, pulled over onto the north side of the street near a storage facility. 1706.
3: Tom 15.
2: Tom 15.
3: Yeah, if you want to stack that Baseline 61 to me, I'll be done here in about 15 minutes. I can head on there.
2: 10-4. 420 from ADG, copy?
4: We copy, thank you.
5: 24, I was fired. They said that they have a female subject. She's diabetic, requires dialysis, and is refusing all treatment. They called the doctor who said that she has to go to the hospital, and she needs to be transported.
6: And thanks for the update you guys before. Are you guys code 4 on 53rd Street?
0: We have one in custody at 9020 West Thomas Road. It's 1707.
2: The front end tire fell off and is blocking traffic. The driver is still sitting inside the vehicle. We have an uniformed, unarmed security guard named Brooke. Contact is 1707.
6: Copy.
1: 24, Tom.
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1: Send 418, Adam, in my feet.
2: 10-4, 418, Adam, 74, action 7240 South 7th Street. The Lazy D, room number, or lot number 73. Complained about it earlier a month ago, says someone's been squatting inside and they refuse to leave. It's a white male and a white female and other weapons. Complaint, Aurelia has her 1031 showing purchase. Said that the males inside told her that they won't leave until PD arrives. And that they're going to be recording the complainant, who is now going to be waiting inside her vehicle, a gray Dodge Ram. It is 1708 425 Henry, copy or attached.
7: Frank. 21,001 North Hayden Boulevard. It's at Desert Ridge Mall. Four juveniles, 10 years old. All in helmets and black t-shirts, riding e-bikes, doing wheelies in the parking lot. And making gestures to drivers. Last seen by the Old Navy. Going for contact at 1709. Sir, Yinz Falls.
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6: Seen near the bus entrance, contact Cameron, 1709. Is there unit 12?
1: 722, Tom. 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
6: 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I copy.
0: Can we get a 964 Tom for Spanish 220 Riven Circle?
3: Copy. Is there a 964 Tom who can meet 424 Tom at 7240 South 7th Street, unit number 73?
5: In 8683 out of Ohio.
2: 10-4. And we're verbal with him, please. It's a black male, 24 years old, thin build, black t-shirt, black shorts, just wearing a black hat. Subject of a buzz ball and left on foot, heading westbound on Glendale. Information only at 1713.

0: 431 Farron, sending you the 961 Henry at 4137 East Rover Road. It's a white Honda Civic versus a white truck with a trailer and an unknown plate that was last seen heading possibly westbound on Rozier. We have a Valentina for contact. It's 1713.
1: She's being hard and living with me. She's being non-compliant.
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2: 03, can you push us through the ticket, please?
0: 10-4. Chevy, no injuries. Caring for contact is 1415.
3: Frank. 800 Frank. Can you send me 8271?
0: 10-4. Sarah 2220, what's mission lane? 15 John, go ahead. Set back call.
4: King.
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0: You can tell the other unit that it's code 4.
1: F-17 to 21st Avenue Marlette is code 4.
2: I got a copy. Thank you.
1: A31 Paul for the 418 at 9191 West Buckeye Road, the Suites 101. They request MPD to be present during a termination of employee Chewy. It's reassigned at 1716. Is there going to follow? Is there a unit 32 George? I see that you're following. I'm so sorry, was it Katrina called up for the check welfare?
2: 6 minutes, we went prior to throw a backup.
1: Copy that.
0: Can you send it to 1090 Wally's?
3: 10-4 for the 1091 on I-17 and Bell. Cover sedan is stalled and a red sedan is trying to help. Vehicles are causing a 585 and they are facing westbound. Okay, it's 1717.
1: 21 is in the call at 1717.
3: That is a 30 call. I'm saying PB can 22.

0: In one detail, it's 1718. It is a return call. Just as an FYI.
1: Central Northern by the church. I was going to be out with one male subject. Okay, code 4. Go for it. And show me 17 to SS, please.
0: Go for
1: it. Can you start my 101 mouth? Last 3091.
0: 1719.
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0: 7 at 402 West Lincoln Street. 6,000 South. As well as a 47 and 602 North 1st Avenue.
3: Green House and Hammond set up, says they are doing 237 David and wants to remove 1720.
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3: Copy.

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1: 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We will start up.
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2: 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Attempt to contact complainant's patient who missed appointment today and now not answering their 21. Name is Guy Zelbler, 53, unknown description, unknown weapons. 21 is attached to the call. Looks like he lives alone. Kirk for 21, contact is 1721. He is full.
0: 600, sir, 10th Street, Bethany Home, but you can 22.
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0: 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Before doing any assembly.
1: 26.

school facing southbound. This is just from a passerby, but they saw a silver Honda Accord with the hazards on. Unknown if it's occupied or if it's running. Going to be southbound, known for contact 1726.

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5: It is violent towards the police, not to carry an own a gun. It's 739 823 Ocean. Who do you follow?
3: Forest Indiana, do you copy?
2: Runner, hold on for, she's getting a citation.
3: 402 Indiana, do you copy?
2: Yes, ma'am. Can you show me code 41 detain?
7: Give me a code 41 detain off of 3rd Street, 1729.

0: for if any animal. Do you copy?
1: Runner, hold on, sir. She's getting a citation.
0: For to any animal, do you copy?
1: Yes, ma'am. Can you show me code 41 detain?
2: Give me a code 41 detain off the 3rd Street, 1729.
1: What's my number?
0: 10-4.
2: 570 Spolter Street.
0: 0190.
1: Copy. 62 Franklin, I'll be on 6.
2: 62 Franklin.
1: 7th Street and Roberts Road, Arizona. 4 Robert Adam, 790. 0 hatchback.

0: 30 minutes then they check and leave me on here on 7th Avenue baseline. I'm transporting a prisoner, but my bowel was acting up. It just knocked him down.
1: Barry unit, did you meet 414 Nora? 7th and baseline? 7th Avenue baseline?
0: 413 Henry.
1: 10-4.
2: Description, Major's son, Martin, can't take contact at the house. It's 1731, is there a unit to follow?

0: disconnected of you.
1: Tom, are you code 4 on your code 6?
2: Excuse me, James, I'm on code 4.
1: Thank you.
3: We figured out the 1060 situation for all of you. Thank you.
1: Okay, I'll open that.
0: Thank you. I have a couple units, 17.
4: You're on.
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1: I got my response citywide. I will check in a couple minutes.
6: Not an employee, Jesus, Hispanic male, 40s, blue T, jeans, who is non-duty or aggressive, on a weapons, drives a Harley motorcycle. I did mark the director for contact, this 1033.
1: 611, Tom, for traffic.
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2: NDI copy for the 647, 1850 West Union Hill, this is 4K. Still older black male in his 60s, medium build, 6 foot, no weapons, brown and yellow, plaid shirt, blue jeans. He's hanging out behind the store, client wants him removed. Notice for contact at 1785.
3: They told Nora she'd make a call on the 1735.
2: 40th Street. I copy it to Topher at arrest. Two or three Charlie on your hips.

0: currently on watch side. Tanya, the owner, wants anyone contact 1734. Is there a unit following?
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4: Miss 1737. India, we can handle out with that 1060.
0: So far, thank you.
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1: Lucy 20 is from Phase 2, showing between 20 and 3601 West Earl. It's 1738.
2: Five 1051. 2015 West Glen, Dallas, Purple Bay, subject to the 4. On the 1 is 7 months pregnant, journey to 37 David. It's a white female, 32 years old, 5 foot, 120 pounds, it's 1738.
3: Description DTS of GED, taking a UPC, 1738. Sir, you can just follow.
4: 7-1400.
3: Thank you. And be advised, subject is 1052. I attached it to your guys' call.
5: 7th Street Broadway, Circle K parking lot, Arizona, Victor Henry Adam, 05 North. Which is a ticket, please?
1: Roll out.
6: Now in the lot, just north of Outlook, I think it's 3.
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7: 645, Frank.
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1: 614 India.
0: You push this through as an accident for me, please.
1: Confirm.
0: This is Forrester. Could you route that for me?
1: Good.
0: Arizona, King 4 Adam, 3 William 4.
1: 10 4.
0: Nine thirty-two India. Is 9:15 Charlie available for 21?

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1: Yes.
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0: still looking for a CSO to meet portable 10,359 at 507 East Holter Street.
1: 35 now. I'm good with that. Thank you so much for trying.
0: 10-4.
2: 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Looks like a subject on the e-bike hit a sign and then hit the curb. It's now on the ground. It's mostly 390. Fire is 17. 743.
3: Emergency traffic is 390 David following call 19th Avenue, Utopia. Signals down to 24 feet.
4: 7-3,
3: Charles. Call at 19th Avenue, Utopia, 224 feet southbound.
4: Got it.
3: And you're clear. With Sam, Ocean, Bravo, Robert, Adam, Tom, Robert, swerving all over the road. You want to keep it here or switch it to Charlie Death?
4: We can leave it here. We see the vehicle.
3: Okay, we're going to keep it on Adam, 1744.
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5: This is 20 on May 14th. And the front door is possibly unlocked. 1747.
7: Bravo, 8245 North 27th Avenue, Unit 128. Been out of town. We came home to find lights on inside the apartment. Has not gone in yet. Want to make sure it's clear. No signs of forced entry. Complaint parked outside the apartment in a gray Hyundai Elantra. Pin for contact at 1747.
0: Anyone else that's going to be on Charlie 8 at 1747?
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0: Okay. 833, Tom, for the 911 Henry at 6308 West Garfield Street. Fires 20, West 23, and subject pronounced 911 Henry at 1718. It's 1749. 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
4: I'm calling for the area. Hey, guys, good morning. This is 411 India for his top 6%.
5: Welcome, boys.
6: For 25, can you clear an angle as well with the morning? Take an angle.
4: 10-4.

0: Hold on, Frank. What's the updated location again?
1: 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He's going to be here in any Canes, behind the Chevron area.

0: Can I get one or two more units to help out reference 51 and coming in with help?
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0: We're doing it now.
3: A31, Paul.
4: Yeah, you put me on that 400 traffic.
3: 10-4.
5: 8-4, George, San Francisco.
3: 10-4.
6: 20 Laundry. In the back of the blue, by the blue dumpster, Ernest Ford Transient Males, in the 40s and built in the white female mid-30s, they've been hanging out for the past hour smoking fentanyl. Not on our weapons, there's trespass signs posted. Known for conflict at 1751.
7: So what's the details on the 245?
8: Further on India, we have him, he told detectives that he pointed a gun at her during an altercation that happened a few weeks back. Charlie 4, you?
3: No, it's an Adam 4.
8: Copy, ma'am. Can you put us on a quick?
3: 10-4.
9: And I know. Sam 660 was asking.
3: For the vehicle stop, is to be First Avenue McDowell.
5: Put us on it. We're almost on 3.
3: 10-4.
5: That's what's out of the board.
3: 10-4.
9: Gaines on the southeast corner.
4: Hey, 24 Jordan, I'm coming in late. Can you 10-9 in for call?
0: You're going to be in the King's parking lot. 411 India was behind the vehicle that they had probable cause on the passenger in the front passenger seat for a DV-245 a few weeks ago. It's a 415 William.
4: Copy. Do you know which direction they're parked?
0: 411 India, do you know which direction we're parked?
10: South of Hacienda DC and Dunlap, where we just south.
4: Can you roll fire, please? It looks like he's unconscious on the ground. People are administering our chance.
3: Number. 10-4.
11: 0616 copies the passenger DV-245 of the weapon from a few weeks ago. Do we know who the driver is or where they're headed?
4: 21 Frank, call over.
3: Copy.
12: Seven 21 Frank, do you still code 4 with your subject?
11: He's got a slow pulse.
3: Copy, cycles.
8: Well, then, yeah, once he clears the drive through, we're going to look for a code 6 violation to try and high risk it from there.
0: Reference units, 51st Avenue, McDowell, switch over to Charlie 13. Everybody, Charlie 13, reference 51st Avenue, McDowell.

0: 931, Frank, I copy your message for this.
1: Oh, should he alert now or fire for his 23?
0: I copy for his 23 and his alert. After 8645 North 7th Street. For the 418 company to 12 most cactus, 7 and 8 subjects to 15 customers, 2 one-on-ones, 2 white males, 1 black male, and a male and a one-on-one on the other side of the wall. Subjects do have knives. APA on file is 1756, and I copy 931. Henry attached.
2: 91, 19th Avenue Thomas.
3: So that's the call. We did another unit last time they found somebody on the property.
0: Another unit for 6709.
4: Hi, North 7th Street. It's at the Taco Bell. There's a male refusing to leave, currently vending in the drive-thru by the speaker box. It's a white male, 30s, 5'9", thin build, no shirt, light colored pants, and no known weapons. Our complainant was licensed trespassing contractor 1757.
5: Yeah, it's 28th Avenue, book guy, just north, Arizona 4, David Adam, 92 William.
4: 10-4.
6: Sexy, if you can come to our location, please.
4: Any 1060 available for 22nd Avenue, Dunlap?
1: You put me prior on that 1091, that 19th Avenue Thomas, that vehicle's blocking eastbound traffic over 2 lanes.
2: I copy. Is it a Baku haul or one of the Chevy pickups?
1: It's a Baku haul. I'll get you a license plate here in a second.
2: Cover that.
7: Seventh Avenue and McClellan. I actually make it off the field. Out with Arizona 80 Adam 6 John 1.
4: Six twenty four, Tom.
8: We can disregard that fill roll. We're fine. We don't need to do a prospective sweep. We found Ashley and she's code 4.
0: Copy, 625, Tommy, copy.
5: Tommy, no one, can you push us through the ticket, please?
4: 10-4.
5: Six 625, Tommy, copy.
4: 10-4.
2: Right.
1: It's going to be open to play Adam, Nora, 48, 475.
8: I need help out with that 1060. Just let me wrap it up here, and I'll be on my way.
4: Thank you.
0: So 91 after 5377 West Ian Drive, South 834 B. 834 Tom, and a backup. It's over on Charlotte 8 at 1759. Emergency traffic for residential at 2210 East Yale Street at 721B.
5: 728 Tom.
0: 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So 23 Charlie 7 at 1800.
5: 724 Tom.
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1: Copy the 239 2045 West Butler Drive. One ago, a complainant heard a loud verbal coming from the 20 above. Can see a black male in 20s to 30s, tall build, 160 pounds, no shirt, unknown pants on the balcony, yelling at a 101 inside the apartment. There was no further description, unknown weapons. It was 18-01 VHL. Oh, 625 pounds for this fight, 2045 West Butler.
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0: We have no RP listed in water penalty, and there's just the info on the resident. So that was listed a couple of days ago that you mentioned. The one, did you try the one with David?
1: Negative. You want to send that number to my phone? I tried the other one with the address, so I said it was a copy of the female.
0: 10-4.
2: 911, hang up 25, tell us, Greenway.
0: 681B.
3: Sorry, Jamar.
0: Perfect.
2: 10-4.

0: picking in you. Can you please call us at Robert and keep us on it, please?
1: 10-4.
2: Roger, this is off street. Is that Circle K? 2 minutes before the clock came in, a male subject took drinks and snacks. He was a white male and is 6 feet tall, thin build, wearing no shirt, gray and red basketball shorts, and gray Cardinals baseball cap, unknown color backpack and weapons. It's an ongoing issue with the subject, and Plano thinks that he's still in the area. The employee, Rodolfo, would like contact 1804 Missouri Unit 504 Union. Harper. 487 call 614 West Roosevelt Street.
3: Ocean. Are they able to get in contact with the comp? He said no one should be inside. He had given us permission to check his yard, and he wants prosecution if anybody's found inside.
1: I copy. No one should be inside. Give permission to check the yard, and there's prosecution.

0: towards my DNA, so I just have.
1: Right.
0: Agent
1: 28, south is
0: clear. I'm not with one, put for right now.
1: And can you confirm that 20 for me? Uh-huh. Go ahead with 20. Arizona, Bravo, Adam, Mary, 1254, reference Michael.
2: Stupid Henry, vehicle versus pedestrian, who is also 91 Oceaning, 37th Avenue and McDowell, 825B.
3: 20 out of Tucson.
2: Yeah. 91 X-ray.
3: 39.
2: For a pedestrian hitting a vehicle at 37th Avenue, McDowell Road.
0: Confirmed, yes.
2: 10-4.
0: Oh, yes, 10-4.
2: 10-4.
4: Need to your static mark.
2: A 13 tone for the domestic of 4632 North 110th Avenue. It's a 398 husband, Damien, born in 1974, Hispanic male, 5'10", medium orange shirt, jeans, no weapons. Arrived in the blue Honda Accord, is currently standing outside, saying he is going to burn the house down with her inside. It's Arlene for contact, 1807. A14, Henry, A11, Frank. I see that you guys will follow.

0: Nephew Fortune. Reference our call. There are people inside, so if you can just get a couple more units.
1: Couple more units, 8245 North 27th House.
2: 972 Fred.
1: 10-4.
2: 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Attached.
1: Copy.
0: And if we could get a drone at some point. She kind of looked through the window, saw us, tried to get out of another window. Once we announced ourselves as soon as police, she went back inside.
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3: Thank you for rushing. 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

0: Cloning has spotted working stream cinnabar. Tesla. Go to Ocean for the 450 Trident 5923 West, Nivda Lane, 2900 North. The brother's in the verbal with the family, Carlos, Hispanic male, 30s, unknown date of birth. 5'11", 170 pounds, orange shirt, camo pants, no weapons. It's Jose for contact at 1810.
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3: Alright, I'm saying they have signs of a possible 901 Henry, and they have the supervisor 17 open the door for him.
2: I copy, I'll be 17 out there as well.

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1: Sounds like our drone's probably going to be going prior to that 92 traffic. We've got no indication that someone is inside, just open that door. We've got no stimulus so far. We're going to make a couple more announcements, and then we've got 5 units here we're going for. Let's go ahead and clear it by hand.
0: I hope you know indication of stimulus, and you'll make a couple more announcements and clear it by hand.

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0: And can you push our call through as a report, please?
1: Report.
2: Hispanic female with brownish hair. It looked like she was wearing like a white long sleeve shirt.
3: You said Hispanic female, white long sleeve shirt. What was the rest of her description?
2: Hispanic female, brownish hair and a white long sleeve shirt. I didn't get the rest of her clothing or anything.
3: Copy. Hispanic female, brown hair, white long sleeve shirt.
0: I didn't catch it. Did we already verify that the complainant wants to prosecute?
1: 10-4.
2: 9-2-4. Yeah, he's here. He's 23. He desires prosecution, so nobody else is supposed to be in there.
1: We have a 961 at 6th Street and you've been.
4: Who's anyone yet?
5: Prison call, I'm on our subject to be transported to Scott Sopraza by Rescue 35.
4: I'm happy he's going to be transported to Scott Sopraza by Rescue 35.
6: Before talking to that, thank you.
0: 42 Frank, I can take care of that for him if he will send me a message with the last 40.
1: Okay, he's messaged me. I'll message him and tell him that. Okay, for 42 Frank.
7: So we're number 3 at the door. We're getting a drop cell on 9-100. We're going to go ahead and clear it.
8: Say that, Adrian Frank. We need announcements and there's no stimulus.
9: Copy. Made announcements, no stimulus. 18-14.
8: We're also headed in already for the unit.
9: Copy. Headed in with the other unit. 18-15.
10: Are you coming to Ocean?
1: Step 4.

0: 9-2 for Usher. 9-22 Frank. She came 23 with Pepperball. At this point, we have two legals and a Pepperball. Is there anyone else? 17. Anyone with a 40?
1: We're currently stuck in gridlock traffic since CPS on the 62 on the 17 southbound.
2: I'm 17,
3: but don't have any less people. I'm 31 Ocean tonight.

0: On the receiving end of the call, we're holding a 647 3242 North 54th Lane.
1: Which one, go ahead.
2: Outlet 1, 5 records, 17 in Dunlap.

0: 733 Henry.
1: 733 Henry.
0: Yes, ma'am. Can you send me back that dispatcher, please?
1: Got a copy. Reassigning 1311 North 14th Street, 1817.
2: Right,
3: 801. X-ray 1, could you send that boy Dean Tom on North Central?
2: Yeah, 10-4. It's moving number 2, North Central, Ram Angels. Black male, 30s. 6 foot, blue long sleeve shirt, gray shorts, Reese's in the lead. He's sleepy, but has a baseball bat at 1818.
0: Show us the number
2: 10,
0: we're code 4.
2: I think code 4, 1-8941 North Black Canyon, it's 1818.
4: Okay. 921, yeah, we're almost tied through with the 40.

0: 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There is no 506.
1: 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Street traffic is 901 at 1345 East Kimmel Avenue, standard B3B. Henry, and your bad, switch over to Charlie 7 at 1890.
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1: Emergency traffic at the 459 COM 3402 East Road, when there's units go, it's on Charlie 41820.
2: India, we're coming through 40.
1: I copy, we're coming in, 22 40.
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0: 730 West Campbell Avenue, City Copper King Elementary School. It occurred around 1749 from Building F, Room 1. It's 1821.
1: 625 Chelmsford.
2: 625
1: Chelmsford. I called a complaint. It looks like it is not that apartment complex, but one nearby. It's she gave the 20 of 8222 North 19th Avenue, the same unit. So let him just your call there.
2: 825 Ocean.
0: 825 Ocean.
2: Hey, could you do me a favor? I got flagged down over here at 83rd Ave in McDowell, northeast corner. I got a gentleman in a wheelchair requesting fire. Says he's confused, dehydrated, he's got kidney issues. He needs to go to the hospital.
0: I'll call.
3: Things fire for anxiety. We'll be at 2609 West Hazelwood.

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1: Sir, 733 Henry has one.
2: Ocean,
0: it's going to be over on Charlie 8. Again, Charlie 8, it's 1823.
2: 932, Ocean, put us on that, please.
3: 93, Frank Bomber.

0: 16, Tom. 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
2: Okay, it's at 3405 West Granite, James. It is residential and it's coming from the garage door 1824.

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2: I got 722 India for traffic.
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2: Students 19 tall has been holding 2601 East Roosevelt, picking up a Yesenia, Hispanic female, brown over brown, 5'5", no clothing description, DTS and PAD, taking a UPC, 1825.

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0: Check for the air unit, 7th Street and Broadway, red motorcycle.
1: Can I get more units, 7th Street, Broadway? I call for the air unit.
2: Someone else.
1: 10-4, do you have the takeoff?
0: 510, Frank, you're showing westbound on Broadway. And you have a female passer?
1: Can I get more units?
3: 422, you have two tests for that.
1: 10-4, air unit's down. 10-4, air unit is down.
4: 42, Frank, this is traffic.
0: Yeah, Tom 523, he went back northbound on Central. I'm backing off of it. Didn't get a plate, so I'm going to go to 8. Thank you.
1: Copy, you're backing off. It went northbound on Central, and you're 10-8. So unit 17 and 10-22?
3: 4-2, Zebra, right off all the positions, Central and Elwood.
1: Copy, Central.
0: You'll be going right your way then.
3: Yeah, 4-2-0, but we just talked about that. Central and Elwood northbound still.
4: Or two front, we can bullseye and parallel, although now we're not letting them come out there, unit. Broadcast information for the upper precinct.
1: 10-4. Said it was a red motorcycle.
0: Yeah, 10-4. All I have is a criminal speed.
5: Hi, it's everyone wants to go. And the complaint doesn't think these people belong here. It's Felipe for telephone contact at 828.
6: Momentum progress. So far, no response on the PA. Got a move up.
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1: Traffic going into 5 now, Central, northbound of the 17th.
0: Can you notify DPS?

0: standing out on the balcony. She's hopping over the fence. The thing on your side, watch where you come out, because you might get back up.
1: Can I copy North Side team, watch out?
0: Okay, North Side's good, she's being compliant.
1: I copy being compliant.

0: 921, yeah, she's in custody. She said she's the only one in touch.
1: Okay, she's in custody at 1830.
2: Copy 962 supplement, 250 East Dunlap. Patient Jack Olson was brought in by his friend, says he was involved in a vehicle accident and left the scene before PD was 23. Unknown 20 where this occurred is the patient has a tongue injury at 1830.
3: So far in the living room and the kitchen area and the first bathroom on the north east side is going to be front face.
1: I copy living room and northeast side is going to be clear.
4: Six 25
2: on 15
4: India. Copy 415
2: India at 7750 North 12th Street. It was at the apartment complex. Complaint of 14-year-old daughter Mackenzie of 2012, white female, 5'2", medium build, black hoodie, gray shirt underneath, gray sweatpants, and unknown weapons is inappropriate with our complainant. Advise nothing physical. When I PD out to calm the situation down, you can contact Ashley. It's 1831. 3 to follow.
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0: 513 India, Charlie 5, 1832.
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0: 10-4.

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0: Is it Robert? Can you stop, please?
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0: Now, did you bring performance clear?
1: I copy, department's clear. 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
2: 913 Ocean.
1: No point.
0: Eyes on. He looks like he's coming up to Roger in Central.
3: Work to Franklin, copy that. Are you establishing 5 claim Frank right now?
0: Negative, boss. We didn't get close enough.
4: 22 India for info. There was a Tom unit that had a 5 claim Frank on their flight around that area yesterday. It possibly could be the same light.
0: Looked like it was white and blue. We lost eyes coming up towards 7.
1: North 27th Avenue, 2P3 call.
2: Okay.
3: Sounds like we lost eyes. ES1 of parallel. I think it'll broadcast it.
5: Information grid units in the area of Central and Southern. Vehicles of white and blue dirt bike riders of black male was seen traveling at a high rate of speed, possibly related to 510 Frank yesterday. Units can circulate the area, it is 1838.

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1: Thanks for watching.
0: Hub 101 is going to be transported to Baptist by Rescue 918 as a precautionary.
1: That call operation is being transported to Baptist precautionary at 1838. Every resident, please.
0: Thank you.
2: From that number times 3.
0: Okay, we should reference that 510 motorcycle, the blue and white one, east of the West Mountain on Southern from Montezuma.
3: Copy, west out of Southern from Montezuma.
0: You're not following, we just have a long eye on.
2: $733 Henry on a hit.
4: Vote for it, it's a 52 for the victim.

0: working for a company. You just have eyes, or you move behind them?
1: Tom 523, I'm out of that motorcycle in a house at 6624. I think this is Montezuma.
0: Take the 624 South Montezuma.
2: Southwest Arizona 3, Edward 87474. If you want to service another unit, they were Super 647, they can car cool people.
3: Thank you, Frank. Go ahead, Network.
4: Thank you.
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4: Your copy.
2: We're going to work this like a high risk. It looks like the vehicle is trying to ram us. And we are fading eastbound.
4: ET on the next unit. Flagman for the air unit out at 7.
6: She continued to talk to herself, sounded possibly alone, couldn't tell if it was 901, possibly 19 issues, unknown who was calling it as 1842.
0: I'm doing your time, where are they at?
4: 725 Ocean.
2: We are at Monroe in 24th place, using eastbound.
4: Copy, eastbound 24th place.
3: And 4th Avenue, Mayor.
7: 423, do you have two units in the south, or west containment, so for the rear?
3: I mean, we got a rest team with less people here at the front. Well, if we had more units for the continuum on the west, we'll start making announcements to the OPA.
0: Well, so here we're going to take a rear containment.
3: Let's get you a tone. Fifth Avenue as well, just in case you made it through the house, Westman.
0: Motion will be at 4th Avenue and didn't need that perimeter.
7: 23 India. A male ran out to the backyard, and then he ran back inside the house. Darker complexion, early 20s male, long frizzy hair, black shirt.
3: That's going to match the description of our rider. He also had a shite down when we saw him.
8: 42 Ocean, how many units do we have in the room?
7: 6 of us back here.
4: Anyone that can start for the hall, call E64 West Earl Drive.
9: Control 77, anybody switching over for that hall call can advise on Charlie 7 that they're over there. Let's keep the air clear until 725 Ocean's go for.
10: They're set up on this house, 5624 South Montezuma. They got some humans back and arresting them up front.
7: 421. India. A male or a star. Female came out to the backyard on the phone and she's not listening to fans, so she might be caught in the family or other people out here.
9: Tom 523, once I pulled up with my light activator, she's the one that let him in the house when they saw me pull up.
4: You can follow
0: this trespass,
4: 32 Jersey,

0: 723 Paul, do we have anyone in 2017?
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0: I'm over here.
2: Information for units in area 5610 North 41st Ave, reference to 647 for broadcast. The Greg Kia passenger car, Alabama State 48 Charlie 0178 has tinted windows occupied by a male, was parked for 10 minutes or more. Possibly saw complainant and is now leaving North on 39th Avenue. Complaints concerned may have been related to threatening calls. Complaint has been getting reference to prior incident. Information only at 1845.
3: We're working on another channel.
0: If we have anybody to come south, I hear the front team. North is going to take primary.
4: Thank you, Frank. The driver is being semi-compliant. Actually, it's coming over to us. We're going to take him into custody here shortly. I'll let you get
1: close. We're going to be taking her over into custody shortly, 1846.

0: Hey, my friend, driver's in custody. We still got three more we're going to take out.
1: Copy, driver in custody. Still have three other subjects, 1846.
2: 81. 81,
1: just making sure you copy 814 India. Have one in custody for every 2 hours.
2: I do, thank you.
3: Thanks. Agent Evolution, code 6.
1: Scott.
3: 74th Avenue, Union School, Henry David Adam, 882.
1: Copy.
4: 720 pounds, wearing a red sweater, black sandstone, and weapons. Possibly on 237 David, refusing to leave. 78, picking his nose aggressively and has bloody nose, refusing medical. Eric, for contact at 1847.

0: Copy, two additional detained, even 48.
1: Negative, two in total.
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2: It's a 961-56 reading Indian School 714 beat units ago. It's on Charlie South.
3: Are you going to help us search the building? As well as see if K-9's available?
2: Lost for K-9, any units available for 5050 North 19th Avenue? We have two open doors.
4: 6-15 Paul.
2: 6-13
5: Tom.
6: It's all Tom, just for information. This is going to be a very large school with probably 4 or 5 stories to this. So we'll probably need as many units as we can.
2: Well, 4 to 5 stories if we could get any more units out to 5050 North 19th Avenue.
4: 15 Tom.
2: 10-4.
4: We're 22 NGO, 101 advised there is one other subject inside and large dogs, which she said are willing to bite.
1: And 6-11 Tom, just for info, the alarm is going to be activated more because we're here. So if any more calls come in, just relay the charge.
2: Copy that, thanks.
7: Copy that, they're coming out and detained now. 1849 reference Montezuma.
6: For the center, copy that. Can 42 Frank call me?
2: Roosevelt 725 beat USCO, Tom Charlie 7.
3: 703 Tom. It doesn't look like we have anybody else in the car. We're going to gather a team, push up clear.
8: 725 motion. The last passenger came out, there's nobody else is in there.
3: Alright, we're pushing up with the team. We're going to gather clear.
0: Coming.
4: Good building.
2: Copy, the west side gate is open.
3: Clear, all passengers are detained.
0: Copy, vehicle clear, all passengers detained on Monroe H 50.
3: 72, David, did we get any units for that hot call that just came out of 72?
0: Anyone for 2802 East Roosevelt?
3: 7-26-Henry.
0: Charlie 7.
3: Put us on the hot
0: drive. Charlie 7.
3: 7.
0: Put us on that.
3: Charlie 7, supervisor
0: monitor.
3: 72, I'll search monitor.
0: Copy.
3: Person.
7: 17 years old.
8: Just here with
0: me. Deployment.
8: 10-4. And I assume this channel is unrestricted. We're code 4 over here.
0: 4 for Monroe, H-52.
3: I'll give you 17.
4: Is that a unit? Get names for the people that are still inside the house.
6: Working on it. Well, 47, correct me if I'm wrong, but we have a primary custody of 10-4.

0: Ping pong.
1: Yeah, we're coming in a little late. What was said about this West Side gate that we didn't know about?
0: We're coming in. The West Side gate is open.
2: If you go to the entrance on the north side of the building, all the way west, that's through the gate that we've had access to check the doors.
1: Copy. Thanks for that clarification.
3: What else are you?
4: John, bike in primary custody, everybody. I'm going to do my for breaking it down.
5: Coming. Going to help. 715 Henry's on a vehicle stop. Toyota Trella, no plate, Adam 7.
3: You can bring it over. Control 77, do we need anybody for that vehicle stop over at
5: Negative, I went out on a response.
3: Ram, quick.

0: 23, male, white, male, or Hispanic, color shirt, none weapons. Now, for the description, he's laying on the sidewalk. There's a bicycle next to him. I don't know if he's injured or not. Fire is 17. 1854, is there any smoke? Any pickup from the stream, y'all? Yeah. 723, Frank, 1012, we're back up.
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0: Copy.
2: To fight 3421 West Dunlop, 923 beat.
1: Hi, Frank. Correction, 45 Henry, sending the 1091 24th Street in Chandler, just left on south side of the street, copy, info is 1855.
2: 1855. Thank you. Can you set up for this fight, 3421 West Dunlop, 923 beat? And to pick away a confirmation, this fight, 3421 West on left, 923 beat.
3: 921 India.
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2: Copy Charlie 8.
4: For units out reference, the Montezuma traffic, I don't know if this is related, but someone called and said that a 101 went to the car wash in the southeast corner of St. Charles and Central. Visible female tank tops, scarf on her head, and gray sweats.

0: you know, for your skin, like related to that other question, like we had just before, the things for the monitors and the traffic, we have our primary industry.
1: Yeah.
2: Sir, traffic.
3: Hello. Send that mono on Henry and LB, please.
4: Report time, go ahead.
5: I was going to say that 901 Henry, but 825 Ocean's taking it. 825 Ocean, I copy the 825 Ocean, I copy the 901 Henry, 37th Drive in McDowell in the alley behind H&R Block. Referencing a previous incident, fire is 23 and pronounced at 1853 for a 50-year-old male found face down in the alley. This came via fire ring down 1856.

0: confirmation for units on air 2770 Van Buren. Good unit 20 go, patient Charles, white male, 47, 5'5", white shirt, no fit description on the weapon. 4901 X-ray box plane, tried to get him into the unit, but he left in the lobby. Sorry, he left the lobby before doing so, hopped in a white Nissan Sentra, no plate, took off, he's come. Sarah was a black male, long dress, and black female. It's information 1857. White shirt, green shorts, bald. So there's multiple security guards, 23 with them. No one was skin chasing these subjects. Possible safety situation, you can contact security. It's 1857. Is there a unit 12?
1: Take 31 entering a golden mouth.
0: 10-4.
2: 611 Tom, is there a drone available that can come to our location?
0: Is there any drone available here on Adam 6 available for 19th Avenue?
3: Reassign you at 1850, unit 12.
0: 7-3-12. 10-4. Lawrence. 611 Thomas, race anybody.
3: 602 Ocean, send us at 415 Edward, we're 23.

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1: Where's the comp calling from?
0: Looks like unit 2100.
2: Go ahead.
3: So the check call for 2624 West Florence. Complainant found two young boys walking around by themselves in the area. One is a Hispanic male, 2 years old, no shirt, wearing a diaper. The other is a Hispanic male, 4 to 5 years old, no shirt, in a diaper with long hair. Complainant will attend 12 with the kids outside our house. Complainant checked the area and no adults being around. Jacqueline for contact at 1859.
4: We have forced entry or any signs of it, and have we contacted the RPs to verify that no one's supposed to be on the property?
1: At the precinct.
5: Or at the AZ Heart Hospital for a med release, yes.
1: Anybody in 500 has a PBD that can help out?
3: On at 5050 North 19th Ave, reference and audible.
6: It's 5 o'clock. No custodians or anything are supposed to be here. No forced entry. There's two doors that were left unlocked, but unknown who unlocked them.
0: Send 638, you copy?
7: Also, the next unit, 23, can they just cover the north side, please?
4: 15 pulses.
0: That's okay.
4: 6, 13, Tom, this is 12, Tom. We have a rifle. Did you want to film you?
0: That unit copy 13 Thomas rifle.
7: 612 Tom, my OAT was listening to radio. Yes, please, I would like a rifle with us.
4: 491 Thomas, so thanks,
1: though.
4: Okay. Central, I'm not Illinois, I was on bike.
1: Central, and what was the call?
4: Illinois, just north.
1: Good
7: to meet you. 4. I'm sending the 15 my beat copy info.
0: 4. So far, I'm getting no response citywide for drone 4 19th Avenue.
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0: Sorry, Interpolo 602 Henry for this flight at 2332. 10-4.

0: Orange City Traffic 459 Charles, 10202 North Metro Parkway, 924 B. Anyone for 459? That unit in a backup. Over to Charlie 8, Charlie 8, 1903.
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1: Beach. 832 George.
0: 832 George in the backup. Charlie 8 at 1904.
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3: Charlie.
1: 832
6: John. 832 John, can you put me on that as well?
1: Did you George up on her?
3: Hang off.
7: For this 911 hang up at 2631 West Carson.
3: North 19th Avenue. Okay. Is advising one of the kids appears to be autistic and seems to be getting upset.
1: Go six.
3: Is this in India?
1: 7th Avenue and McNally just south with Arizona 3, Robert Adam 2, 7 John.
3: Can you
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0: Hey, sir, I did not get a response citywide for a 964 Tom. I can check in a couple of minutes.
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2: 6800 Sasswa, 834 beat. When there's a unit to go, switch to Charlie 4 at 1906 hours.
4: Five, five, just check on the kids.
2: Okay.
3: There are a couple more units that are willing to attach to help us out with this pretty big building.
4: Copy.
0: Any more units able to attach for the 5050 North 19th Avenue since we aren't able to get drone or canine?
4: 61 Frank, we're headed that way.
5: Sure. We're on 961 40th Street, man. Do you see another unit? I'm trying to figure out if this guy's going to take off or move his vehicle.
0: Another unit that can help out on 40th Street in Carson, 48th Street in Carson.
4: Frank, I can help that way.
0: Thank you.
5: What's that, Frank? Do you have another unit coming?
0: 43 Frank is heading out your way. Do you have a plate?
5: Yeah, he tried to drive away a little bit.
0: Hey, so... I get more units to head out to 40th Street and cover, so it looks like they're going to be going southbound.
4: Okay, two for any prior.
0: Well, if you want Frank, Steve.
4: What's your source from 421?
0: 421, what did you say you wanted to go as well, sir?
4: Negative, send me a message, please.
2: I'm calling for Victor 62.
0: Is there anyone praying?
5: 4-1-1, show me 1-2-3.
0: I copy, you have 1-2-3, where are you at right now?
5: 48th Street, Min. Yeah, I'm

0: 7-1, can I get that 502?
1: Charlie 672. 239 on your hip. 107.
2: Yeah, go ahead.
0: He's 961 at 16, and you did?
2: Sir, you have a really big echo. What did you need?
0: Crash at 6 feet in Euclid.
2: I copy, thank you. It is going to be Euclid at 6th Street. Blue and gray TMC lift the truck with first of a black nuisance typing. Said that the other party was drinking it to smell it on him. Later was slurring words. He says he had open beer. Looks like a original complaint is going to be paid for contact at 1910. Is there any, not a unit to go in case it's 390?
3: 1910. X-ray 30, Charlie, can you please hear my call as a Tom, but leave me out for citations?

0: Anyone to start for this 415 Bravo 1807 North 38th Drive, 825 feet. Copy, when there's a unit to go central for Charlie 4.
1: Can you get fire over here?
0: 1911 hours. 432 Frank. What did you need fire for?
1: Our driver is going to be 3 times.
0: Bronco.
2: 43 Frank, can you also check if we had any 961 Henrys involving a gray Mustang in 43 and also check with Tempe?
0: Copy.
1: W0, room on the northeast corner, 67 and AS4. He's on the alcohol.
0: Copy, Charlie, 4. For units, volley 13, time for this. For the alcohol. They're in the parking lot of Peter Piper, 3945 East Thomas, looking for a white Jeep and a white Buick Enclave, 1913. 914, Laura, coming to Michael. Charlie 4.
3: 83, Los Angeles, Margo.
0: 80, Los Charlie 4.
4: AD to George. AD to George. Can you send me a message on my NBC, please?

0: Hotel Howard King, what's my number?
1: Nine, thirty, three. Yeah, can you send us that PJ, please?
2: 10-4.
3: Park Ranger 7156 to dispatch, over.
2: Park Ranger 7156, go ahead.
3: Yeah, we're seeing if you have any units available for a possible criminal trespass here at Mariposa Park.
1: That's a 3300. I can go fire. I have a snare.
2: Okay. Who do you have there? Now, put the call on the stats.
3: One for sure.
2: Okay, we'll get out there as soon as we can.
3: Yep.
0: What's my name, Tom?
2: Copy. That unit of backup switched to Charlie 4, 19.16 hours.
0: 4 to George. Or if you find the monitor.
2: Yeah. And then Gal.
1: The audible.
2: Copy. Audible 1923 Cedar Ridge Road at Ralph. Great room motion at 1916. Go ahead.
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4: Holding 918. Pick up 2601 East Roosevelt and a truck off for 1434 North 35th Street.
0: 603 Henry, I think he's on trial there.
2: Okay.

0: 71 Frank, reference is Music the One on 56th Street and East Coast. We're going to open up eastbound traffic and then just keep the number one lane blocked off for westbound so that those units can open it up.
1: 1100, copy.
2: Nine, 13 Ocean.
1: 10-4.
2: 9-14, Henry.
1: 10-4.

0: 63 Frank, is Patrol 67 available for 21?
1: 7. Okay, 10-4. At 39th Avenue and Northern. It's a white passenger car and a white Chevy Silverado, fire 17-4, an eyeball injury at 1919.
2: Still making announcements.

0: What's your name? I think the 900 is 314, Covington.
1: Dean West, Arkansas Road.
2: Okay, 10-4, is that an apartment?

0: 61 Frank Info.
1: Just go, Frank.
2: I think we're still looking for a couple extra units for 19 now. If you can divert to that instead, please, and then maybe when we get down, he can get the units back up.
1: Just what's your name?
0: Copy. Put me on the.
1: Timber.
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2: 915 Ocean, we just found a bomb. 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
1: Okay, copy. You found the bomb. 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
1: Go ahead.
0: 15th Avenue View, Outwood, Arizona. Nora, David, Adam, 4 Adam, X-ray Adam.
1: Divorce 15th Avenue, what was the question?
0: Just
1: down the Diamond. 128 West Mohawk Drive in the 211B. The start of a
2: 214, we just started from a long way.
1: Copy from Waze. Coaches.
2: Copy. Can you send me a GT message?
1: That unit that just said that you're 10-1.
2: Treat you Bravo, be in your office.
1: Copy.
3: Ocean, we're coming 23. Do you guys still need east containment?
4: 10-4, yes, we need east containment. Thank you.

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So Tom, into the parking lot on the north side, west, you'll see all the patrol cars, and then you can meet us over here.

0: 43 Frank, I'm out with them.
1: Well, we checked in the 43 area. There was no 961 Henrys involving a silver Mustang. There was no 961 Henrys in the 43 at all today. We're still checking, Tempe.
0: Copy. Thank you.
1: You're welcome.
2: Is there a backup for the 418 Tom 3150 West Morton? I'll keep trying for backup.
3: 932 in the order to make the contact.
2: 10-4.
4: Well, I'm just confirming fire is still 17 for the southern and 16th Street traffic, right?
2: Yeah, 10-4.
4: Copy.
2: And a 647 35th Avenue, Vogel.
5: 5-6.
3: Green and heavy.
2: Yeah, go for it.
5: Team Bravo, 5309 East. 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On Adams, 3223, East Arabi.
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5: 51 Adams, 3223 East Arabi Drive, 19,600 North. Gray black chow and a smaller fluffy brown dog outside all day. No food or water. Ongoing issue with this neighbor. The dogs are constantly barking and crying in the backyard, not chained up. 1928, units follow. Adam, 3223 Eastern Up Drive. 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

6 Radio 2 Government 961 on Dirt Street in McKinley, just east. 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

0: 432 Frank, can you clear for a DUI number?
1: Yes, of course. Sorry, DUI motor, that can help out with an I-64 48th Street and Carson Road for 3 cities.
2: We have a 418 Bravo 11,444 North 28th Drive, and it's 47-3524 West Glendale.
1: Again, for a DUI motor, that can help out with a 961 48th Street in Carson, 6900 South in the 432.
0: If you want to have them check out Bravo 15, I believe the UM motor should be on by now.
1: Yeah, 10-4, I have Bravo 15 picked up as well.
0: So I'm code 4. Charlie 287. Yes, ma'am. Can we get a wagon at 2225 West Indian for one from this location to 620, the 31 involved?
3: And 2225 West Indian School.
4: 633 Henry Oxford, for that, check Wolfford on Thunderbird.
1: Copy, check welfare 5940 East Thunderbird. The house, white males, and the long beard, dark clothing is running back and forth. West to east on a moving erratically. Unknown is 918 around 37 David. There's no known weapons on him. Can contact our complaint in this 1933 hours. Are you interested?
3: Charlie 82, copy.
0: Yeah, do you have an ETA on that? If not, I'll go to another tunnel.
4: I'm about 2 minutes away. I can probably be 17 here within the next 5 minutes.
0: That'll work out. Thank you.

Is this room of, you know, like a gang of pocket bikes over here? Telegraph Pass, 19th Avenue, so 19th Avenue, the keyhole, just for FYI.

0: the Plaza Northbound parking lot. Two transients. They got walking sticks and all sorts of things. They don't want to leave. He informed unarmed security is going to be in a white Kia for contact. His name is Daniel. He's 1935.
1: 10-4-16-4 Tower South Burn at unit number 2 is 1936.

0: 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Clear 250 at 1614 West Osborne, a check welfare at 1434 North 35th Street and 918 pick up at 2601 East Roosevelt.
1: You think it's clear?
0: Unit 3 Ocean, copy for the strange 7102 West Sherman, just west in the street. Hispanic male 30s, thin belt, blue baseball cap, not sure what he's wearing. Dark gray caddy, no plate info, pulled up behind. For his tractor trailer number is listed on the call. I guess it was in the street. He was taking stuff out of the back. Caller thinks it's weird. Not sure for their trailer. They want you to check it out. They don't have contact otherwise. 1935. 23 Ocean, copy on the trespasser. 5109 West Thomas.

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1: Smith and 918, picked up at 2601 East Roosevelt for Yesenia Hoffman, born in 1990, needs to go to South 7th Avenue, is 1936, Venezuela.
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1: Okay, it's a best broadcast, black male, mid-20s, 5'6", 180 pounds, grayish green hoodie, blue jeans, no known weapons, 47 food and snacks. He left southbound on foot on Main Avenue with several other transients. No one for contact information only, it's 1937.
0: Okay, 1930s Thomas, I think there's a call. Yeah, there's no call, so 1930s Thomas at the Heart Hospital, it's on Bravo 15.
2: Copy. Do you know what unit that was for?
0: X-ray 400.
1: Apartment. There's no description for the child that was tossing toys off the balcony. Didn't seem to be in distress. No one for contact, 1937.
3: 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We're going to make announcements again in Spanish and English.
1: Entry, we'll keep making announcements. Sir, you have to follow 634 Henry for this check welfare, 4202 East Texas.
4: Over. Going there now, East Eastbound on Buse, coming up to 10th Avenue.
5: We got 19th Avenue base line going eastbound now.
1: 10-4, did you let me make your card?
5: Yeah, he's pulling over. We're going to be going quick fix with it. A little black mini bike.
1: My copy.
6: Frank. Fire's going to be transporting our Mel Southern precautionary to Tempe St. Luke's.
1: My copy. Transporting subject to precautionary to Tempe St. Luke's. Copy 647, 4127, East Becker Lane. 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
1: The oldest is a Chip Wilford, 3631 Wisdoms Ave.
2: 512 Innocence, the 19 Tom, please.
0: From Forest, 23 South 12th Avenue. Picking up George, one employee, 5834 pounds, none of weapons, going to UPC. It's 1940. Emergency traffic for a residential at number 10 West Papago Street, 515 beat. Copy.
3: I mean, who is on it, and just let them know we're coming from 20th Street, Camelback.
1: Okay, Charlie 82.
2: I copy that. 20th Street and Camelback. And what was the call sign?
1: 733 Tom.
2: I copy. Thank you.
1: And 733 Henry, copy.
3: 733 Tom, I'm with them, crossers.
1: Okay.
3: 724 Tom, coaches.
1: 724 Tom.
2: 724
1: two juveniles on a golf cart hit another juvenile while riding his bicycle and knocked him off. Rider got up and left. And kids on the cart left to 5419 East Helena. Complaint ended up confronting the kid's dad, and it got into a verbal. Read about retaliation. Elizabeth for contact at 1942. 3 is false. Anyone needs a backup for the neighbor dispute, 5309 East Hollyhound Drive.
2: Please,
1: I'm sorry, 815 India, can I not?
4: 815 North, I guess.
1: 815 North. Your info?
2: Go for
1: it. Copy. 33 Henry, it's not audible. Copy. Audible, 14001 North 7th Street. Could be for a commercial building penalty holding, LLC. Facts attached to 1943. Copy, is in custody, 3150 West Morton. Ocean 3236 West Caribbean. Information for units in the area of I-17 and Greenway going north on?
2: 1060.
1: Could be a road rage, vehicle cut, complaint, and off, and was third checking them. White Tesla, license plate 9 Tom Bravo, Union 926 out of California in the carpool lane. Information at 1943. And 932 India needs a 1060 at Mariposa Park, 3150 West Morton. Do you want me to try city lights?
2: Yes, please.
1: 10-4. At the 82nd Avenue in Thomas. That does come back to a 2017 Honda Accord out of Tolleson. Showing negative and current. Information for you, it's near 5622 South 51st Street. For 510 broadcast, approximately 7 juveniles, 16 to 70 years old, riding mountain bikes.
0: for the Washington complex, last name moving Washington on 48th Street in Provincial Lands. Thank you, 34.
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0: 不是很方
1: 便。对。
0: If we didn't already, can you mark one country for Junaid David, which is 004, please?
1: One in custody. Euclid and 6th Street, it's 1945, and I'll push it through for you.
2: When the scene is before. 84 George in the backup, over to Charlie at 8, 1945. Need to call for the 210, 5850 West Indian School, 822 East.
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0: X-ray 30 Charlie, can you please clear my call as a Tom, but leave me out for issuing citations? Yes, this one.
1: And this is Jeff for message 34,807 North 52nd Street, 214B.
2: He's not.
0: 10-4.
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1: 423 Indiana.
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5: E13 Tom, 4 on it. 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
0: 931 anybody else? Charlie 9, frequency is clear, 1949.
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7: West Roosevelt Street, North 53rd Ave, out with a Arizona license plate, 0 George Adam, 515.
1: Alright, I got 53rd Avenue, I got the plate, what was the other cross street?
7: West Roosevelt Street.

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1: Sure, take it.
0: 2-4.
2: 414, Nora. I'll go to the top hall.
3: 934, George.
0: Thank you. Henry 647 at 3rd Street Mitchell in the alley, 3500 North. So I know Phillips in a tent with a shopping cart in the alley between Mitchell and Witten. Caller wants them to leave. No one for contact. 1951. Unit to follow. Can you copy? Thanks, follow for the 647 3rd Street Mitchell, 3500 North.
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2: 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PD was out for the prior incident to circle pin and was ordered protection from Kimberly and is home now. Does not have any weapons. My first contact is 1952.
4: And that was short hair, dark shirt. 714 Frank will follow and there's no one for contact, 1952.

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0: serve off for the flight, 3223 West Indian School.
1: 3223, looking for you.
0: That's Charlie
1: 8. Hey, George, I'm already over there. I can monitor that one, too. Okay.
0: Give them something. 10-4. 6293, 43rd baseline, 61-86 in Magnolia, 311 Adam, 3535 West Southern. Trapaster, 2847 there, 46th place, 601 John, 3243 West Park.
2: Okay, building is clear. We are all good for.
3: Four, three, one, Frank. Can you push my incident as real as the A for exit?
2: 10-4. The 14 wearing all dark clothes, jeans, no known weapons, 3710 to 12, 24 ounces of alcohol. They were last seen downtown on scooter and bikes. Information only is 1956.
4: George,
2: 2022, please put one.
4: Copy that.
2: Cars asking for money, no one for contact. 1956 is false.
0: 1956.
2: Boulevard at the Walgreens, generic broadcast, complaining got into a verbal with a shoplifter and complainant ended up threatening suspect with his pocket knife. So, white nail, dirty hair pulled up, green shirt, black pants, known on weapons. The suspect left on the bus vehicle westbound on Greenway, and the complainant is leaving the store now. It's just for info for PD. No merchandise is taken. Information only 1956.
0: Henry.
1: Can you send me that 239, please?
0: 3411 North 16th Street, 2 minutes for the call. Caller drove by and saw a male yelling at a female. Seemed to have said it's a black male, colorful purple jacket, long dreadlocks, and a female Hispanic, gray t-shirt. They're on the sidewalk right outside the complex. No first contact, 1957. Yes,
1: 7-3-2-9-8-9-9-9-9-9-9-9-9-9-9-9-9-9-9-9-9-9-9-9-9-9-9-9-9-9-9-9-9-9-9-9-9-9-9-9-9-9-9-9-9-9-9-9-9-9-9-9-9-9-9-9-9-9-9-9-9-9-9-9-9-9-9-9-9-9-9-9-9-9-9-9-9-9-9-9-9-9-9-9-9-9-9-9-9-9-9-9-9-9-9-9-9-9-9-9-9-9-9-9-9-9-9-9-9-9-9-9-9-9-9-9-9-9-9-9-9-9-9-9-9-9-9-9-9-9-9-9-9-9-9-9-9-9-9-9-9-9-9-9-9-9-9-9-9-9-9-9-9-9-9-9-9-9-9-9-9-9-9-9-9-9-9-9-9-9-9-9-9-9-9-9-9-9-9-9-9-9-9-9-9-9-9-9-9-9

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0: Hey, whoever our RP was, I don't know if she was responding or not, but they're unable to secure one door, so I need to respond to secure this building.
1: Copy, we're unable to secure one door. The RP may need to come to the 20.
0: Can you push my call out of there? Take it.
1: 10-4.
2: Yeah, I'm going to be in the parking lot of Amy Fa off of Union Hills Drive and 7th Ave with license plate 52 Adam 81 Sam.
1: Copy.
3: Six total Tom Adam. Was that a question or a statement, ma'am?
1: A question. So Sue and Frank was wondering if the RPA is going to respond to the school or not.
3: Six total Tom Adam. My OIT will call them and confirm that.
1: Thank you. Appreciate it. Weapons took a bunch of tiny lip on foot, and on direction of travel, possibly westbound. Travel information only 959. Down 54 knots, on over 40 miles per hour. Complaint of IP is running red over black. For further information and description, the complainant wants to speak to PD Karen for 21 contact at 1959.
4: Holding a dispatcher, 7007 North 18th Street.
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1: New information units in the area of 1002 West Angurin Street at the University Park. 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They gave her two Narcans. He's not responding. Information light 2000 hours.

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Silver Volkswagen Jetta with license plate Charlie Edward Adam 5 George X-ray driving in and out of traffic and using the center lane to get around vehicles passing eastbound, information only at 20:01 hours. Was swerving in a white Range Rover. Arizona King Nora Adam to Lincoln 6, last seen pulling into above parking lot. Information only 20:01 hours.

0: 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Approximately 6 juvies on e-bikes, mixed descriptions, no known weapons, sitting in their bikes all around the park, recklessly going 15 miles per hour. Information only at 2001 hours.
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2: Good morning, Brian. Underwear, Post 237, David. Hi. On the east side of the park, calling with the kids walking by, calling with security for contact 732 and Red Wallow, it's 2302.
0: 953, taken from 3750 East Washington. Complaint advised has tracking on the vehicle and it is tracking in Mexico. Mexico PD sees the vehicle but will not release it to complainant unless he has a Phoenix 47 Victor report. Free to contact at 2002 hours.
3: Good department.
4: I remember, do they deserve prosecution?
3: Yes, ma'am.
4: Can we
3: get less lethal at Desert Ops Switchover? The only information I have is his first name is Adam, our suspect, and he lives in Trent, 143.
2: Where he is for 5333 Thomas.
1: Henry.
0: 6 Henry.
1: And get the 418 Tom, 625, copy and code.
0: Copy the 418 Tom, 7007 North 18th Street, copy, copy and code, 2003, unit goal.
1: 603, Henry.
0: So far. Line call for Desert Ops. Adam 7, looking for you for incident 0712.

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1: It's here on Adam 6, on Adam 7. It's President 0712. I want to see if you can do a workup on the subject on the call. Adam.
0: Still work on Adam, maybe Charlie Deck.
1: You saying you want to move this to Charlie Deck?
0: Yeah, can you check if Charlie Deck's busy or not? And if it isn't, can we move this over there?
1: Okay, yeah, it's 5333 is Thomas Glenmore to Charlie Deck 7 and Charlie Deck 7. And Docs, I'll forward you the call. It's for the subject on the call, Adam and Frank 143.
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5: John at 2019 West Barrage Lane, 6100 North. It's going to be Unit 2. It's an ongoing issue with a juvenile that does not live in the complex bothering their complaint as 8-year-old. It's described as a Hispanic male, 14 years old, white shirt, black sweatpants, Air Force shoes. Says he threw a football at complainant's son with, like, PD out. You contact Zoe as 2005.
2: Okay. 602, Frank.
0: You sure you have a DPS on a traffic stop? 1957 West Dunlop.

0: Excuse me, Tom. It's going to be a 311 Adamson, 535 West Farm. Maybe male, 60-70, heavy build, white, or off-white shirt, tan cargo shorts, Super 390. Did a thing all over the building. He's currently hanging out in front of the Uptown Jungle. Avanti uniformed, unarmed security should contact it. 2077-12.
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3: The 1514 West Osborne, seat at number 2, the X Hernan, Sophil, born in 95, spent around 510, baseball cap, gray shirt, black sandals, chrome colors, complex, shouldn't know where the complaint lives, she has a third architecture for him. Contact Emily, she's concerned he's still in the area, 2009, units closed.
1: 43 East Anderson Drive at a house. 2 juveniles, white male, 13 years old, thin filled black shirt, jeans, stolen weapons, and Hispanic male, 13 years old, thin filled gray shirt, dark blue plaid, PJ bottoms. 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Carmen, for contact at 2009, your back's attached.
4: For 250-2990 West Thunderbird, unit 901. 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E for contact at 2010.
3: Beers, Gabriel, in the 60s, it's 2010, unit 12.
5: 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There's a vehicle now around the street, open the vehicle door. 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Before.
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8: 75th and Canto just east with Arizona Charles George North 8172.
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0: Information for any units in the area of 3017 West Holly. It's 2100 North by South for her. Can I go? That's 2012. 751 West Main School, strange car, 6575 South 43rd Ave.
1: Ford 21 Ocean, can I get my numbers, please?
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0: Copy, is this so? And then you'll take the domestic 340 for West Banbury, unit B106. Second hand information, mother and mother was complainant, that's daughter, Destiny Lockett, black female, 26 years old, medium build, no known weapons, and her friends were refusing to leave and were dangerous. Mother-in-law, Deborah Lockett, 21, is attached to the call. Kishana, first 21, contact at 2013.
1: It's 2089. Known to be a Hispanic male, 25, uses 237 David and sells it. There's also two adult 101s and possibly two children. Apparently, this happens often. Her anonymous neighbor is 2014. Do you know?
2: 2014, yeah.

0: 423, are in custody, is fully awake and responsive now.
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0: Probably 1500. Send that 586 for dispel.
1: Cooper. The 647, 3524 with Mondale and 63 calls.
2: Horrible, okay. Keep on showing me 10-7, please.
1: 10-4, have a good night.

0: 425
1: from East Houston, the 239. 10-4, 272 East Broadway Road at the tire shop. It's complies with a verbal with employee cell, known weapons refusing to return conveyance vehicle. This is a Dodge Charger conveyance refusing to answer if the money issue waiting in a black Sebring. Call for contact 2016 unit to follow. You just want to make sure you copied the duplicate the subjects left.
0: Copy that, thank you.
2: Good stuff to you, I can copy.
1: Definitely, thank you.
2: Do you want to?
3: I'm sorry, department number again?
0: 2224.
1: Forward 25.
0: 420 and 80, you can put us on that foot.
1: Yeah, perfect.
0: It's a senior year. Can you just pull my call as a ticket? Give me a minute, please.

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2: 24. Parents carrying a laptop or a tablet at the corner of 27th Place in the snail. The caller does not want contact. It's 2018.
3: 725 Ocean. Sorry, I don't know if our computer messed up. We should still be on our traffic stop, if you wouldn't mind putting us back on that.
2: All right, I got you back on there.
0: Can you send me that 647 fix on 8th, please?
1: 248 South 8th, please. So the call came in and there's no number of subjects. Hold on to the property in a 2006 blue Chevy truck on a license plate parked next to the insurers of the empty apartment building in front of Lance House. Six may be related to a 14 Tom of an empty apartment building. It has no description. These are for contact 2018.
0: Four to George to follow.

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1: Copy. We're getting my 812 North, 15 North, or 815 India. You guys are in Shelf Garden area? We're just traffic shots fired. 7611 West Thomas, 815 beat.
2: 813 Tom.
1: 813 Tom in the backup. Charlie 821.
2: 811 South coming from always.
1: Charlie.
3: 81 Frank Motor.
1: Thank you, Les.
2: Can you put me on that fire, please? Like, there's Howard.
1: Super.
2: Okay.
1: Nine 33 George for the trespasser in my beat. $19,000, 5 Drive 7, 927th Avenue, at the In-N-Out, Blackwell 25-30. 6-1-150. Wearing a brown hoodie, gray shirt, gray pants. He's outside the business receiving a lease. Go ahead.
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1: He wasn't really sure if it was East or West Broadway, but he did go home. He's going to try again tomorrow. So he's not at the shop anyway.
0: Copy, we'll talk to
1: you.
2: Yeah. I'm afraid you need to show me one in custody of my own duty, please.
1: I got you one in custody. 834 West Grant, 2022.
2: And 504 Union, just for info, I'm actually dropped flag down a reference, like 15,000 Buckeye at the pop of models. There's a bunch of dudes on motorcycles doing burnouts right now.
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0: 614 Tom, can you turn that 601 Jonah for me?
1: Over. Hey, sir, I know you had one in capacity at your OD. Do you want me to make you a particular card?
0: That'll be a 47 Bravo, and it's going to be at 1834 West Grant. I was just flagged down by some people saying there's a bunch of dudes on quads blocking the street, doing burnouts in the street at 15 to Mecca.
1: Okay.
0: So, and our arrest will be going to county for his request.
1: 09 East Bethany Home Road, Unit 8, Adam 218. This will locate 16-year-old daughter Jenny. And the 20 that she's at currently, the family is known to have a gun. It's 2024. Is there a unit to follow?
2: Okay.
3: Thanks for your time. Can you push my call through as a robbery and keep me on it?
1: Sure.
2: Caller Series Contact 2025, unit 12.
3: You ready, 28.
0: 420 India.
1: Go ahead.
0: Through the 918, Tom.
1: 10-4, 55, turn. Sorry about that, 56, turn myself, Central Avenue, 307, pick up Maria, anything over on I-7, 290, external weapons, danger of self going to UPC, it's 2025.
0: Virginia.
4: Can I get a supervisor's approval for 3511 license number issue?
0: New Jersey, go ahead.

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1: 14 10.
0: Can you please update that address to 825 East Bethany Hill Road for our call?
2: Grab me one more unit just to stand by my prisoner while I review some footage.
1: Can I get another unit to 834 West Grant Street?
2: Let me.
1: Thank you. Emergency traffic is at 415 Georgia 908 South 17th Avenue 514 East. Copy that unit of back switch to Charlie 5 at 2027 hours. Units to follow for this 415 George 914 Henry.
2: Well, let me wrap you up front.
0: 51 Frank responding.

0: Taxpayers and other units that can be tackled before Union and 1834 West Grant.
1: 啊，这我们电话还在玩。

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1: Four, George, birthday hat.

0: 421 Indiana Yardville.
1: Go for it.
0: Thank you. Looks like fire called us back, and they can, we can 22 as the subject was able to get on the gurney.
1: Okay, I'm just down the street. I'll stay close by.
0: Copy that. Is 31 Henry, you copied info?
2: That I did, thank you.
0: Temper?
3: Thanks, also 647-2735 East Thomas.

0: Yeah, 10-4. County 1060, 1834 West Grant. Bravo, 5727 North 7th Street, apartment 269. Complainant's neighbors in unit 369 with no description on weapons are being on complainant's roof and throwing things onto their balcony. It's an ongoing issue, and you can contact Jaden. It's 2034. Is there a unit to follow?
1: 615 South.
0: Super.
2: Seven oh three zebra.
3: Yeah, fire. Come to I-20. Might have like some type of excited delirium here with this 101. Gonna be on the south side. The best way for them to come in is from the north, from central. They can come up north from central.
0: 932 India, I copy your message for the 42 Bravo, 11444 North 28th Drive, Unit 10. Complainant got in a verbal with neighbor from apartment 11. Complainant on HOA, I think it's retaliation for losses that neighbor was involved in. Both parties are in their own apartments. The complainant would like to speak with an officer. Colette, for contact at 2035. I'm calling any 1060 for 504 Union at 1834 West Grant Street.
1: Seven 32 Frank, thank you. The 647 on Central.
4: Central. White male red sleeping bag, unblocking the door to an exit on the west side of the building. No one for contact, 2035. And it's 12-15-05 North Central.
5: Mental Ocean, can you change it to code 41 and custody intent for 1060, please?
0: I'm probably code 41 in custody at 2650 with Sun Rosa at 2036. Is there 1060 available?
4: 33 George. And information if you need area if it's 1277.
6: Yes, ma'am. I'm going to be over on Charlie Deck for your time, Miss Traffic. 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
4: Okay, copy.
3: 236. 7-0-3-0. Just one more unit, please. When we detain her. We're just waiting. She's doing her thing, but once the fire gets here, we'll detain her.
4: Alright, one more unit for 67 West Culver.
3: Alright, there one time.
0: McKinley, we're officially 90-day broadcast. A gray cube-like vehicle with a black stripe, no plate, ran red light, and driving the wrong way. Last seen circling around to Roosevelt. No further information. Information only at 2037.
4: It's going to be a wrong way driver, Fifth Avenue. McKinley, gray cube-like car with a black stripe, no plate, ran red light, and was driving the wrong way. Last seen circling around Roosevelt, so Roosevelt and Fifth Avenue. It's just information 2037.

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0: 423 India.
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2: Pretty hard. They already all want to get an ambo over here and get a gurney out because it's going to be difficult carrying her up the stairs. But there's a ramp we could use.

0: Good morning. This is on this hot traffic at 908 South 17th Avenue. Need a unit to have over to 927 West Grant.
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2: In reference to your 647 Victor incident, 876, can you just cancel that? We talked to the complainant here. We're flying drones, reference a search warrant down the street, and that vehicle has left the area. Let's be back on F10.
0: Ocean for traffic.
1: Go
0: ahead.
3: I think you're 917. Off the fire, off the 2170, I think, for the info.
1: Yeah, East Glendale Avenue and North 20th Street, Arizona, Adam Lincoln Tom, 2799.
2: Six 25 for Cuba, the other.
0: That's four.
4: Or baby, I guess you'd say, who's projectile vomiting and appears lethargic.
3: Okay, about how old is the child?
4: 2 years old. 2 year old female.
3: Okay, and is there an apartment number or where's she going to be at?
4: We can come in through the main entrance. You kind of flagged us down here in the middle of the complex, and we'll be right here.
3: Okay, I'll call them.
4: We're just north of 704.
3: Okay.
0: Four 41 Ocean for traffic. Thank you. It's a check wheel for 2045 South 7th Avenue at the Chevron. The Minnesota license plate, Sam Mary X-ray 368. With a black female, ladies, 5'6", 160 pounds, green shirt. Skirt in a red Aussie van, acting erratic at the gas pumps with a small child in the vehicle. It's been there for the past 5 minutes. No known weapon. No for contact 2042.
1: Off in the middle of the road.
0: Can I get a small road 27 have in Ponderosa?
1: No, 14 Henry.
0: Okay. Push for a 392 broadcast. Want to go silver Ford van and the license plate swerving, running stop signs and speeding. Mm-hmm. Last seen southbound information light 2043. Seems like that was a clear call. That's for. Let me find what tune that was.
5: Can you go ahead and send it to me? I guess the penalty trespass is back inside.
0: Of course.
5: And then go ahead and send me that unit if they're close by, too.
0: Negative, they heard it.
6: We have Central Indiana Hills, Arizona Plate, Williams, Paul, Adam, 5, John, 4.
0: Copy.
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0: Of course.
7: I got the new officer assigned, and he's just supposed to be on Adam 4.
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0: 734 Henry, 647, at 1428 North 1st Street. Clear to get Mellis House 5 under the canopy that's undressing. The park is also closed. White metal boarders to advertise in belt, no shirt, black hat, no one for contact, 2046, unit 12.
1: 734 Henry, 2324.

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1: 10-4-4-9-18 Tom, 2850 West Stephen Hill Drive, Unit 31. I copy you. Have the information at 2847.
2: We have an unoccupied vehicle right at 50th Avenue in Thomas, Arizona. Ocean David Adam 3, John 4.
1: 10-4. And information for you, sir. I said to an Indian school. DPS with the fight in Frank from Avondale, I-17 Indian School northbound. I don't have a vehicle description.
3: Seven Mary 6.
1: Copy. Be John 4 for Chrysler 300 out of Phoenix. Shown suspended.
2: Yeah, it's running. Unoccupied, front door's open, right outside the scene.
1: Copy. 49
3: Angela, 2
1: Copy. Copy.
2: Victims over there in 7611.
1: I'll take a look and see what I can find.
2: Can you double check?
1: Yeah, I'm looking. They attached to Kevin Zamora. It's going to be the same 20, so possibly brothers. This is going to be an older one, but your vehicle was.
2: I copy. I'll switch it over to Charlie Deck. Let him know.
1: 10-4.
4: 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Possible CAT situation, pick up Veronica of 1960. And it's female, at 350 pounds, no weapons, is a danger to self, is to take two, recovery innovations, it is 149.

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2: Complainant and her silver Honda Civic are locked inside the business parking lot with the gate shut. Has no one out. 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
1: India 2062. 736 26 East Camelback, 15 minutes prior to the call. They are male, unknown race, light colored shirt, dark pants, ring the color star bell. Caller was afraid because she's home alone and wants CD to circulate and take phone contact. It's 2052. You need to follow?
0: Just let me call. CD 84.
1: 10-4.
0: How are you?
1: I'm furious on Henry 1. So, 267 Peoria.
2: 6-7 Tom.
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2: on. 6-2 Frank.
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0: 734, paying for call for service to Prince Bar. So just going to be transported to Banner for precautionary. One's going to be riding in the ambo, and I'm going to be following behind.
1: Okay, 734.
2: No.
1: Thank you.

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1: 423 India Miracle 4.
0: Thank you. I'm 34 Georgia traffic.
2: Alright.
0: For the 418 Tom, 3510 West Happy Valley at the QT. Team hanging out in the parking lot. No known weapons, no further information or description. Daniel, the manager for contact at 2057, Unit 12. Units follow for the 418 Tom, 3510.
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0: 21 Adam, 11,839 North 28 Drive at Sunwest Credit Union. A small white and gray dog hit by a vehicle is still alive. Then I got him out of the road and put him to the bus stop outside of that 20. It's near a trash can. No one can contact that 20 15. I copy 924 Lincoln attached.

0: 4:38 Henry, can you hear that? 3:47. 3:03 South,
1: making avenue at the Circle K. This is Jack Shop. This is earlier. It's back in the store. I need a mail with a hat. My shirt, gray shorts, long white socks. I'll be Dana for contact. 28. There you go.
0: Oh. 4:14 more.

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1: 915, that correction, 913 OC.
0: And anybody else? And we're going to try 89, which is clear at 229. Supervisor monitor.
2: 34,000 North 27th Drive, apartment 3096. A claimant bought a vehicle off of Angel, Hispanic male, known of weapons, brown hat, black shirt. Was now sitting in gray Dodge Charger. The male forgot the title and complainant advised that he will not pay until he gets his title. Males are in verbal over it. Now complainant feels unsafe. You have Elijah for contact at 2100 hours. Copy 211, Lincoln will be your backup.

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0: information reads near 1871 Dolphins. Just west on the south side of the street for 647 Victor broadcast. There you go. Three black males and a dark Highlander dumb two couches on the side of the road by the fire station. Left to a house at 1651 West the Sailway. And license plate information only at 2104. Can I have your message for the check welfare 27th place in Liberty Lane? South. For 45 minutes, complaints concerned for dog not in distress. 10 minutes, Silver Ford Edge, Arizona plate, 1202-355. Engines off, windows up. It's Melanie for contact. 2104.
1: Tom, I'm sorry, you need your unit number?
2: 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Yeah, we need the apartment number on our call, please.
1: Seven
0: place in Liberty Lane.
3: 33, Frank. Hello, catch or something else, Michael.
0: Stand for pizza.
4: North Side for criminal damage, 13801 North 19th Avenue, 221B.
5: 221 George.
4: 221 George in the back. I'm here on Charlie 221-05, 6 are clear.
6: 222 George.
0: Copy. It'll be on Charlie 2. You're Sergeant Meyer.
7: 22 George, Richard Meyer.
0: Copy. It'll be on Charlie 2 at 21 and 05 hours.

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1: Okay.
0: Keeping our 20-1150 East Jefferson. 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
1: Hold in 418 Thomas, 5250 East Deer Valley Drive. Holding in 647, sir. 1022.
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3: 833 Tom Fair.
2: 833 Tom, and your pickup, Charlie. That'd be Charlie 4 again, Charlie 4.
3: Yeah, can you push it?
2: Hours.
4: Ellen is 40, 5'5", thin build, underclothing, and a black female in her 20s wearing a red shirt, red and white shorts, none of weapons. Collar says they're by the entrance, and then wants them removed. It's going to be Vanessa, the property manager, for contact at 2107. Is there a unit to follow?
0: Hi, 21 Mary.
4: 4, thank you.
2: Yeah, Moss, I'm Charlie 4. I appreciate you.

0: 622, Tom. Status check.
1: 622, Tom, code 4.
0: 10-4, thank you.

0: 562 Henry.
1: 506 Henry, currently.
0: Yes, sir, you wanted us to check a 20 history. I have two alarm calls on it. Did you need anything specific?
1: Maybe number for an RE would be great.
0: I do, yes. I will, if your NGC stuff is, send it over to you.
1: Fire our subject saying he took a lot of fentanyl and he's actually pretty excited.
2: Ten Bravo Michael.
3: Gonna be just off of 36th Street and Thomas, Willie George, William Adam, 6 North 5.
4: Confirm.
1: Frank, you need to come into that.
4: Frank, time.
1: 723, Frank, you can add me to that.
4: Confirm.
5: Frank, you can use the next.
4: 2111. Charlie, correction, Charlie 4.
6: 82 John Monitor.
4: Eva.
7: I-17 Northern, southbound exit. Young Charles Adam 5, Mary 0.
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8: 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All right, let's follow.
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0: 7/21, huh? MS Seg 3230, East Roosevelt, Bell, set unit 223. The male caller said his girlfriend broke something, 240 complaint, and would not leave. Didn't give anything further before hanging up after the 101 said she would leave and no answer on call back. This is 2112, unit 12. There's a hot call.
1: 7/21, we'll switch over to Charlie Deck.
0: Okay. I'm seeing anybody get in or out of the vehicle. You got nobody for contact, otherwise 2113, unit 12. Henry?
2: Jake Creek and 18th place, out with George Charles Adam, 4 Young 6.
0: 10-4. Can you follow in 3230, Roosevelt? Yeah, follow in for this hot traffic, 3230, Roosevelt. 10-4.
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0: Last hour, thanks sir. Mom is smoking 237 Mary and not watching them. You got a couple 7-year-olds and 2-year-olds running in and out of the pool and at the steps unattended. There's a black female we have no clothing description for that's, I guess, not nearby. 2114, unit 12. Emergency traffic is a domestic at 1635 East Thomas Road, 735 feet. For this domestic at, I think that unit need back up. So Charlie, please try to take that 2114.
4: 733 Maria, copy Charlie 7. Alright, Charlie 7.
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2: 82 John, I got that. Notion, can you ask fire to set up? Seems like our subject may be ODM. We're going to need Administrator Narcan.
1: Not open, Notion, I copy Administrator Narcan. We'll ask him to set it up.

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0: Place the next meeting here.
1: Emergency traffic is criminal damage, 6450 South 46th Way, 432 Beat. Units 14 and 15, there's 10 subjects in the parking lots refusing to leave per manager Tina, who will face 21 contact at 2117. Units 2 to follow.

0: Can you update my 22-11649 North Cape Creek Road and see if I can get supervisor approval for 3511 and the license problem?
1: Frank.
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3: We have a group of individuals that walked westbound in the alley between Edgemont and Thomas, south of our station. Seems to be up to no good. I'd like to see if we can get some officers to check this alleyway. It's between 47th Place and 46th Street, north of Edgemont.
2: Any info for 47th Place at Edgemont? Any info from here at 47th?
4: Copy that. If you can go and make a call to that bomber's track, please.
2: Okay. 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I'll get someone else as soon as I can. Can you let me know exactly what they're doing?
3: 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We asked them to move on. 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

0: 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Tell them Charlie 7.
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2: Yeah.

0: Go ahead.
1: I see Ubers in the area now. They had no other information than what was given to us. I guess they had a house fire in the area that they were wanting them to leave the area from, and they were just refusing.
0: Okay. We contacted two people in the alley, but they weren't juvies or anything.
1: Copy. I'm calling for a 410 x-ray or a 415 x-ray.
2: Excuse me, John. Can you send me a call on my V, please?
3: T-13, John. I copy. 314 Bravo 5309. He's Hallihan Drive. It's 30,000 North. He's driven on a golf cart. Hit another juvenile while riding a bicycle and knocked him off the bike. Rider got up and left. That's what 20 listed on the call. Complaint ended up confronting the kid's father. Got into a verbal. So in this order, all retaliation. Elizabeth's contact at 21.6 hours. Is there a unit to follow?
2: 213, John. I'll let you know if anybody.
3: I copy your lead visor, Sergeant. I copy.
2: Okay.
3: Two thirty-one India. Can we get you spot, sir? 15,412 knots, 32nd shift, Circle K, group of about 8 subjects, none on weapons, on the south side of the parking lot, refusing to leave. Alexander for contact at 21:27 hours.
1: 21:27.
3: I'm on the court, it's identified by the pool on the south side, and verbal with ex-husband refusing to leave and giving the apartment keys back to the complainant. Brazilia for contact at 21:27 hours, there, unit to follow.
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2: Okay, copy.
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2: 761056.
3: Not on Ocean Rescue 18 is going to be transporting our 1032 back to Culinary.
4: Culinary, where'd you copy?
0: And four.
2: I'm 91-8.
4: You copy Rescue 18, Baptist for precautionary.
2: 10-4.
5: Yeah.
2: Thank you.
4: 10-4.
3: Yeah, 38th Street and Ringway, just north with Arizona. David, Robert, Adam, 5, Lincoln.
2: 10-4.
0: 33 John. Can you send me the 585? 51st and Bravo, just east, white pickup, nobody around, break, apparently broke down with no lights on and is blocking one lane. We don't have directions other than just east, it's 2130.
2: Trespasser, 2400 or Central.
0: Emergency traffic to the domestic at 4402 East Osborne Road, 714 Deep.
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0: 10-4, thank you.

his hands, so he's lying on the sidewalk, seemed to be recording himself pointing a firearm in the air. It's going to be a handgun specifically. He didn't do anything else with it, so it's just weird. Line 133, unit call. Three units call for the 47, that's 25th in Indian School. Hey, 11 King Symbol, we'll work on the back of 40.

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1: Ryan Tatum and Voltaire. I've got Arizona Fleet, Charles, Nora, Victor, 5639.
0: 3-5 for domestic. Is your hole is probable? 515 beat. The news goes on track, no response to 134.
2: Yeah, I'm breaking your startup for this domestic. 294 was Papago. 515 beat.
3: 515 King.
2: 515 King. Yeah, just hold.
3: 511 King.
2: Yeah, try to fight.
3: Carrier King, that's...
2: Yeah.

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1: You see traffic to domestic at 1416 West Clarendon Avenue, 733B. And your first domestic at 1416 West Clarendon Avenue, 732B. Happy nurse on Phoenix Go, it's holding on Charlie 7 at 2136.
2: And yeah, traffic for domestic 1416 West Clarendon, 3600 North, 732B. Domestic 1416 West Clarendon, 3600 North.
3: Car at 3701 West Catalina for the last 2.5 hours. The time of the call has been parked and running outside of the house. Older gray Ford Estate, Charles Edward David, 3056, occupied by a guy. An hour ago, the car approached and he rolled the window down an inch, said he was fine, but never left. He's facing eastbound on Catalina. We don't have a contact. 2136, yourself.

0: Only 3 years yet.
1: Okay.
0: 23
1: Henry?
0: Yeah, that was just a night flight from Code 4.
1: Oh, okay.
2: Thank you, Vietnam. Good evening, Mr. Hackle.
1: Yes, we did. Thank you.
2: I copy. You can put me on there. I'll follow you.
3: So, would be a black Elantra, no plate.
1: Hey, guys, could forward that vehicle?

0: known as Envy of the Mouse at number 8 S Crystal Way, 15,200 North. Plans and verbal with her ex-boyfriend, an Armando, native middle 40s, thin build, white shirt, jean shorts, non-weapons. I'm just refusing to give the complainant her things back. He's also 390 and keeps driving around the area in a black Ford pickup. I don't like the plate. I'm also contact at 21, 38 hours, 30 units of color.
1: Ruthie Johnson, a chickle fair. I'll look back to him.
0: 10-4.
2: 9th Avenue. She can't get the gate open to the neighborhood and is sitting in the dark with her two kids. Doesn't feel safe asking for you guys to come and help her. She's in red GMC truck. I already said that they wouldn't go out and use their firebox key because if they said they wouldn't, they hung up on Island, you're contacted 2139. 30 in the
1: 8-3 General 5.

0: 算了，我说送两个车。
1: 911, I apologize, can you tell me?
0: Yeah, can you show us 20 out this?
1: Somewhere.
2: Alright, it's a return call, number 3 earlier, for 2735 Thomas, Southside Colt area, Smack Mile 50, thin-billed white shirt, tan pants, by the Colt pump, shouting from self-received, confusing the leave. The caller did accidentally, the mail became verbal. Your caller does not want contact. This is 2140. Unit 12.
3: Okay. 1043. Can you send me my 640 for me?
2: 1044. Have a good night. 623, I'm going to send you 647. At 9630 North 25th Avenue, at the Ocoa Capitol Building. It's going to be a lot of fees. Complaints viewing remotely on my feed thermal camera 12 minutes ago to subject one male. No further description. No known weapons went in the fenced area from southeast corner. Then walked to southwest corner property, not seen since, but not seen coming out either. Complain with my PD to check. No one for contact at 2141 hours. Hello?
0: 641, okay.
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0: Central Mary, Silver on Charlie, it's 2142.
1: Okay, Marjorie and Monitor.
0: Think about it. Thanks, Mr. America, trespasser. 53 West McDowell for a black female, 25'6", indulged gray shirt and shorts. 237 to David, near her feet, but she's asleep. She's outside the property, refusing to leave. Security called this in. It's 2143.
2: 18, that usually comes out of 56th and Spur. Check with the supervisor, see if we can broadcast it. If not, send it to me.
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0: Dimitri 5454, what's the name? 12111. With Dad's Louise, born in 91, tall white shirt and black shorts, lives there. You want to talk about it? It's 2144. Stage call. Clearing his call for domestic 5454, what's the name? Cool.
1: Emergency traffic is going to be a fight call turned hot at 2175 North 83rd Avenue at Fairleaf at 815 feet.
2: Working there.
1: 814 Marion, any other units? Over to Charlie Brigade at 2144.
3: Are units follow? DT 27 East Thomas.
0: Call some new units to follow for the domestic at 5454 West and School for 823 Lincoln.
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5: 7-2-1 KM, code 4, it's number 3 out here. 22-1
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Hotel Anora, copy code for the custody for 216 West Clarendon. It's 2046.

0: And we're starting for 707 to 1818 West Bethany Home. This is me. On the Gene scale, to me holding on Charlie 6, 2147.
1: You need to start for a hot call holding at 1818 West Bethany Home.
2: 602 Tom, hold on.
1: 602 Tom. It's going to be on Charlie 6. You need to follow.
3: Someone Frank, can we have it?
1: 10-4 Charlie 6.
2: 6-1-5.
1: 10-4.
4: Clearing for 213, John.
5: Yeah, can you change the address on my call to the one that's listed in the call notes?
4: Okay.
6: Hey, NDC message went out earlier about how Glendale had UCs and canines in the area of 37th Avenue, 3030 North, trying to have a stay out of the area. I don't know if it got related to third shift or not, but Glendale's still working apprehension over there.
1: Send it out again right now.
6: Hey, 22 asking, yeah, we got it after our call. We made contact with them. We put it out to our squad.
1: Lincoln, or 63 John, correction. We did get two for that.
6: Hey, 32 John, can you hold?

0: specific. Can you send that?
1: King. The next is going to be a check welfare at 118 East Orchid Lane. It's 8600 North. The CRN Crisis Mobile Team needs Phoebe to stand by with them while they help the client. Elizabeth Higgins, born in 2006. She's a white female, heavy build, unknown clothing, no known weapons, expressed danger to self, danger to other, ideation, no plans or means. Subject has made verbal threats to assault mobile team in the past. We have Rebecca for contact with CRN at 2151. And the unit's full.
2: Green, if I could help them clear out this back alley. And that's what I'm doing here.
0: Okay, well, they didn't locate anybody. 701 Henry? 70 King, yeah. We tried to get a hold of you to see how many people were there. And they didn't see anybody, so... Can you go make another call and put it on a stack? And then can you give us how many people are actually in this alleyway?
2: Unclear. I see a few people have walked through this alley. There was three just a second ago.
3: Temper.
0: Yeah, I copy. Can you just make another call?
1: 10-4.
4: Okay, we drove through the alley behind their station, and we just located two people closer to, like, 46th Street, but there wasn't anyone, like, juveniles or anything like that.
5: Just to pick up a shell casing that a portable unit found and is off duty. He'll be over there. We've seen somebody impounded. He can do the original later.
6: Our unit and over 7th Street in Jefferson.
7: 514 Lake Henry, head the way.
0: This kid's dad, Luis, born in 91, Hispanic, male, tall, medium-build, white shirt, black shorts. He lives there. We don't have a building number. Got these two from the middle of the complex. Susanna wants to talk about it. For the our male half called in saying where the wife called. Took her phone and his son's phone. They're separate, but they don't have anywhere to go. It's 2153 unit.
3: 21, John.
8: Next up.
3: Over.
9: 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Hearing it up.

0: Hold on, let me ask whether you're in it.
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2: Sam, can you sign me off on that NDC issue?
1: Yeah.
3: Look, bro, those patrolies never met me.
1: Yeah, I signed off patrol 87.
3: Cover that thing.
4: Nine two for Lincoln Lawler, and that's a gray metallic key, either K5 or K4. Can't send an ID driver at all.
5: Welfare, which is 822 South 31st Way, it's south. Coming up info, it's 2155.
6: Are you getting a sergeant for 962?
5: Yeah, 10-4.
6: Car monitor.
5: 10-4 to call. I got your back of the cash for that 900, 2165.

0: 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Target 2166.
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0: 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Any at the working prayer for 23rd Avenue and Thomas for a detective?
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0: Fine, calling from ECSO to assist 611 Tom, that Sunny Slope.
1: First Street, 324 Main. Anyone wants to start?
2: King Charles.
1: 623 King, I'm back. I'm going to be on Charlie Street, 2158.
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0: Hey, can you send this call that we're on over to the Maryville Symphony? This call was generated personally over there, and also let them know that this patient has been discharged.
1: Yeah, I'm sorry, you said send it to which hospital? I'm trying to think.
0: You can send it on 900, it might be a message as well. Thank you.
2: It's 3920 East Brenham Lane of 7700 South. Client Lisa, our sister Felicia, born in 1988. 911-503-3 pounds. Four weapons in control. Complaint was the speed with her at this 20. Male in a 101 in the 30s. Unknown weapons has the door, said her sister was not 23. Last from her from her 6 hours ago. And she did not show up to duty in Fort Bliss yesterday, which is unlike her. I'm still on the for contact 2200.
0: Digital. 33 Mary.

0: So in the beginning, you can send out the folder.
1: Priority, I'll call you when they're off their call for some place ahead of broadband. I'm sure you heard engine 13 on the air. He wants you to address the LAC if you can clear out the people that are yelling there. 2201.

0: 212, we're getting it to the 647.
1: Copy. It's going to be a 67 at 31,452 North 60th Street. Complaint watching on camera for subjects in the park. Complaint once and gone. It's 3 101s and a 1L. All teams are white. No known weapons. In front of the park near the restroom. Use no one for contact at 2202 hours. Anyone to back up on a 647 at 31,452 North 60th Street?
0: 13 John, I'm ready with this call. We're done with this call. I'm sorry, I'll attach.
1: Thanks.

0: 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I copy your code 4.
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1: 27th Avenue Lower Buckeye Road. We need more units to respond out there. Fire saying the intersection needs to be shut down.
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2: Copy.
3: Stand for it. 213 John, you were to attach. 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
3: B23, X-ray on me. You see my message about calling about the 415 William report for 2 hours.
4: Yeah.

0: 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You just deposit this flight, please.
1: Alright, so Jim.
0: Pepper.
1: 42 Kingdom Honor.
0: Thank you, boss.
2: Is there a unit available to back up 931 Lane 8 after the 918 Tom call at 13404 North 30th
3: Ave? 931 Tom, go ahead and stack this call to me and then put me on that backup. 931 Lane, please.
2: 24, thank you.
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0: 622
4: Lane.
0: Right?
4: 622 Mary, it's going to be on Charlie 6, 2208.
1: 215, I can break off, attach me.
0: 10-4.
3: 62 monitor.
0: 10-4.
5: One of the other passengers is going to get transported to Goodstand 2 for precautionary.
0: I copy, another passenger is going to Goodstand precautionary. Supervisor, that copied all that traffic.
5: 4-2 Franklin, copy. 4-1, everything's still 4 out here. Maybe just one more unit, just to help out with some 508, but it's nothing too serious out here.
0: Sir, another unit.
1: 4-2 Franklin, copy. I'm going to need a unit to be 17 in the hospital for follow-up.
5: Yeah, 10-4. Maybe the other unit, when they come 20, they can take care of the 508, and we can kind of get these cars out of the way, and then I can run to the hospital and take care of that.
0: 411 Mary, 17GU, and did you copy? 411 Mary?
5: We copy.
2: Four. Police car, occurs in license plate, 0 Tom Adam 376, with no weapons and no one in or around the vehicle. Parked and completely blocking the caller's driveway, and the caller says we need to leave. It's sure for contact 2209.
0: King. King.
4: 838 North 25th Ave.
0: What? 431 King.

0: X-ray 44, could you push this in at the River T, please? X-ray 1 King, how are you hearing me?
1: Yeah, 10-4, the supervisor is asking for an ETA for your 962.
0: Two minutes out.

0: 7:30 Grand Rapids Mississippi, which is about 2400 North Central. Three males on a weapon sitting on a bench on the east side of the building refusing to leave. ET on file. Sounds like that 2211 was on a copy, 7:33 Paul following.
1: Well, Pat is known to have a 14 William in his white Forerunner, unknown plate, and 417 King over not getting her belongings. Her boyfriend and background trying to talk to her. You and Julie for contact at 2211. Any units to follow?
2: 230 Lincoln.

0: If you go to Lincoln, shout out and cordial warm up, please.
1: Step 34, Henry Flynn, folks.
2: Yeah, I got a duplicate of Cesar Component here.
1: 10-4.
2: Just leave this on for BWC activation and then the last one next.
1: Copy. It's way, that's in this way he acts out. Chris had it and wasn't taken away or arrested. There's no damage. They declined the crisis. 32 John Estevo and 2 at 2212.

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1: Seven thirty four Henry, I copy your message for the trespasser, 3633 North 6th Avenue. Two people under description, all further information or description. Two dark some trees on the west side of the complex off of 6th Avenue. Clint said there an ongoing issue with these people in the area. We'll take contact for trespassing. Picture for contact at 2214 hours, I copy 733, we'll follow in.

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1: Okay.
0: Henry F.A., 2326 East Pinchot, Norman Ford, 2900 South. Cooper Bullish House, mom, Brittany. Nice Heidi, no shirt, gray shorts, on a weapon, since that the apartment won't leave. I don't pronounce that, 2215 hours, is there a unit to follow?
2: 715 King.

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1: 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I can't feel it, so.
2: Mary, got your message for the 47 supplemental 1550 East Baseline Road of the QT parking lot, and that's your info on 2216. 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
3: 6.3, can you send me on it?
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5: 6.22, Mary, can we roll fire for a victim? She got punched in the mouth.
3: Okay,
5: and
3: yeah,
4: I copy. It's fire for a victim who was punched in the mouth. Direction 5, I got this information, 2216.
2: Information for use in area 4747 East Elm Road at the Safeway. 10 minutes ago, complainant's husband was jumping 1211's gray sedan in the parking lot. While doing so, saw three males in a black SUV, possibly a Range Rover, a Wagoneer, and unlicensed state watching them, speaking in a 647 manner. Concerned they were receiving its all information, 2217.
5: 22, Mayor, we appreciate it. Thanks.

information for units in the area of 7th Street and Missouri. What sounds? It's going to be a 390 David broadcast, a white Toyota Camry, license plate, Bravo, King, Adam, 8968, couldn't maintain lane, last seen heading westbound, information only at 2219 hours.

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1: 10440 Street in Ranch Circle. 13,400 South. 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It sounds like physical. It was 2 minutes. Physical came in. Nothing else heard. Can't see for a description. No one for contact. 2220.

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1: We'll be right back.
0: Go ahead.
2: Hey, I'm in Clear Street, Washington, northwest corner. Is there a wagon unit that can transport a voluntary to UPC? DCS, willing to check himself in? Just the wagon only.
0: Any wagon that can meet X-ray inside of First Street in Washington?
2: Oh, Third Street. Third Street in Washington.
0: I'm sorry about that. Any wagon to be at 3rd Street in Washington?
1: Washington, King.
0: Denver.
2: Thank you. We'll be on the northwest corner.
0: Denver.
1: No, I think the Charlie's pushed my fault. The rain has a ticket. Can you just keep me on it?

0: Thanks, Arjan.
1: Go ahead.
0: We're going to be out of that mail. The third pay at 35th and Greenway.
1: Copy, I'm with the mail at 35th and Greenway.
2: Austin going west on Washington, information at 2223.
3: We're not sure what she's wearing. Her hair's in a bun. She walked out the door during the call. Or at least while away, there's grandkids in the background that were yelling and crying that were upset about the argument. There's two adults, six kids, all 23. Debbie's a mom contacted. 22, 23 units, beautiful.
2: Hey, lucky.
0: From the call, it's all different.
1: Over. I-31 Lake Innocent Trespasser, 2750 West Thunderbird to the QT. It's going to be a Hispanic male on his 30s, then build all black clothing, none of weapons. They say he's been trying to fight people, and they want him removed. It's going to be Lester, security guard for contact at 2224. Is there a unit to follow?
3: D-4, Samir.
4: Samir, we're going to be out with 4 on North 6th Step Avenue and West Roma House.
3: Is there another unit for 6-7 Aroma?
1: There's been a response to 931 Lincoln. Please stand by for backup.
3: There may be one more for 6-7 Aroma, 14 Mary's out of 4.
4: 14 Mary's out of 4. Now we're out of 3.
3: All right, copy us of 4.
1: Before they do.
5: 10-4, they do. We're coming out for a call right now. You put us on.

0: 515 King. Can you tell me the chief of welfare on 16 Covenant?
1: Of course, 511 North 16th Avenue. Conveyance, hearing knocks at her door, thinks they're violent knocks. Last knock was at 21:20 hours. As per description, didn't look at the people and doesn't have cameras. She's hiding in the closet. Not going issue with the knocks. Let's go for contact. 22:12:16, it's full.
0: 515 King, that was me that asked for that call.
1: 10-4, sir. It's full.

information could use near Fifth Avenue and Taylor. But there's a boxy-looking car sitting on Taylor. What's the most cutting people off last seeing it? 8 minutes ago, it's information only 2227.

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0: There's a 647 holding at 6834 North 15th Ave.
1: It's 931 John for traffic.
2: 931 John.
1: Yeah, caller said that they will be 17 back to CPP. They said they have to go to the QT down the road on Thunderbird.
2: Copy info, thank you.
1: So far, you're welcome.
0: There's a Kermit truck across the street, black trailer with, black truck with the trailer, no contact at 2229
3: Union 12.
0: Staying with a 237 David Pipe, no known weapons, Hispanic male, 30s, tall, thin build, with black shirt, black pants. You have Haley for contact at 2229 hours.
1: Heard with Firefly activation as well. Information only
0: 2230. Emergency traffic can be at the Mazda 4908 West Palm Lane, 2000 North, 824B. Any units you're showing at the Mazda 4908 West Palm Lane, 2000 North, 824B.
4: I'm Mary Fry.
0: It's been 7 minutes. We're on Charlie 8 at 2230 hours.
2: Two John, I'm on it.
0: There you go. Hey, let me take guns. I'm running that trespass, please. Two, three, Romeo. Can you push this call through as an India? Copy. 75-3, wasn't he in school? For the last 15 minutes, subject reversing, refusing to leave in a vehicle. So, Gray Dodge pickup, Arizona 90-16-74 Charlie. Phoenix.
1: Hey, play for me.
0: Yeah, go ahead.
1: Adam Major Sam 6452.
3: Hey, did you get done?
0: 33 John?
3: I'm sending it 9 minutes, you know, I'll be please.
0: Thanks, Mark.
2: Thank you. I'll be at 37.
1: 10-4, have a minute.
4: 9:33, make send that 14 John, that's all.
1: 10-4.
0: 10-4.
1: Caller says 7 with the pickup trucks, none of weapons return, blocking the gas pumps and refusing to leave. It's going to be Daniel. May I hear for your contact at 2232.

0: Information for units in the area of Tatum and Greenway Road, the northwest corner. Complainant heard two shots, then another seven shots, 5 to 7 minutes later. Nothing else either heard. Information only at 12:33 hours.
1: And we had a call here earlier today. If you can reopen that, show us what's really detained.
0: Yeah, we still got Jennifer Hopper, and I do copy 3 detained, 1624 North Black King, 2233. Can I get another unit or two to help out of the 1624 North Black Canyon?
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0: 1490.
1: Do we have anyone on the east side conducting scene security?
0: Sorry, anybody on the east side of what?
1: Conducting scene security?
0: On the east side for scene security?
2: Go for it.
3: Can you push my holster as a report and get me on it?
0: Yes, of course. Across the house has a quick trip, 2250 East Thomas. So the Grove in a greenish Prius. Google plate of Union King Adam 435, which is invalid. Driver person confirming for 90, possibly also having CIT related episode, talking to himself. Facing around, black male 510, 375, long curly hair, shoulder length. Hair, black shirt, contact security, Robert, 2235, unit 12.
3: 7-11, yeah.
0: 23-10.

0: there's any 700 units that can help out. Victor 611 to the dimension 1624 North Black Canyon, looking for another unit or two to help out. We're over on Adam 8 for Edward 7. Again, if we need another unit, they've got three detained currently. 1624 North Black Canyon, Edward 7, 2236. I need help out for 1624 North Black Canyon.
1: Hey, right now, so we're going to be code 4 for now, but we could probably use that another unit when available.
0: 10-4.
2: 831 Lincoln, I can head that way if I need it also.
0: Thank you.
1: Victor 611, we'll be on the north side of the property. And then I'm going to be switching over to info if you need anything else.
0: Thank you.
3: Work before.
0: Yeah.
4: Adam 5, Adam Young. Parked across the street, call everything's 237 related, you're lost, and undirected travel on the incline. It's 2237.

0: 211 John for traffic.
1: John.
0: It's going to be a 647 at 31.
1: Since then, that's me. I'm probably closer.
0: Copy. Frank. Media 647 at 31,462 North 60th Street. Three subjects from a property at the community park after hours. They don't appear to be transients, but unknown if they're from the community. All three arrived in a white Jeep. Exited and walked into the restroom. Plans doesn't have a visual on that, but no weapon seen. You have Sean for telephone contact at 2038. 211, like it'll be your backup.
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0: 4323 number 27th Ave with King 2 Adam, 734.
1: And where are you good for? Fine, sir. Can you marry you guys good for?
2: Ready to come?
3: I'm going to be 43rd and Laura Bate. Maryland Police X-ray 7, Adam 6, Robert 4.
1: Simple.
0: Where's your name?

0: And unit 47, lower broadcast list.
1: Well.
0: Go for it. Two 40 hours. Copy 22 Lincoln will back up.
1: Yeah, copy. Can she send me a message?
0: Okay. I'm sure I can be a following for 11th Avenue Roosevelt, 511B. Who is dropping off following by 11th Avenue Roosevelt, 511B?
1: 515 King.
0: I'm sorry, 515 King. And your microphone, Charlie, 2241. You guys are following for her?
1: Thank you, Mark.
0: That's in a blue t-shirt, blue pants, and a blue fedora hat. The number of cashier we're not getting back is correct change. It's 2241. Unit 12.
1: 732 Lincoln.
0: 10-4. 25 North 25th Ave. The mayor of Cape Creek Road and Greenway Parkway. It's going to be a 390 David broadcast. One ago, a Lexamar semi was swerving between lanes, last seen southbound on Cave Creek. No one for contact. Information only at 22, 42 hours. I copy your code 4 at 6834 North 15th Ave, with one detained at 22, 42 hours.

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0: Pulling out of 4030 North 7th Avenue. Sergeant Murray, come to the trespass for number 26 East Baseline at 2244.
1: I'm going to run again. He gave you the mispronunciation of the name.
0: I'm sorry, 10-9.
1: I'm going to run him again, so okay, it's a go for it.
0: 10-4, thank you.

0: Information for use in the area of Central and McKinley from the same vehicle as the white Toyota Tacoma. Ground please, speeding around a couple of stop signs and a red light. I'll see Marathon on Central. Information 2245. Virginia Central.
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0: Hey, 11 King, in a backup, 2246.
2: 11 Lincoln.
0: Charlie.
3: Hey, you want to change search and monitor?
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4: 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Are you claiming for India?
0: 10-4.
4: 10-4. Is there anything I can relate to?
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1: 615, John.
2: We're just doing follow up over. What did you leave?
0: A13,
1: John. A13, what was that?
0: 34 times out with somebody that's advising those officers at 7039 West Kearney. They are violent knocks. Last knock at 2120 hours. Complainant has no description, didn't look at the people, and doesn't have cameras. Complainant is hiding in closet. Ongoing issue with knocks throughout the day. You have Veronica for contact at 2249 hours. Is there any unit to follow?
1: Please follow, Ginger.
0: 10-4.
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1: 962 on Troyo, please.
2: Ten four. So 962 is at 23rd Avenue and Troyo Street. It's going to be 2024 silver gray Kia sedan versus a black SUV. There's injuries, airbags deployed, fire 17. You have Susan for contact at 2250 hours.
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0: 8239, send the next, please.
1: West Edgemont, referencing another incident. I haven't looked at yet. Second info from Uncle Pedro. Same subject, went back on the side of the house from a CG7 David. Got a 21 from early stages of dementia and is different from his call. 21 Johnny C going to is 2262.
2: And 4th Avenue southbound. For the past 20 minutes before the call came in, an unmarried male with a long hair and a silver Rolex with a black top has been driving erratically, speeding around the neighborhood, and is now parked sitting in his vehicle outside the plaintiff's apartment. No weapons. Will be your contact, 2252 Unit 12. Unit 12 is 647 Victor, 4th Avenue, McKinley. Current standby, I can follow 511 King, 4th Avenue, McKinley. King, you're responsible for a backup of the right MFP if you want to stand by.
1: John.
3: John.
1: Sixteenth Street, not Avenue.
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1: 614 John, did you copy?
3: Yeah, I copy. Thank you.
1: 10-4, thank you.
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0: 232 Lincoln, copy your message. 2647 Victor, 15,424 32nd Street, strip mall parking lot. A moment with no description, sitting at a blue Nissan Altima, back into a parking spot in the front of Rack Attack. I've been there the last couple of nights. Unknown weapon. Complainant wants to move along. If no one for contact at 2255 hours. Anyone for backup?
4: 231 King, I'll attach in a moment.
0: Copy.
1: 6 4 3
0: 10 4.

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1: Park Ranger 7153.
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1: Good, sir.
0: Yes, ma'am. Is there a unit available that can help us out with a couple 418 Toms? The address will be 1002 West Van Buren Street, University Park.
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1: 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I'll make a call for you, and then once I do, send them out there.
0: 10-4, thank you.
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0: 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One at 5531 with North 35th Drive, and another at 6818 North 35th Avenue.

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1: That's all right. It's going to be a 418 Helm, 1002 West Main Pier in 2302.
0: Thank you, Suzuki. Since I haven't advised if it's the subject, I'm rolling that way.
2: 7214. Seven two fourteen.
0: Were you talking to me?
2: Yes, sir. 722 King is asking reference that hit. Was it your subject? He's 17 to you.
0: No, it was not. I was just there with it.
2: Okay.
0: Okay. 321, John. Could you run on the desk, please, for me?
1: Go ahead.
0: Arizona 4, William Adam, 0, Lincoln Victor.
2: Tom.
3: Go ahead.
2: Do you have traffic?
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1: Copy.
4: 1 East Roosevelt Street. 447, there's a transient black male at 30s, 5 foot 10, 250 pounds, black hoodie, green backpack, found a weapon, food, took merchandise from the store without paying, threw it in the trash, then took off outbound foot. Says the same subject came in earlier, took the same item and lit on fire. General manager Tim for contact 2304, just call

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0: 7 Glen Rosa, just south of the White Mountain Bike.
1: 10-4, you go for
2: it. Anybody close to 43 Avenue and Toyota, air unit has the floor from Smith's 502 to Tannish Jaguar, going north on 43rd Ave, Charlie 9 at 2306.
0: And 33 American, you can send that out of Illinois.

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0: 822 Lincoln Avenue, Metro for the 418 Adams, 1620 North 65th Drive, room not leaving the house, but even 1970 white male, 6'4", 390 pounds, teal polo shirt, blue jeans, not on weapons. 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
1: Did you leave off all?
0: Simple. 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Based on phase two, complainant's daughter's friend. It's possibly number one child team herself and sending pictures of complainant. Doesn't have her 20, has a 21. 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
1: 211 John.
0: 211 John, we're back. From the on Charlie 2, 2309.
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1: Hey, Sam, can you please show me transporting one to recovery innovation and the supervisor coffee leaving the city?
5: Be one, can you copy?
3: Ten four.
6: 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It's from the Venom Spec. Offer's game is still here.

0: 912 Lee, can I copy your message for the next? It's the 900 Bravo, 2520 West Palm Boulevard, unit number 5. Neighbor's parking doors have been open since this afternoon. No further information. It's Karina, the neighbor's contact at 2312. Is there a unit follow?
1: I'm in back of phone, show it at 2312.
2: I'm working, Lincoln.
0: Okay, Frank, come on.
2: Anything else?

Information for you, Zero 1919, it's Camelback 4390 David. Caller is behind a black sedan, partial California plate, 19 and Zebra. Vehicle serving unable to maintain lanes, a phone and plate, and a flash the phone. I think heading eastbound into the plaza. Information only, 2314.

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0: Evandale's looking for a DRE out there, Jill. 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

0: 9:30 Mary, I copy your message for the trespasser, 3415 West Glendale Avenue at the 76th gas station. It's a native male, 28 years old, black clothing, no weapons. Possibly 237 David, refusing to leave. He's behind the gas station. It's Manuel, the security for contact at 3319.
1: Covid is at the First Ranger Station near Scorpion Gulch area, where the 19-year-old and the 16-year-old who said their aunt went missing approximately an hour and a half ago. They've been trying to retrieve their Stephanie now, but haven't been able to locate her. So called job, couldn't even get any further info, but my callback at 2320.
2: Go 4-1, custody.
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0: It's a 647 Metro T-Mobile at 1920 West Camelback. White male, bald, tan clothes. I'm sorry, Hispanic male, bald, tan clothes. Hispanic male, bald, gray shirt, tall, white socks and shoes. And another unknown male with a dark hoodie, jeans, backpack are behind the dumpsters just west of this 20, possibly doing it to 37 David. Nobody for contact. Can I do 22? Can you just follow?
1: 613, drop.
0: 10-4.
2: It's
0: 23-22, it's full. Thanks. Social offer, 248 East Lennon Drive, 17,400 North. Come in, see where the garage doors open. They rang the doorbell 4 times. It was fully open to the cold inside, and the windows were slightly open as well. All the lights were off. I'm 23-23. You guys are following?
2: No need, just close the garage door.
0: Happy.
3: Sit for the 23 is before us in North Street. Units 316, one of them is verbal complainant. That's okay. Money, unknown name. She's black female, 30, 7,860 pounds, green tank top, which means no weapon. In the apartment was complainant now. Henry for contact, 23-23, units full.
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3: Captain 4, 9017, South 47, please. 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Brother is going to be named Josiah. Born 2007, Asian male, 19 years old, 6'1", heavy build, t-shirt, sweatpants. 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
1: I can do it, but if they can come to my updated location.
0: 21 John, are you able to let 30 seconds see them bell?
1: Yeah, I might have 222 link and assist me with that. Thank you.
0: Copy.
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4: Go ahead.
3: We just got a duplicate from Sophia. She said she thought there was a weapon in the house that her brother could have hurt himself with. But it's dad who owns the property, and he said that there's none in the house. Confess that her brother went for a walk to clear his head. Wants to 22 now.
4: 4-3 John, copy. Thank you.
3: Thanks.
4: 4-3 Lincoln. You want to just cancel the call, or you want me to just put it?
3: I can clear it for him.
4: 4-2 All right, call sucks. Okay, thanks.
3: 425
6: America. 27,000 Dobbins, just east. Frank 1 Adam, 0 Young 5.

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The first service to broadcast is White Toyota Corolla, Adam Mary Charles, 2785. Serving cut off our complaint and last thing going north south of 18th Street in Calumet. Information only 6 year clear 2328.

0: Evelyn King.
1: Evelyn King, go ahead.
0: I got a message to have you look at your messages and respond. I need more info to enter your message.
1: 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Thank you.
0: You're welcome.
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1: Can you send me a message, please?
2: Yes, sir.
3: With white riding on front, black jeans and black backpack, possibly 237 David, known in weapons. Has taken ice cream, Gatorade, and some cakes, is eating them outside on west side of the property. Comp with like subject trespass. You have Christian, the manager for contact at 2332 hours.

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1: Over.
2: Okay, flying through, can you get to the next?
3: X-23 Lincoln is going to be trespassing at AB 25 North 21st Ave at L. Carroll Apartments. Male subject camped out front near office, refusing to leave and using power from the complex. Hispanic male, 40s, medium height, medium build, dark clothing, no known weapons.

0: fly through it in between the next.
1: Six-twenty-three Lincoln is going to be trespassing at AB-25 North 21st Ave at El Carroll Apartments. Male subject camped out front near office, refusing to leave and using power from the complex. Hispanic male, 40s, medium height, medium build, dark clothing, no known weapons. Has belongings with him, trespassing signs posted, no one for contact at 23:33 hours. 625 KN, copy your following.

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1: 2031, east of Vista Drive. 14,800 North, rolls with in vehicles for a party with music flaring. Also thinks there's underage drinking going on. 2234, you have to call him.
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1: Copy.
3: 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Transferred from Scottsdale is a black Cadillac, license plate Henry Lincoln Adam 106, is unable to maintain lanes. Last seen westbound on Greenway, no one for contact. Information only at 2335 hours.
4: Malibu and a gray Maserati. And Mercedes-Benz car says the business is closed with the employee identified working vehicle. Stolen vehicle, and it's from the report yesterday, says the vehicles were taken from, in reference to a rent dispute. It's 2335.
5: Go ahead.
1: It's the 962, S-129 Utopia, east on lanes on the overpass. Black Mazda Miata and a gray Ford Focus at 2255.
3: Mary, I copy your message. It's a fight at 888 East Clinton, the Van Ness Point, Building 12, Apartment 1092. I copy you've read it at 2336 hours.

0: information for you here at 2230 West Indian School. This is staff from this article. About 126 in build, no shirt, laundry short, take some chips and drink some left out of high school towards the canal. Information on May 23rd, 27th.
1: North 35th Drive is a house. Just requesting another attempt for a white male named Jacob, born 1990, 5'6", 200 pounds, brown hair, brown eyes, DTS, DTO to take him to UPC. Calling for contact. It's 23:37. I got my 12 weeks attached.

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0: 10-4, the caller is calling back and advises subject left, PD 1022.
1: 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I'll disable it. Thank you.
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0: It's near 48th Street and Baseline. Got ATL from 10A for a 510 broadcast. There's 4 motorcycles speeding through the lanes. Was westbound with a time delay of 5 minutes. Information line 2359.
1: I'm driving home. It's going to be a black male, 40s, 5'10", black gray shirt, black pants, and shoes, no known weapons. It's 390. He's walking eastbound on Effingham Road, keeps falling and concerned he's going to go in the street, and appears lost from what he told the caller. No one for contact at 2339 hours. And a backup.
0: Hearing 101 outside, banging on the rails and door, yelling at a 101 inside the apartment, wants to be let in. No weapons, known for contact, 2339.
2: Right. 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
3: 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I just advised Mr. Supervisor to make the mile straight limit.
4: South 7th Avenue and put me on the long cheek there.
0: Yeah, so far.
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1: Mom on the fight.
2: 10-4. Again, it's going to be a fight at 2202 West Choya. Friend Pedro assaulted complainant 15 ago, who's still 23. Disconnected before further. Disconnected again.

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0: 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Did I get a 508 unit for my location?
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0: I'm asking, did I?
1: Can I get a unit for 508? At I-17 Utopia Road.
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0: 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From via 415 Edward at 1717 West Happy Valley Road. Fully being loud at the pool. 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Anyone for backup?
1: 211 John.
0: Copy.
2: If we get any further 487 Victor times, we did advise those 647 Victor white SUV that was floating around at the time.
0: Copy. Take a look at the trip officer holding on Main Avenue. There's going to be a hazard to notify a sergeant prior to dispatch. Car is going to be 918.
3: Victor 7-7 West Culver Street. Can I copy that? The info is 2350 in this follow.
4: 7-3-1 Mary, let me just follow on time.
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0: complete blank card at 21. And actually, it's not even a friend. They're with the insurance company. For telephone contact at 8:29.
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0: 2017 Ford Fusion, Arizona, Nora George Bottom, 26 million, less than yesterday, around 6:30 p.m. No tracking. Complaining advice, PD can call him when they get in contact. Maybe Jeffrey for contact at 8:30 hours.
1: What's the bottom? It's a good one.

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1: I love that I'm sorry.
0: The anonymous is going to be at 418 Tom, 4102 North 27th Avenue. There's going to be a blend of 15 subjects. First one is going to be a native male with a black hat, no shirt. Got in a verbal with staff. Complaint is wanting them removed and formally trespassed. It's going to be Karim Bar for contact. It's 832 hours, unit 12.
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1: 459 Franklin Northern.
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1: Yes.
0: 637, 6039 South 3rd Street. Caller wants to transit to using the bathroom and smoking drugs on the south side of the property. Or belong. I'll take phone contact at 855 for me in it. 58 Silver Forerunner for contact at 855 at unit 12.
1: 723, Adam.

0: 哎，come on into the speedy folder to call back. In the morning, his vehicle is still 23. It's going to be Sharon for contact with J36 hours.
1: Four two three. I don't know. I'm going to switch over to info.

0: 32, Adam.
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0: 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If you can send the fire department.
1: Ten four, I got North Black Canyon. Can you send the numbers?
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2: Your 15 is on, Adam Knight.
1: 10-4.
2: Yeah, you're asking for more units. Is that on Charlie 9?
1: It's going to be on Adam 9. It's going to be a building fire at 13,450 North Black Canyon.
2: Okay.
0: It's a pretty massive industrial complex or commercial complex that we get a lot of squatters in.
1: It's going to be an industrial complex with a lot of squatters. I copy with transients usually inside. So 721, Adam. It's going to be a 415 Bravo, 1814 North 26, please. Unit 4. Tenneco girlfriend's daughter, Charlena Herrera, born in 88, hit windshield with a stick and broke it. She did leave on foot, thinks she had a brown shirt on, jeans, and unknown clothing. Has been staying with complainant. Complainant does want to prosecute. It's going to be on retake for contact at 840 in the unit to follow. Air 15.
0: Yes, Larry 17.
3: 10-4. 4-6-15
4: West Windsor. 105 Zebra, possible involved in 961 sometime before 0600.
3: To the house, through the window, switch over to C deck 8. What's more units at 21?
1: 824 Edwards 15.
4: Copy, Charlie.
0: 82 Adam Warner.
1: 10-4. From the roof.
2: And for ground supervisor, you're not going to have any 508 issues with this. I mean, this whole building is vacant, so. I do have a white SUV northeast side of the building parked under the trees, kind of 647, doors open.
1: I copy. Well, just you'd be on the northeast side of the building, a little 647 with the doors open.
5: 37, this is on the west side of the building.
0: 33, Adam, my advice fire, they probably need a ladder truck to be able to get on the roof, and they're just coming 23. Stab that guy back away from the truck with fire to look in.
1: I copy. Fire should be 23.
0: 623 Tom Crow 4, yes.
1: 10-3.
2: 853, we have 40.
1: Copy, Charlie.
6: Fire is 17-932 out of on the call. It's on Adam 9842.
0: 33 Adam, we don't need more units. We're good.
1: I copy, don't need more units.

0: 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They got it covered.
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0: 231, David.
1: The guys on the ground, I've not seen any more smoke since that water truck started dumping some water there. Nothing coming from the roof line. If you guys want, we can stay overhead till the fire is satisfied, or you can grab us on hop on if you need anything else.
0: 23 Adam, we're good. It looks like he was just on the outside of the building gate. What's on the roof?
1: Okay, copy that. And, reference that white SUV I called out earlier on the northeast side. Whoever was in it pushed it out more into the open. I don't know that it's related to anything, so I just wanted to call it out for your situational awareness. You guys be safe, and we'll catch you on the next one.

0: Just confirming that's going to be 631 West Lupine.
1: 4631.
0: Go for it.
2: Zebra 7360.
0: Okay. Or tell that in my info.

0: Evening, David. Can you please send us the P1 as a report?
1: Okay.
2: 234 David, just found your message. So 2014 Tom at 2670 East Wallace Avenue, transient Indian female, 40s, on property, claiming comps dog. Try asking for description. So that's an emergency. You get officers out there, set profanities to me. Hung up. 47. And a unit to follow.

Please take your further stop your message the audible 2020 West Glendale. It's coming from the Galatio apartments on Glendale from the inter-exit zone front door at State 48.

0: Any units respond for 647 at 13440 North 7th Street?
1: The neighbor dispute 5120 North 9th, correction, North 18th Avenue. The neighbor both the neighbor who's taking people's bicycles, Chris, with the white male, 47, in clothing, who lives at 5126. Conrad's there for contact, 840 in Minnesota, unit 12.
2: It's just 13 Davis.
1: Sure.
2: Yeah,
1: 913 David, it's going to be 647 Victor, 3430 West Bethany Home Road at Walmart. It's going to be a red Chevy SUV, Arizona, Autumn Bravo, Autumn 05 Zebra. When the complainant told them that you need to leave, subject to a complainant is free parking. Looks to be recent heavy front end damage. Driving a Hispanic male in his 30s, dark hair, vehicles now parked in the Walmart parking lot. Known for contact, it is 850 hours, unit 12. 10-4. Contact Lori at 850. Hey, 32 Bravo, copy for the 14 Tom, 1111, West 67th Avenue, Circle K. 67 subjects, mixed races and genders. One is a white female with a green shirt and is known to carry a knife. Ongoing issue of 47 Bravo. Contact Molina at 851, so you have to follow. Green back up to this 14 Tom, 1111, North 67th Avenue, 32 B.
0: Two twelve, David. 10-4, 212 David, Charlie 2.

0: Through Charlie Coffee, 47 Victor, 262 and South 47th Street from the Marriott, contact employment. Something there, Honda, CRV, at 852.
1: Subjects left. 231 David Coffee.
0: Nice alarm for the zone.
2: Yeah, that's fine. Thank you.
0: Silver. Contact complainant saying it occurred at the PT off of Northern and 27th Avenue, Senior Degree, Ultima. Negative impound at 852.

0: 79, sir.
1: 79, sir.
0: Yes, can you just check with one of the other units to see if they have a color chart? I can't seem to find one.
1: So, you know, with the color chart, 6215, off letter.
2: 824, Edward, we have one, 423.
1: So far.
3: O'Brien Avenue.
1: So far.
2: 826 and 24, trespasser, light rail, 311 North First Ave. Mr. Jermaine Lewis, a black male, purple shirt, tail hoodie, gray pants, blue backpack, refuses to leave the platform. Contact security, 854.
1: The driver's a white female in their 50s or 60s, no further description, no weapons, they've been there since 600 hours. Contact Diana, 854. Is there another unit?
2: I have a threat call at 675 North 16th Street. That's a social worker wants contact. Secondhand info yesterday from a previous trespass that's back on property. Black male wearing a white shirt, blue jeans, black bike, had a gun. Was with a white male. Also had a bike. Not sure if this incident happened with all yesterday. The third famous subject had pulled the gun out when they had asked to leave. They want to report on it at 855. Can you call them?
0: 521,
2: actually. 10-4. 723B. Go ahead. Can you go ahead and put us on that trespassing and call on the light rail?

0: November. And a supervisor to monitor.
1: Is your camera on?

0: 2215 in.
1: Okay, so now you can cancel.
0: I'm sorry, 13 in.
2: Six 37 from the 45 May Robert.
1: Timber. I'm going to ignore it. If you hang up, voicemail, callback times 2, 5856.

0: 215, Adam. Eight 15, Adam.
1: 15, Adam.
0: 14, Tom, 8225 West Indian School Road at the Pizza Hut. There's on 10th Avenue, 237, David, behind this 20. There's an authority to arrest and file, no known weapons, no one for contact at 858. Are you next, fellow?
1: 11, Adam.
2: And a backup to 3502 East Hartford Avenue. 234 David. 234 David. 10-4.
1: 4, just above.

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1: Go ahead.
0: We have a 418 Ocean at 5350 East Deer Valley Drive, 20,900 North, to disturb with the Shannon Volk, born in 73, possible 918, drives black 2018 BMW, no new weapons, 9 o'clock. And you're to follow the 5350 East Deer Valley Drive for 418 Ocean.
2: 211, David. It sounds like our call code more here. Some breakaway measures back up.
1: Cool, Adam.
0: Adam, go ahead.
1: If you have 12 data, you go to 815.
0: 212. David?
3: Yeah, 10-4, switch it.
0: 10-4.
4: Some planets calling in a second complaint for a name. Just, do you want to relate the calls or keep them separate?

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1: Okay.
2: 529 X-ray. Send us that other call on 16th Street. We'll call D17 over there.
1: Okay.
3: Four.
1: Okay.
4: My phone, Adam, was that for me?
1: No, that was for four. 510 broadcast, June 30, 2043 baseline. There's a white van and includes a ladder on top, speeding and weaving. Nothing heading to the Fry's, but Toville, and Main 02 hours.

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1: Two 24 over 13340 North 7th Avenue. Route 647. At 903.

0: 31. Can I get my numbers, please?
1: 762635. Like you 10-9, you're a little 10-1.
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0: No, son llevado.
1: Thank
0: you, Adam. It's going to be a 418 at 37th Avenue in Northern. I need to pick up property from a Yoseleni Grande, unknown date of birth, at 8533 North 39th Avenue. There is an order of protection in place. It's going to be Sebastian waiting in a black Nissan Altima for contact. It's 906 hours, unit 12.
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2: Sons are in black male, about 6 foot, blue and black plaid shirt or jacket, black pants refusing to leave. 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
3: 939. 825, David, can you push this call through with a 245 report, please?
0: 10-4.

0: 637 at 14 miles, 14,020 North Black Canyon.
1: Edward,
0: it's going to be 647 at 14,020 North Black Canyon on the south side of the property. Hispanic male, bald, no further description, and an unknown race male, lying with their arms open, possibly on 237 David. South side of the property, closest to Boot Barn, and complainants wanting to move the lawn. It's going to be Maricar for 21 contact. It is 909 hours.
2: 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I'll take both calls.
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1: Hey, 13 Bravo, it's going to be 651 Adam, 83 South North Tulsa Drive. The cattle dog in the kitchen refusing to let anyone get closer, thoughts of not getting aggressive. But the owner, Humane Society, is not going out. Why the dog keeps fighting the owner, does not feel safe, and will wait for PD outside on foot. Dog currently in the kitchen, contact Miskley at 9-11 hours. So unit 12.
2: 14 over.
1: Denver.
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2: Negative.
1: Unit with a snare for this, please. As far as their unit with a snare for this 651 at 8087 with Mariposa, 18B.
4: Two 31 David, go for 31 David,
5: 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Hopefully now. They don't have the subject from our fault.
1: 10-4. R-F-47, 64, 26, 26, 24, 14, 8. 411 Adam, you want to back out of 24, hold your traffic gate, you're clear. 4 half a time, 14, you're going to be at that call, 1421 East Fillmore. 538.
6: Roger,
1: Janet. Hi, Sergeant Adam, and you're back up. Someone threatening to shoot the house, complaining saying he does have a gun on him. Switch over to Charlie 5 at 0912. Contact at 14th and 8th, Summer.
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1: 10-5.
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0: Go to 647 at 18th Street and Hamelback, north side of the Cost Plus. Complaints with workers cause and transit with the encampment. I have an umbrella propped up. 915, one more unit.
2: 7-11, David.

0: 9-22 at him. Do you mind calling my complainant and finding out where he's at? It's number 3 of 37th Amendment.
1: I copy your number 37th Amendment in Northern. I'll call him right now.

0: go ahead.
1: Complainant said that he was having issues with his vehicle, so he's going to be on foot just a few blocks away from 37th Avenue in Northern.
0: Okay. Do you have a description of him?
1: Because a stolen vehicle where they're following 7725 West McDowell, 815 East.

Edward Ocean Adam, 3, Bravo 2, seen southbound, weaving in and out of traffic at 9:20.

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1: I'm 32 Adam, it's going to be a domestic, 16,409 North 31st Drive. Looks like a Mark Scott, white male, 40 to 56 foot, 160 pounds, unknown color clothing. Unknown to 237 David, doesn't look the 20 and arrived in a black case, Sorrento, Arizona, William Lincoln, 6881 with driver's side damage, been yelling at the complainant and other people in the home. Complainant's wanting him removed. And then looks like the complainant's going to be house sitting for the homeowner, and we'll find their info for PD. It's going to be Todd, waiting for contact. The advised complainant is armed, but it is secured in the holster. It's 9:21 hours, 9:33 out of my CO attached.
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1: Where are you guys going? You're on police radio.
0: Oh, sorry about that. 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

0: Sí, va a haber uno mitad cuatro días.
1: One on Happy Valley and 7th Street. Some of them, I'm sure they're related, just combine them on 17 in that area.

0: 1602 shows up, black male with the gray shirt, arm bandages, gray pants, refusing to leave. 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
1: 1502
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0: right. 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
2: At the AMPM, straight on the street, complaint to the city, down track, someone's hit by a white semi on home plate, left eastbound. The hit complaints mirrors, needs to make a report, contact Santiago at 9:30 hours.
1: 10-4.
3: Going to do emergency traffic, 915 at 2727 West Thunderbird Road in the 931 beat.
2: St. Tom 4239 West McDowell, 8540.
3: 7 West Thunderbird Road, 931 beat.
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3: 934, Edward, and any other units, go ahead and switch over to Charlie Deck 9 at 0931 hours. 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
6: Yeah, reference that other one. I just came through there. It's number 3 on that one, so. Combine him with call on one.
1: 10-4, working on it. Ten four.

232 Adam, going to be 647 at 1618 East Bell Road. Comms saw transient subjects. No further information discretion. Description of the small encampment set up near the business. 932. And 231 Adam, going with.

0: Information for units in the area of 39th Avenue and Dunlop. It's going to be a 510 broadcast. Altima headed eastbound on Dunlop, weaving in and out of traffic and speeding through construction. Information only, it's 9:32 hours. 6, you're clear.
1: Six, five, three, Tom.
0: Six, five, three, Tom.
1: Can you go to the 459 Adam in my B, please?
0: 9014 with 23rd Avenue, Suite 11. I'm from the Malmanis Consulting. From the back room motion detector. 3 hours, are you near 12? Thank you.

0: 914 Adam. It's going to be a 651 at 3415 West Glendale at with Altos Ranch Market. There's going to be a medium-sized white and brown husky that's loose and keeps running in and out of the store and is acting aggressively. It's going to be an employee, Cynthia, for a contact at 934 hours, unit 12.
1: Number 942, can you guys call RAC and see if they'll start responding to this, please?
0: Number.
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0: Officer David, could you make my call an accident, please?
1: Forty-seven, 12,400 North 40th Street.
2: Glendale. Looks like our call taker is on the line with Zach. They are going to be entering in a call and will be responding.

0: Unfortunately, it was. Unfortunately, could you send me that trespass on 41st Avenue, please?
1: 10-5. Send me 105 South 41st Avenue in front of the manufacturing business. There's five or more people who have pit bulls with them. And the back by exit stores, north side of the property, and along the tracks. They'd like them all removed at 9:37. One more unit.
2: 11, Adam.
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4: Hi. And just because we're going to be a little bit south of Coulter on 18th Street in the southbound main.
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1: Kilo Adam, go ahead.
0: Yeah, we don't have a RO for this vehicle, right? I know the ones, there was a 101 driving, but nobody, the 101 hasn't called, correct?
1: It's 34B. 911 hang up, 520 with Watkins, and 1070, 6161 with McCall.
2: Four. 2322 West Thomas Road. Forget incident 2922, please.
1: Okay.
2: Thank you.
1: When he was walking. So you ain't well.
3: There you go, 3M.
1: Divorce.

0: 823 X-ray, are you code 4 in your info?
1: Yeah, code 4.
0: 146.
2: Steven?
3: I'm out with the dog. It's not attacking anyone. It's friendly. Did you say Rec was 17?
2: They entered in the call.
3: Okay. I'm going to just try to keep it in front of the store for now.
2: I'm going to try to keep it in front of the store.
4: Tuna Charlie, your call is issued to an 18-7 Avenue with Thunderbird. It's a big white pickup versus a white Equinox versus a white SUV versus a teal Bronco blocking the whole road going eastbound or 17. 941.
5: Tuna Charlie, do we know if fire transported anyone?
4: I'm not sure. I'll give him a call.
2: I'm from Hawaii, so the 459 Robert, 541 East Valletta Street.
6: 7265, I'll start up.
2: 10-4, to back up the residential 531 East Valletta Street.
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7: We'll take incident 29-22.
2: We copy 23-0 West Coulter Street. They came from a text to 911. They see body pieces and yelling from a garbage truck. Further info. There is a hazard on the call that may apply. It's 942 hours.

0: Hello, Adam. Is there another unit available for my location?
1: It's going to be an audible at 111 West Lost Plumway, this drive 8300 North. Can someone have a residence from the math or motion detector at 9:42 hours?
2: Ten four.

0: Mixed races and genders, no further description. No known weapons, unit 237, day rates in the business. 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
1: D25 out. Subway 3425, so I want the subject to that front. Okay. 237, day from flyover mode. Engine mail and 25, taxi count. 943,
0: you follow. 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Medical was out there earlier. She refused assistance. Contact Michael with security at 943. Yeah.
1: So, Wolfer, check 23636 West Campbell Avenue. A neighbor in pink pants, no weapons, advised she had a dispute with her husband and asked complainant to call 911. She then went back inside her house. Looks like there is a language barrier for Vietnamese. It's 944.

0: Speaker Behavior Structure Message to 932 at Bethlehem 28th Street, Curtin Street, 2017 Silver Hyundai Sonata versus school bus of Southbound Fire 17 at 945.
1: Citizen Bravo, copy. Gambia 261 supplement 8722 with Witten. 945.

0: Is there another unit for this 261 supplement, 8720 calf foot and 812B?
1: Do you let Adam go ahead?
2: Yeah, the driver's back on. So.
0: Copy. 214 Adam 10-9. We're just looking for a backup for 813 Bravo referencing a 261 supplement, 8722 with Fulton.
3: Not too far, I'll head over.
0: 10-4-6. 813 Bravo to that backup unit, we're 3964 Tom.
3: Okay. Thank you.
4: Just got the command back to verify. They looked like apartments, but they said on the neighbor's door that called for help. She's in 2364. There's no other apartment number.
3: All right, 10-4. I think I'm going to have to erase the white telephones being easily addressed.
4: Copy.
3: David, send me that 900.
4: 118 East Orchid Lane, 8600 North. Looks like 20 ago, a specialist on the 21 of the subject is stating she wants to walk into traffic with scissors to 901 X-ray. Then Elizabeth Higgins, born in 2006, 21's on the call, and there's a second one. In the past, some crisis assistant mobile teams out there, she's 240'd them and says she went to 901 because the mobile team and PD showed up to her house yesterday. Yeah, where's their unit call?
3: 643 to Waffle.
4: Over.
5: And 734, I think it's the next, please.
1: 900 at 25th. Avenue Green Lane.
4: McDonald's, ongoing issue with a white male in his 40s, medium height, thin build, red shirt, tan pants, dark brown curly hair, holding a bowl. He has 215 customers in the drive-thru and refusing to leave when asked. It's going to be the manager for contact at 949 in a unit 12.

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0: Someone at residence said they haven't seen her since Friday. So when they last saw her, she looked unwell. It's going to be the property manager for contact at 949 and a unit follow.
1: Yeah, 25 problem.

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1: Yes, ma'am. 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Found a weapons, care, is your point test at 951, say you to follow.
0: Turn forward.

0: Devore B. It's going to be at 25th Avenue in Green Lane for water check at 9:51.
1: Emergency traffic, it's going to be at 239 at 35th Avenue, Grant.
2: 534 Davis.
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3: 911 out of prior.
2: Caller, no contest. There's a large black dog been in a black Nissan sedan with Oregon tag for at least 45 minutes. Back windows are down. Dog does not appear to be aggressive or in distress. So it's just been a while at 9:52. Rosie Charlie, see you attached in 35 Davis. 10-4 Charlie, nice.
3: 9:50, yeah, we'll go prior.
2: 10-4.
4: 51 Adam Anderson.
2: 10-4.
5: Adam Talbot Urban, very tonight.
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6: 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We've been out there multiple times. She's not coming with us.

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0: 961 at 2311 West Deer Valley Road, Circle King, Commodore Red, 24-4 Maverick. Hit mill on bike, mill saying he's injured and asking Tom for money. At 956.

0: 924, David.
1: Go ahead.
0: Give me a check, Wolf, 2950 West Peoria at Chase. Sounds like a possible CIT situation with Kalina talking about talking to 988 and PD yesterday says that she's unable to withdraw money from her account and is requesting PD out. So Kalina will be living in a red Hyundai. It's going to be Sierra. Contact is 957 Racina 12.
2: Right at 23, David.
0: I was driving an older passenger car with no plate. It's a brown colored car. Nothing further. No direction. 958. Turn to the check over.
1: Turn 4.
0: Unknown, and she's just saying that she's unable to withdraw her money from her account and is requesting PD out.
3: Patrol 99 info.
0: Patrol anyone?
3: Yes, ma'am. Cancel response of those units to that call. I'll respond to what I dealt with her yesterday.
4: Is the verbal argument inside of a white Chevy Traverse, Utah Plate 7927, Davis Blackmail Drive, a female passenger, a mixed by female, black female, hair in a bun. Passenger door kept opening and closing. Vehicle was left north on 21st Avenue. It's 9:59 hours.
5: 714B.
0: Good.
5: Reference my call, you said that she's got a whole crisis and that they're acting this way. Is there any way you can find out if they have an ETA?
4: Yeah, let me find out.
0: I need to type back up for the 96147.
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0: September. And a supervisor monitor.
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2: Hey, 32 Bravo, it's going to be a check welfare at 3207 Mustang Cateri Drive. To me, you contact complainant Sister McKenzie, 493 complainant. She has 4 kids living at this house, and the kids told the complainant on Saturday that there was a broken window out front, and there are maggots and dog excrement in the home. Complainant did say his niece Sophia has some 919 issues. I just want to make sure that code 4. Dylan requested 21 contact at 10-01 hours. Their unit to follow.
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4: Okay. 13th Street in Pearson, Arizona, attempt tag. George Robert, Nora Paul, Edward 4.
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6: Going DPS at 946 hours. We're about argument in the side. White Chevy Traverse. Utah plate 792-728. Female driver. Female passenger mixed by female, black female. Hair and bun. Passenger door kept open and closing. Eagle crossing northbound on 21st Avenue. 1002.

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4: T35 Adam, copy your message to the 14 Tom 4239 with McDowell at Food City. The subject passed out near the entrance sign on the west side, 390, several containers nearby. Hispanic male, 50s, heavy build, 5'10", green shirt and shorts, no weapons. Contact security at 1004. We also advise there is also a white male, blue shirt, white pants, and across the near the insurance company and would like them 14 Tom as well as copy 823 item will follow.
2: Still looking for a 954 Tom for his trespassing at 4011 North 83rd Avenue.

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1: Eleanor, copy for 14 Ocean, 5979th Ave. Streamliner. Streamliner. Send me servant order protection to a John, born 2004. He's a white male, 6 foot 1, 180 pounds. Brown eyes, brown hair, drives a white Toyota Tacoma. It's a 2020 Arizona plate. Bravo, Union, Sam, Tom, Charlie, Zero. No known weapons. Contact the Alondra at 10050, you have to follow. Is there another unit for this 14?
0: Yeah, Alondra.
1: Different.
2: For my son.

0: I know that, Charlie. I copy.
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2: 10-4. 201, Adam, copy.
1: 31, Adam, you sit behind this Circle K, right?
0: Okay.
2: 231, David, behind the Circle K.
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4: 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Thank you, call 3964 Tom Topo 800, Burns, Trespasser 4011 with 83rd Avenue.
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1: Yeah, 23.
0: I'm sorry, you fell into the floor. 10 off of the 637.

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1: 515 do.
0: Okay. Henry, copy your message for the check welfare at 5150 North 99th Ave, Unit 1023. Please, elderly customer Elaine, for 52, received multiple reports of a family member, Amber Lane, who lives with her and is taking money from her and another male family member. According to complainant, Amber Lane has a criminal history. Lisa of Wells Fargo requested 21 contact at 08-0-12. If the scene do copy, and you need to be advised that there's a hazard attached to this 2047 of 236 to 91 X-ray by PD. Not related, but with the apartment.
2: Mr. Bell. The correction 28th Street and Bell.

0: 713. Transit male, drinking through 90 on the property. Hispanic male, black shirt and jeans. Near the pool area. 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
2: Six 12 Edward, send us a 415 Edward, we're going to be 23.
0: Copy, 415 Edward, 5022 North 17th Avenue, apartment complex 202. Tenant is stopping around, two people have been there, no further information, ongoing issue, come for contact at 10-11. Not holding on 647, 32nd, yeah, for that.

0: and flood the bags of trash on a three-wheel bike, shifting through neighborhood garbage cans, with no goal known for contact broadcast for 63 Adam at 10:12.
1: And 223 Adam is joining.

0: South side of construction site, 36th Street and Southern on the west side. Cars were stolen overnight, but they see a Hispanic male and Hispanic female. Inside of 80s white Ford Escort, parked at the end of the cul-de-sac just north. Looks like they're the ones that were possibly the suspects of the cells at 10:13. What are you going to do with you, Josh?
1: I vote to 4009 North 38th Drive, 932B.
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1: Tom, 427.
0: Yes, ma'am. We'll be 51st Avenue, Tacoma, just east, Arizona. Sam Lincoln, Mary Adam, Robert Ocean. Can you push it through the seat, please?
1: Okay.

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0: Going from the 961 on the south side.
1: Copy 961, 19 on the sunny side, White Lord F450 APS vehicle versus King Optima. Vehicles pulled over to the west side of 19th Avenue, just north of sunny side. 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
2: Yeah, we're good, George.

0: Toma, amigo.
1: Info. They received, funny that they received texts from investors saying the door was open and people were inside using 237 movement. Owner is Kevin. He's en route. Desires execution. I don't know if anybody's still there. And it's Brianna who's calling it in. She wants contact at 1017.
2: Contacting Dylan. He's in a gray shirt and gray sweatpants at 1017. 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

0: So 647 at 1460 East Bell Road, building number 2, apartment 1120. Prompt saying, a woman, white male, red hair, black baseball cap, black shirt, blue shorts, no weapons, with a dog, keeps coming to her door, keep coming to his door, telling him to stop it, telling him to stop doing stuff, and sending things to his house. Prompt told management of the apartment, and they said they called PD. This is going to be on camera. That's 1018. Any units to follow?
1: 231 Adam.
0: 231 Adam, 10-4.

0: Hello, David.
1: Yes, ma'am. Can you have the fire department roll to 700, reference by prisoner? He's complaining of leg pain.

0: Can I grab one more unit? It sounds like the occupants of that vehicle are getting on bus 5194. Looks like it's going to be going eastbound here in a minute on McDowell.
1: So another unit for 8383 West McDowell. The occupants got on a bus 5194 eastbound on McDowell.
2: Great Honda sedan, license plate Bravo 8400. Was weaving and going in and out of oncoming traffic. Just turned westbound. No contact information on 1020.
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4: Copy.

0: 9:30 to David. You send me the neighbor dispute.
1: You're
0: you can send a 418 Bravo.
1: Okay. Neighbor 15645 935th Avenue, number 117. 6 ago, the neighbor knocked very loud on the door due to an incident with a dog last night. They're making threats to call PD over the incident. Pointing to the kids in the apartment. She was contacted at Guadalupe at 1022 hours. And there you have it, Tala.
2: Six 47
3: X-ray, couple of she'll be in custody shortly. Can you give us a 60 if you can find one?
2: 10-10-60, I'll find off of the slot 19-9-9. Any 10-60, I'll find with that for the slot 19-9-9.

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1: Confirm, it's going to be the South 1660 East Thomas Road at the Walgreens. Any unit for a
2: circle? 73-4, Adam.

0: 10-4, it's going to be a 961, 100 East Coronado Road, 1600 North. Complaint is on the Odyssey versus FedEx truck. It's going to be Robert for contact at 1024.
1: I'm David at 647.

0: 35 North 35th Avenue, north side of the building. Got about 8 transients, possibly on 237 David and hanging out on the property. They want to move along. No one for contact. 1025 hours, is there a unit to follow?
1: 922, Adam.
0: Come on. Thanks, Silvana. My copy for the 418 5273 North 42nd Drive. It's going to be down the street. Camillion said pick up property from this address. He is in a gray Chevy SUV. Says he was kicked out of the house. There's possibly going to be aggressive with PD. Wait for contact. No known weapons. 10:26 hours. Is there a unit to follow?

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1: Okay.
2: Can you just attach me to that 90 after 8 call, please?
1: Sure.
0: .623 Adams, so 647 at 15601 North 19th Avenue, hitting walls over 5 ago, Hispanic male, so I'm thin, outside yelling, no shirt, blue pants, and around ankles. Unknown if they're still out there at 1027. For 15601 North 19th Avenue.
1: Complex, and they ordered to go back to their unit to take contact with you guys.

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3: Six twenty, Charlie. Hey, can you get Rolling 28, Arizona 4, Edward Adam 3, George Edward, and just check if it comes back current for anything?
2: Nine 15, Edward. 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We're gonna clear out.
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1: Copy. Can you leave me to Kia Optima for James? Also, negative any hits on Birmingham.
0: 51st Avenue, 47 Victor, 1401 North 33rd Avenue.
5: Two Bravo,
0: 47. Two Bravo, copy, flat 47, 2775 South 51st Avenue QT. The beer on Hispanic male in his 50s and build 602, wearing a gray tank top and long denim shorts and a weapon. 100 grant with beer and food items to run across the street to the bus stop in front of the Circle K. Police still have eyes on the subject on the northwest corner of the intersection. Contact Mike at 10:30 hours and tell you to follow.
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4: Baseball cap covered in a blanket. Camping out at the bus stop in JC 37, David. Wants to get along. No other contact at 1031. Any unit 12?
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0: adult dark-skinned person in a black shirt walking in and out of traffic in the intersection and seemed disoriented. So what's their contact at 1032 and units follow?
1: Six Ranger. Could you just push my call through as an accident, please?

Lieutenant, I'm copy message from 47 Victor, 1401 North 43rd Ave, Lance Brothers, 2001 GMC Sierra, Arizona Plate Bravo Frank, M3 Edward 4, was taken out at around 2000 hours. Contact Alejandra at 1033 hours.

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0: 223, Adam. Can you relate the 2459 Roberts on the stack? It's going to be the same input.
1: 10-4.
2: So 250, yep. 515, that's 50 first step, self storage, 1034.
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4: Video copy. 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
5: 231, Adam, take 651.
4: 2025 East Campbell, number 160. Tenant's going to be a Terry or Jerry Ping. Looks like he's. We're not really closing on him in a layup on 50s, white female, tank top, jean shorts. Got a leave notice. We're supposed to be out by June 1st, and we're refusing to leave now. Caller wants to contact property manager at 1035.
1: At 1035.
4: Okay. 642 X-ray, I copy 2 in custody, I'm still on you.

0: 735, let's get an H51 in the 34 area, please.
1: T-71 and then 964 and 34. Okay, that one's 22nd Avenue, McDowell. Compartment involved in a gray F-150, other vehicles a gray Chevy Sonic. Omar for contact at 1036. Okay. 631, Adam for traffic.
2: Go ahead, sir.
1: The trespasser at Starbucks, 16900 North Tatum Boulevard. A black male, unknown weapons, 27 to 32 years old, thin build, black hoodie, black shorts, is verbally aggressive with employees refusing to leave. They do have signs posted as well, and they do want to trespass on the employee for contact 1037 hours. Unit to follow.
3: 31, David.
1: Copy.
3: Shadow this property. He's yelling and pounding on the wall. We're trying to make contact with him. All right, 11 Adam, 4 off, 32nd Drive. You guys want somebody in the alley?
1: 100 North, 435 feet.
4: 434, David. Isn't that where NCSO is serving some kind of warrant?
3: Yeah, I didn't hear what 23 Adam said.
1: I'm sorry, you see her pounding in the shed?
4: Out there.
5: Okay, they're saying it's Maricopa Cooper County Sheriff's Department that's trying to get in.
4: Copy that. Copy that, MCSO. Verify that they're code 4. I don't see a reason we need to respond at this time.
5: Copy, 35 Radio Ashurst, I'll reset to MCSO, channel clear 1038.

0: Christmas traffic for a fight, 12,021 North 43rd Avenue, 925 feet. North 43rd Avenue, 925 feet. Can you respond?
1: Back to you.
0: And have David in your backup truck. 39.
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0: 4325 North 12th Street. 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
0: 924 Adam.
2: 924 Adam.
0: It's going to be a truck welfare at 3161 West Cheryl Drive Unit and is in Nora 1. 17-year-old black female wearing a black tank top and jeans and slippers has been sleeping outside for the last week, says her family kicked her out of the apartment. There is history of DV. Juvenile is going to be Maja of 2009. It's going to be in the apartment with complainant. It's going to be John for contact at 1040 hours, unit 12.

0: 9, thank you, David. Simple.
1: Traffic hazard care for you, North Valley, just north. It's next to Chevron on the street, a bunch of buckets, possibly cement or white paint. Streets has been advised at 1041.

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1: Hey, 1100.
0: Yes, 14. We're available for 21.

0: 7, 14 Davis.
1: 10, 14 Davis.
0: Yeah, you try to call a return call. It's going to be 481 East Catalina. Let me report on.
2: 92-4.
0: Enter truck call from Cheryl. What's this complaint at infant the door to a female saying that she was also the juvenile's mother?
2: Yeah, this juvie's pretty incorrigible, so if she's saying she's kicked out, I would not believe it.
0: I copy, juvenile.
2: Are you still waiting at the apartment? Is the mom still at the apartment?
0: Paula.
3: Hey, 1100.
0: Hey, 1100.
3: If there's a unit available to come up front, the security guard for Q2 is pointing at two males that just came out of 1825 walking east on the south side of the sidewalk, saying that those are the passengers of the vehicle.
4: Available for 8283 West McDowell.
5: I'll
2: need it. 13 Bravo,
6: just be advised, there was an empty magazine found on the driver that's been detained, and he said that one of those males had a 415 William on them, possibly.
4: Magazine.
3: Hey, those units want to grab a vehicle. They're a ways east, walking on the south side of the road.
4: Subjects that are walking eastbound on the south side of the street and possibly has 415 William.
3: Hey, 1100, again, the security guard pointed them out saying that's definitely them.

0: like they might have, one of them might have changed the shirt or something, but the two males walking, one's got, looks like they got backpacked. And
1: Unit 12. Oh, so you know which one of the force?
2: I shall call force for all the work to ditch the person that you did it.
1: Sorry, all I copied was Fuji and what?
2: Michelle called for rolling with the DG.
3: Mm-hmm. 723 on intensive, thank you.
1: Intent Charlie, you can roll in back to QT.
2: Informed.
1: And the 415 William.
4: Negative. The driver was very vague, but he said that it was possible that one of the two had a 415 William on them, but if they were seen going inside of a hotel room, then they might have ditched it.
3: Behind. White male, 30 years old, Benville. Brown shirt and tan pants, and a female with long dark hair, pink shirt, dark brown pants, hanging out in the alley and wants them moved along. No one for contact, it's for police and charging as well. Need a unit to make backup for 923 to visit 2702 West Palm, Royal Palm Road.
5: 3 days,
3: I'll copy, I'll take care of it.
1: Victor.
6: Try to stop. Okay, we got both 15. Can we get one more vehicle over here to separate them?
1: Another vehicle up there to separate them. A vehicle to separate the subjects.
2: Yeah, once we have a red 60, that will be in a second.
1: Come for us.
2: Affordable Robert, 1589 info.

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1: I cleared on a different channel, man, but I was wondering if anybody had a lockout kit at my location, 8325 South Central.
0: That's a lockout kit, 8325 South Central.
2: I'll be back here with them until you guys get there.
3: 942, Ash, we didn't know you were back there. We're done already. We already cleared the house.
2: Yeah, I know. It's early when I got here. All right, I'll just leave. Okay, I'm good.
4: Your car washed under a tree, leaving trash behind. Contact security at 1049. Standing as follow.
0: The juvenile and mom went back to their own residence and apartment. I is in India 11. We're still with the TV contact.
2: Kathy, we're walking out of his apartment now.
0: Okay. And we also have an audible coming in for 5602 East Waterview. 700 North.

0: I know there was another unit 17, but give me 1 minute and I'll head his way.
1: Okay. 15, there is okay. I'm walking him back to KT.
2: Are you walking back to KT?

0: Hey, 34 Adam, it's going to be a 601 at 3014 South 32nd Lane. It's a house. Points that Jonas, born at 38, black male, 5'8", 150 pounds, blue jacket, gray shorts, yellow socks. He walks with a walker. He left on foot around 8:20 hours. Usually don't leave the house, either walks into the front yard or backyard. He doesn't have memory loss. Contact Joseph, 1051, is there a unit 12?
1: One.
2: Unit 2647, 714 West Beloved Street, 1300 North.
0: Is there another unit? That's 14 Thomas, 6019 West Thomas, 815 B.
2: And 15 Edward, it's going to be a fight, 2516 West Sydney Home Road. Black male, early 30s, 10, medium build. Wearing a black shirt with a beer label on it, black pants, in a verbal with the manager, left and came back, and has a lighter in his hand. It's going to be Schaefer. Contact is 10:52 hours.
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0: 715 Echo for the audible on RP, please, and thank you.
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0: Nine twelve.
4: You get fire from our location. One of the transients here has an injured foot. Would like to look at.
0: So far.
5: Is there anybody that can possibly do 508? This stuff out here is still wet, so I can see it getting on people's cars.
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1: Is it over?
3: 10-4.
0: Hi, David.
1: Hold on a second. Red shoes he is wearing, and he is wearing a do-rag. Alright, I'm going to have him northwest corner in the Fry's parking lot. I didn't have him there. It's in my seat.
6: For now, if the units that have the passengers detained, if they can just get them positively identified so I can put them on the accident form, and we'll go for out here.

0: 1300 Oregon. Four people setting up chairs during 237 David on her front yard. 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
3: 2424 West McDowell Road, Spokane, white female, thin build, 5'8", 20 years old, gray tank top, white shorts, hard tattoos on her face, took three drinks, still on the property on the east side, contact Justin at 1056.
4: Oh, 924 David, yeah, prostitution is desired and it is DV, did we confirm order protection?
0: 925 David.

0: Christopher. 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
1: 8:11 Henry, sorry, that's code for an Oyster Dish.
0: Copy.
2: 12 David, can I get the digi scan over to my location on the north side of QT, please?
0: Security guard, black and Hispanic male in 20s wearing a black hoodie. He spotted a splash pad harassing customers and kids. 10:57, units follow. Hi, backup for 21,002 North Tatum. 213 Adam, I'm continuing trying to get you back up. Third Avenue, the restraining order is going to be attached in the call. If it's for Jeffrey and Lorraine, it's good until 2027. Good, it's 11 Adam, 2121 Western Northern Avenue, 623B. Any units for 622 David, and backup is going to be on Charlie 6 at 10:58 hours.
3: 625 Adam for backup.
0: Copy, 26.
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0: 10-4.
4: Agent Charlie, where's 812 David at in the parking lot?
1: 822 X-ray, referencing that 418 tunnel at the QT, it's code 4, we just came in here, he said she left already.
5: 925 David.
0: 925 David.
5: 24 Adam, no, I'm going to bring the phone in the back over there. I'll send it with the 491, and then I'm going to take you into the station.
0: 934 Adam.
2: I copy, thank you.

0: emergency traffic for 239 47 19 West Thomas Road, 824 Beach. Any units have heard of that unit? Anyone else? It's Charlie 9, I mean Charlie 8, it's 100 hours.
1: 22 hours, that's right.
2: Charlie 8.
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2: Super.

0: Penny is room 311, 3775 North 17th Street.
1: What's your name, is that?
2: 826 to, for your 418 on 5th Avenue. Hold on, I want to push my call. There's an accident, please.
0: Sure. Copy
1: 1-2-11-0. And we were switching out dispatchers. Which unit was attempting to clear for the 418?
2: Sorry, 286.
0: India 647, 1420 West Indian School Road at the Econ Wash, Hispanic male, 55, late 40s, white beard, blue shirt, black pants. Saw subject using 237 baby from a pipe, now laying on the ground, not moving. Didn't respond when complainant called out. No one for contact at 1102.
1: X-ray 24.

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0: Buffer, yeah. I'll take the temperature one. 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
1: Did you hear anything, Michael?
2: Sixteenth Street, calling for a client. Maria, last name due to booking the call, has a warrant and wants to turn herself in. Waiting outside in the truck of Buick, Wilson City, Charlie David, Mary 0463. Waiting in the car with our contact, Jose at LOI, unit 12.
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0: for 245 and 83rd Avenue, Indian School Road, 813B. Any initial charges for this 245 and 83rd Avenue, Indian School Road, 813B?
1: 814 over, full break, boy.
0: And anyone else is going to be Charlie 8 at 1106.
2: Anyone out of the monitor?
0: Copy. Canyon.
2: So far.
3: Anyone have them both?
0: Copy the central vivid subject is going to be transported.
3: And do you want to have them 10-4?

0: 213, ma'am.
1: 213, ma'am.
0: 211, I'll be by the island.
1: Okay. 211, ma'am.
2: The island's restaurant.
1: That's what I heard.

0: Tom, 427. Can you run a plate for expiration, please?
1: 427, go ahead.
0: It's going to be Arizona 2 Mary Adam, 0 Bravo Edward Adam.
1: It's going to come back negative to 8 Chrysler Pacifica. Expiration is 8/31/26.
0: Copy that. Thanks for checking.
1: You're welcome. Super.
2: I'm going to be running one for info.
1: I copy. Fourteen units. It's going to be a 647 28th Street and Thomas Road on the northwest corner of a stop. Near the Huey Verdos, white female, 30 years old, thin build, light colored dress on. No weapon, camping out at the bus stop and doing 237 David, wants moved along. Phone contact at 1110 and the unit 12. David for the 647 28th Street and Thomas. 714 David, no look on your backup pocket train.
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1: Never, Cave Creek and the 101. Just south at 1110. Grand Avenue 141. It's going to be an audible coming from the heat room door. At 1110, a unit 12.
3: 733, I don't give you credit.
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0: Who's in that 14? Come on, Buckaroo, please.
1: Copy, Trespasser, 326. Correction, 3618, West Buckeye, Circle K, white female, orange, and pink paw, with an L on the back, of purple shorts, ankle monitor, and weapons, asking people for money and fighting employees. 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
1: Just go for it. Can you have 24? I'm going to Hampton.
0: Adam.
2: 924, David.
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0: 22, I need 924, David, to go to Adam 10, please.
2: Switching.
4: Anyone, David, send me a memo.
0: Nine two one, David, can you send me?
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0: It's going to be a 315, David. 4022 West Medlock Drive. It's going to be a 21 detail. It is 11:14 hours.

0: 234M.
1: Dispute at 2311 East Union Hill. Lieutenant Lauren. She's a white female, 20 years old, black shirt, red shorts. And then Marquez, he's a black male, 20 years old, red shirt, black pants. They're doing it, and they notice in the office arguing with a complainant and other employees. Angelina, the property manager, for contact at 11:15. Unit to follow.
0: 231, and I'm with them.
1: I'm sorry.
0: If I did it, can you send this report to B1, please?
1: Number. Adam, did you find 13M?
2: Yeah, we're good. Thank you.
1: Number. A15, David.

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1: 10-4.
2: The pedestrian bridge would like him to leave the area. No one for contact at 1117. Any unit follow?
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0: 925, David.
1: 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Can you give me my inquiry time?
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0: 10:54.

0: David, it's going to be a 14 Ocean 4737 West Wagner Road. It's going to be an attempt to serve a Jose Aragon of 92, Hispanic, no 5'9", heavy build, no further description, no vehicle, unless with his mother, doesn't drive. It's going to be Melissa for 21 contact, it's 11:19 hours, you missed call. 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
1: 934
0: out. 10-4. Any units for 240?
2: 340.
0: That unit is in backup. Going to be on Charlie 6 at 11:20 hours. Unit 12 with the 240, 12 is in 8-0-2-9-2.
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0: Can we start at 6?
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0: 26. Can you move at 824 now? I got you.
1: Thanks for 24. Thanks for 24.
0: And thanks for 26, and not responding
1: to the radio. Thanks for 24, you're coming. 10-4, X-ray 26, wanted to let you know that they're there.
2: Adam, you can send me the protocol hold and I'll take her.
3: 922, Adam, it's going to be a threat, 7822 North 27th Avenue. It's going to be my upper contact, so it's 1122 hours. I copy you to Chris. And your valley, 211 beat.
0: 211.
3: That unit in the back, I'm going to be on Charlie 2 at 11:23 hours. 10, you're clear.
0: That's 211, David. I'm sorry.
3: 10-5. I'm very nice.
0: I'm coming from the mall, though.
3: 10-5.
4: 23 on monitor.
3: 10-5. It's going to be at 311, 3775 North 17th Street. A white male, 50 to 60 years old, in build, dark red shirt. No known weapons, backpack on his head. Complainant asked him to leave. He exposed himself. It's going to be Consuela for contact at 11:23. Check.
0: Can you tell us at 2:50, please?
5: Cruising 917, please.
3: 10-4.

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1: Copy 961, looking for someone with spin here, a Ford Fiesta versus a Nissan. Contact Gilbert, who heard it, but not a witness, at 1126. I'm 16025 South 46th Street.
2: Dismantle of our unit 1034. You're texting to check on the recovery patient, Maxwell Burns, 70. White male, 5'10", 210 pounds, none on weapons. He's missed multiple check-ins. His phone number is attached on the call as well. It's 1127. Is he in the 12th?
0: 4380.
3: David, I'll take the 647.
4: This is 647, 3750 West McDowell, H&R Block. First is a Hispanic male in his 30s, thin build, black tank top and jeans. Second is a Hispanic male in his 30s, medium build, gray polo shirt, black jeans. So the Hispanic female in her 30s, medium build, bikini top, jeans, and flip flops, and 11. Subject to 390 and sending things through the window. One dump trash out. Well, on the 21, subject was walking eastbound in the plaza, no one for contact at 1128. Taking it to fall.
2: Yeah, gotcha.
4: Perfect.

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1: X-ray 23, send me a 647 on Roosevelt.
2: Copy, 647 100 West Roosevelt Street. Across the street, 5 to 8 people on the weapons have set up camp. Across the street from the 20, they have been doing 237. They've been going to the bathroom outside in public view. They've been there for the last 4 days. Wants them to leave the area. Now for contact, 1139.
1: Track 26, I'll follow.
2: So far.
3: Street in the church parking lot. It occurred in the street. Complaint is dark gray. 2019 Mazda CRX versus a silver Ford sedan. Last seen southbound. It's going to be April for contact at
4: 1129. Send Lindsay. I apologize. I should be en route to SES.
3: Okay, we'll status you.
2: Roger, Adam. Copy. It's going to be the known hang up. 5017 South 13th place. Hang up on callback times 2. They hung up again. Contact Richard, 1130. You can follow.
1: Where's my dial?
2: Copy. I'll let you take the call.

0: 22 out of my copy. Your message is going to be a 918 Henry, 26 along East Roosevelt Street. To pick up Taylor Day, born in 2006, white male, unknown, danger to self or danger to others. Unknown weapons. At 1131, immediate 12. I don't know for the 918 Henry, 26 to 1 East Roosevelt.
1: 26 Adam.
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0: Emergency traffic is London Trouble, 16th Street and Jefferson, 101 crying, saying she needs police. Copy 511 in the back of the shoulder, Charlie 5, it is 1134.
1: 513 David. 513 David, switching.
2: Do that alarm.
3: 10-4. Complaint is dark gray 2019 Mazda CRX, versus a silver Ford sedan, last seen southbound. It's going to be April for contact at 1134.
4: Adam. 513 Adam. Somehow I got put on a 927 hot call. 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To SDS with my 1042 reference, my other call. 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
3: And four.
1: Six.
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5: Via Black Canyon access, just north of Indian School, southbound. It'll be Arizona plate, call 8, out of 2, 4, zebra.
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3: 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I guess that's like coming back negative on Kia K4, first and 1221-25.
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holding at 237 David, 2321 West Royal Palm Road, 8100 North. North. At Desert Horizon Elementary. Complaint needs an escort 5802 West Mitchell Drive to pick up personal items from complainant's partner, Tessie. Yeah, she has her 11-year-old son there. Should be the only ones in the house, none on weapons. Contacting Dylan in gray shirt and gray sweatpants at 1136.

0: 922, Adam. Can you push my call through as an I, please, and leave me on it?
1: 10-4. Answer 824.
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1: I have a 900 right here, 1515 East, with me home with the Goodwill. Is the voicemail ready to check in with his unknown weapons, possibly 137 David, slumped over with his head on the steering wheel, and a white Ford F-150, 0 Nora Adam 503. Parked in the parking lot between the Goodwill and the Blue Water Grill. The complainant knocked on the window. He woke up, looked at the complainant, and then passed back out again. The vehicle is running. Chain name, please. I have contact 1141 hours.

Blake and Adam, 2025 East Campbell Avenue, Unit 160. Tenants Jerry Payne, white male in his 50s, no known weapons, unknown clothing, and Leah Payne, white female in her 50s, no known weapons, tank top, jean shorts, on 237 David. Put in leave notice and we're supposed to be out by June 1st. Tenants are now choosing to leave and throwing trash off their balcony. I'm going to be Demetria for contact the property manager at 1142.

information for Kin 6 and Union services being broadcast CSR-21 in Bells and Westbound. Center located white Jeep, Tom Robert Young, Mary 11. Was tailgating and speeding, driving on the shoulder, exited about 6 minutes ago. Info from GPS, nobody's contact, 1142 hours, 2 years clear.

0: 34. 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
1: Intent for San Diego 18, Tom, 4403, San Diego Street at the Circle K, black female, late 20s, orange hair, and pregnant. All black clothing, no known weapons, she won't leave. It's going to be Angel for contact, 1143. San Diego Circle.

0: Drewish for the Dressmaster Houseborn.
1: Charlie. Yeah, can you call my confidence? Just send me outside. I don't have access to the building.
2: Super.

0: drugs and left westbound plate of 0 at Adam 240. And caller took the video. Still do it there for contact 1146. Six and five, recovery message at 237 David 7310 West Royal Palm Road, 8100 North. A white male with a beard, gray shirt, backwards hat, yellow shopping cart, is smoking meth in the parking lot I want to remove. He is there for contact 1146.
1: Adam, 5 Zebra Tunnel.
0: Okay. Now. Any units to break away or come from noise for the domestic 515 North 52nd Street? Is there a unit for the domestic call 515 North 52nd Street?
2: 739, we're from a long ways.
0: Timber. Emergency traffic for 647-3106 West Thomas Road, 825 feet. Any units in charge of? And then anyone else is going to be trailing 8211-46.
3: Pat Mail's apartment in Phoenix. Comp will have 20 by the time PD's 23 at 1147. The units to follow?
4: 231 David, I don't need one.
3: 10-4.

0: I can switch to Bravo 4 and assist us with a possible apprehension here coming at 700 North Estrella Parkway, please. We have a marked unit coming from 400, but it'll just be drive time.
1: Is there a unit that can help out 41 X-ray on Bravo 4 for apprehension, 700 North Estrella?

0: 934 Edward.
1: Send it.
0: Sky is 647 Victor, 14,686 North 32nd Lane. There's been an unknown female outside looking in components window, was there for about 5 minutes, claimed to be looking for a male named Travis. Female has a white Kia sedan. It's going to be an Asian female, skinny, long dark hair with a black striped t-shirt and black leggings. Was in the neighbor's yard and then left, but returned when the neighbor left. And component was like removed and long known for contact this 11:51 hours.

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1: I'm sorry, can you tell me?
2: I'm all 1076.
1: Go ahead.
2: Yeah, can you roll fire? I have a resident who's ready to go around.
1: 10-4.

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1: Duplicate team is a Asian female about 5'6" with long brown hair and white and black striped t-shirt. She is known to carry a firearm and is on 237 David and would be physically violent. Copy. $800 X-ray on your info. In the area of 2420 East Indian School Road, it's going to be a 510 broadcast, Black Nissan Ultima, Arizona, 1 Tom Adam, 9 George 5, westbound driving erratic. No one for contact information only at 1153.

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0: Copy, thank you. Oh, I got 800 XRA is good for.
1: Well, we're holding, please.
0: Adam and any other units, copy, go ahead and switch over to Charlie Deck at 11:54 hours. 23 Adam for the unknown trouble at 5020 West Center Road, and 32 meet. Any units make backup for 933 Adam for the unknown trouble, 5020 West Center Road, 932 meet.
2: 925
0: Edward.
1: 1047. 8 3 8 1 hour.
0: 1047. Supervisor, monitor that traffic. 6529 4910. 1047. Fire check 2140 West 5th Avenue.
1: Four 11 Adam.

0: Doyle Donovan.
1: Yeah, you can send incident 3028. I'll take care of that one.

0: 1621 Adam, I copy for this. 4751 20 West McDowell. Group of five subjects. They're different races and genders. They've got an encampment set up in front of the business. They'd like to move the wall. No one for contact at 1157. You know what to follow?
1: Yes, ma'am. Can you see if there's lagging for my location at 100 West Washington? Just take one. All paperwork's done.
2: Still lagging. 100 West Washington. All 10 are doing this.
3: X-32, where did the crime occur?
2: Where did the crime occur?
1: Here at headquarters.
2: At headquarters.
0: Their unit 12 for the welfare check, 2140 West Vista Avenue.
1: On the first floor.
0: Did you back up?
1: Yeah, first floor.
3: Where is the best place to meet you?
4: Emergency traffic is at 14 Frank, 1534 East Roosevelt Street, 513 B.
5: Five 15, Adam.
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0: Okay.
5: It's 4-4.
2: Bottom.
5: Yeah, I don't know if you're aware or not. There's a lot of static in your mic.

0: We're holding a flight call at 8804 North 40th, approaching North 23rd Avenue and a domestic 1120 East Orchard Lane.
1: Emergency traffic for 239 19th Avenue and Osborne 731B.
0: Audible at 6250 South 40th Street, Unit 5010. Audible for Zone 1 intrusion, nothing further. 12 o'clock, one more unit.
1: Charlie, Charlie's at 7 at 1201.
0: Any unit for a backup for the physical fight at 19th Avenue Osborne?
2: 734, Adam.
0: 74. Is there a monitor?
2: 33 Edmar. 14 George, other than locking over last evening, is refusing to leave. Rosa, had a white t-shirt, white shirt, shorts, and weapons. Said she also has a male with her that cop also wants her away from the house. At 12:01, and a backup to go.
3: Just going to try to go for him. Six-nine, Charlie. Go for any hits I just got. Okay. And 6-20, Charlie. Go on, send me that 315 India.
4: Yep.
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0: 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Working, can you put us in service?
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2: D24 Upper, we copy. We're 23.

0: Did he provide a location or any weapons? Says he's at a hotel. This is his address they have on file. Lori, the, wants contact by 21 at 1206. You need to follow. Okay. Is anyone or I copy for your message? We have a call coming in for 7424 West McDowell. Looks like one of them, they had two Hispanic males, steal some beer. They're still on the property, so it's holding for contact. Also have an incorrigible juvenile call coming in for 7333 West Thomas.
1: Next day, 412. Hold for whoever for the check while everyone has one.
0: Give me a phone. New York City traffic for an unknown trouble, 56th Avenue, Wilshire Drive, 821B.
1: 821 Adam.
0: 821 Adam in the back. I'm going to be trailing 8 total 7.
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0: Copy no response. 502 will be holding on shortly to 1207 hours. They believe she's currently at this 20 for the detective. The daughter's friend's home and the mom there is the one who advised. The daughter is going to be on the call. Don't have a description, but she's born in 11. Misha for contact at 1208.
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0: I'll be at 1815 West Camelback. I'll be Arizona personal plate. 8 William, India Sam, David Ocean Mary,

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0: I'm giving a message. You get 1022 from the call. I guess Property Crimes is going to handle this call.
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0: Go to 245 at 2906 North 43rd, please. 213 beat. It's for 245 at 29. 211, even on the back. I can be on early, too. It's 12, 11 hours.
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0: code in the backside near tables. Over 8 milligrams of mixed gender and races, no known weapons. No further description, hanging in the backside, refusing to leave. It's going to be Sarah for contact at 1212 in unit 12.
1: 714, David.
2: 730 for an LV 17 with a 1-on-1. I have 101 miles. Last 3 is 050.
0: Can you 10-9 the 101 miles?
2: 101 miles, last 3 is 050.
0: I'm born in 52. The family member who's supposedly stealing from her is Amber Lane. I don't have a description of her. It's Lisa with Wells Fargo for 21 contact at 1212. Hey, unit to follow.

0: 713 David, 209, 17, please.
1: Denver. Henry, I copy your mileage. Where are you headed?
0: I'm doing the one-on-one, so I'm 17 from the call 20 to the other units.
1: Denver.
0: That will be 23. Last three is at the same, 050.
1: Denver. North 99th Avenue.
2: 500 North, it's a verbal with the kids that Eric, Hispanic male, 30s, black shirt, blue pants, all orphans. So if he's in the lease, he's for your contact at 1112 correction, 1214.
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4: 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I'm going to contact George White. 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
2: 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Copy 8804 North 23rd Avenue at Cheros for Tarika, Hispanic female, black over brown, about 188 pounds. She's a danger to self and others. Heading to UPC at 1215 Unit 12.

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1: 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Six sixty two, stand for the backup.
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1: Send me a 647 at 2512 West Lane Avenue, Unit 2. There's going to be homeless subjects doing 237 David near the complainant's apartment. Approximately 5 males, 1 black male wearing a red shirt, no description on anyone else known for contact at 1217 hour units call.
2: 19-4.

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2: 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Parked on west side in dirt area. Compton's serum might have been stolen. At 1218.

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0: you for 712 Sunny. And ABC Animal sends you for info. And E34 Bravo Copy, come from downtown, 2550 South 51st Avenue, Newmark Management for 459 Tom. Subject in the parking lot area, not supposed to be there. Black male 40s, black shirt, dark shorts on a bike. Small carriage on the back of his bike. Is there a backup?
1: Ten four.
0: And he's coming from 100 West, so it'll be a minute. It's 1220. E5 637 3610 West Southern.
2: 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Was there a backup for anyone for the wanted guest at 1121 West Bluefield Avenue?
0: Probably Jean. So she moved by the canal and took a water bottle. 1221 is her backup.
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4: 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Can you show me 17 to 6441 West McDowell?
0: 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Did you need a backup at all, or?
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0: 15 Edward, 617.
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0: 622, David, I can go prior.
1: Copy, prior. 14th Avenue Highland 566, getting high on fentanyl, all known weapons, 12243. Any backup for 66627 on the 918 Henry, 8804 North 23rd Avenue?
4: Did you say we can't find you from this?
5: Yeah, it looks like they got a road phone call back in cell emergency, but I think they just forgot to cancel it.
4: Can we just keep this on just for body camera, please?
5: Okay, sounds good.
6: Yeah, I can back them up.
1: That's fine.

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7424 West McDowell, and on 415 India, 7333 West Thomas. We had a couple calls in 81, 82, and 83. Hold on, every time they're all just being Jesus.

0: 832, you still have us on that 911 hang up so far?
1: I do. It just shows your MDC's off.
0: Yeah, I am having some issues with my MDC. So just put us on that call, please, sir. We'll figure this out.
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9:15 added. Can you check up on the 6:37 call? 43rd Avenue and Bethany Home on the northeast corner. Then there's 10 subjects, 10 or more subjects camped out on the sidewalk on the northeast corner doing fentanyl. There's also a small gray sedan that's parked near them. It's possibly 37 David related. Clayton says it's an ongoing issue and nobody helps. They have 240-10 in the past in Glendale. Contact 1229. So, 1912, 24th drive.

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1: Stand by. And to follow in for 418 Ocean, 4424, you need to stay fine. And for our attempt to start on the call, looks like he has a history of drug use, heavy drinker, possibly 918, unknown weapons, 1230.

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2: 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Have an hour for
1: you. Hello North.
2: Hey, I'll go for if you want a 22 my backup. This is just going to be a paper call.
0: 10-4.
1: Stop right.

0: Yeah, I'll check the van. I just think it's old. It's got 11 tab on it. It's not occupied.
1: 10-4.
2: To fire for the 508, 4215 North 40th Ave. Fire put the 508 for a commercial building fire. 1233. Real. Refuel fire has 1917. First 508, 4215, that's 40th Ave.
3: Yeah, it hasn't been done yet. Can you push our call through as a robber, please?
2: 10-4. 10-4.
4: Looks like in Google that is a hydroponic solution, the best dispensary in Phoenix.

0: Are they a copy of your message? It's in at 62-2330 West Indian School Road. Complaint was on an e-scooter and got hit by a tan Ford Mercedes. License plate Young Lincoln Adams 7 Tom 5. Complainant is scraped, but nothing's broken. Someone is holding the 101 put the vehicle in the gas station. Complainant is near the canal fire 17. It's going to be Matthew for contact at 12:35.
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0: So this is Adam. Who's on? Send me the one with Circle K.
1: Emergency traffic is an unknown school at 15th Avenue in Hilton, 413 beep, 2200 south.
0: Which one's Adam?
1: 412 Adam, switch over to Charlie Ford. It's 1230 to the back.

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0: 10-4. BT-34 West Grant Street, Circle K, Black Mail, about 6 foot mode. Beanie, sunglasses, black hoodie, stole 2 30 packs of Bud Light. Last seen heading towards Pump 6, 1237. BT-34 West Grant Street,

0: contact their units out there and confirm where they want the 508 exactly.
1: On second hand, if any subjects been asked to leave but they're refusing, it's a black female, 25 to 30, she's small build, blue shirt with pants. It's kind of lighter in her hands and she's at her mic, she's on 257 David. Jesus, the general manager for contact, 1238.
2: Adam, can you please
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37, 36, 10, West 7, our neighbor just see 5440 South 17th Street. Charlie, I copy your message. It's going to be a 961 of the I-17 and Indian School on the southbound frontage road. Come in by Toyota Prius versus a black Mitsubishi Outlander.

0: Hey, Alden Henry, copy your message for the incorrigible 7333 with Thomas at the Planet Fitness. My 16-year-old daughter went here with a friend without complaints permission. Complaints waiting outside. Thank you, saying she wants to press charges. I don't know why she hasn't gone in. Contacting a complaint in a white Lexus at 1240. Copy it, Alden David will follow.
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0: 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Working through Adam, stand by for a second. Copy, no response for the 901X, 9017, South 47th Place. And as soon as for that, switch on over to Charlie 4, 1241.
1: Sir? I'm sorry. I have this 909 X-ray at 9017 South 47th Place. Copy 43 against break light for 909 X-ray 9017 South 47th Place. 433B.
2: 31 out. It's number 3 here. I'll start up.
1: 10-4 Charlie 4. Is there a backup? X-ray 9017 South 47th Place.
0: I don't show anybody. 1 David, 4:34 David, 1
1: if you start. And 43, I have 431 David and 434 David showing something.
2: 434 David, what do you have?
1: If you can make a backup, and as always, 901 South 47th Place. I have one X-ray. Charlie 4.
0: 43, I'm going to switch them on her.
1: Charlie 4.
3: 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Alicia for contact at 1243.
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1: Michael, AES for 1410, 7424, West McDowell, 5215, West Valletta.
2: T12Beta, can you push this report as an R for report?
1: Sure.
3: Is there a, you know, a digiscan for my location?
1: A digiscan for 201 North 7th Ave. And how about the digiscan 201 North 7th Ave?
3: H26, you can turn 22.
1: Okay.
4: Temper, thank you.

0: 8455, you should be the next. 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
1: 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Four 31, Davis.

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0: 7-6-28-89.
1: 5-59, you can send the trespass for my beat and 15 Danville to actually intersect.
0: 10-4. I'm sending Buckeye Circle K, subject sleeping in front, they want removed right now. Gray t-shirt and jeans at 12:53.

Tyler, Coffee Shop, Wilshire 1782 West, Van Buren, Circle K. My female is a dark red jacket, t-shirt, flowers, shorts. I'd ask callers call 911 if she PD if it's a blunt from a cabinet. Didn't give the 20 of where this cabinet was located. And she will fast forward Circle K. Nothing further until 56.

0: emergency traffic is 429 Charles, 2215 West Devonshire Avenue, 731B. Internet startup for 429 Charles, 2215 West Devonshire Avenue, mail taking copper from the electrical box, 731B.
1: Great, Adam.
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1: Backup for the commercial break at 3. 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And a supervisor to monitor.
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1: This is for 459 Crane 5958 West Palm Lane 1258.

0: traffic. This is domestic 2517 East Pueblo Avenue, 423 feet, 4300 South. And we're going to set up for this domestic 2517 East Pueblo Avenue, 4300 South, 423 feet. Copy, no response from the Zima Ghost, which 400 David and backup, switch over to Charlie 4, 1300.
1: Any backup?
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2: Yeah. You started with 239 of my IOP, please. 10-4.
0: Can unit Alpha and 13 David for the 647 54 Street and Zalman? 713 David North, on center backup, I'll keep turn.
3: 12,600 GMO Paradise, first preference.
2: Okay. Go ahead.
4: It's a domestic 6360 South 35th Ave business. Black male, late 20s, blue shirt, and a black female, unknown clothing, and verbal, no known weapons. No one for contact at 1302. Is there a unit to follow?
1: 805 David.
0: 10-4.
4: Any units for 14 Tom, 5114 West McDowell, 821 Beach.
1: Six 32 Adam, 34 David, get it back.
3: We're just gonna advise. Just gonna put you on the call.
1: 10-4.
2: Okay. 63 Adam, did you say you didn't get a backup?
3: 10-4, 632 Adam's gonna fall on.
2: 32 Adam is on a 7. He just started a 7. See if one of those other 10 units can make that backup. 31 David, I'll fall on.
3: Alright, copy 6, 31 David, I'll fall.

0: Emergency traffic, 911, I have two for you. The first one's going to be 415 to 5020 West Underbrook Road in the 932B. Anybody for this domestic at 5020 West Underbrook Road, 932B? And 32 Adam, copy for that one. Your next is going to be another domestic at 3222 West Sherrill Drive in the 924B.
1: John 37 on 4, were you looking for CID?
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1: Who's going to want me? I appreciate it.
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1: 10-4. Has been previously trespassed, currently on the north side of the building. Black male, 6 feet tall, 8-20s, black shirt, hat, black pants, and all weapons. Contact the manager, Justin, at 1306.

0: I'll copy your message for the 47-24-24 West McDowell, Fiscal Cave. We've got two Hispanic males. Did a beer run. Apparently they know he's had a property that arrives on foot. Prosecution is desired and also on 7-14 Tom. First, the Hispanic male in his 40s, unknown weapons, bright orange hoodie, jeans, and red shoes. The second is also Hispanic male in his 40s, unknown weapons, wearing a hat, sunglasses. Contact manager, Justin, 1305. So, you in trouble?
1: X-ray 849.
0: X-ray 849.
1: 7491 Adam, please.
0: Partially cut off.
1: 491 Adam, please.
0: I'm sorry. So, pop copy. It's going to be a nice 601 at Ballpark Boulevard and Camelback, just east. Plants in a white Dodge. Charlie Adam Bravo 6715 with a trailer. This is a gray Ford Fusion. Frank Bravo Adam 7 Mary Ocean. No injuries. Vehicles are locking eastbound lanes. Contact Dave at 1308.
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0: Keeper Trespasser 1102 West Madison.
1: Good.
2: It's going to be a check loss at 5705 North 37th Drive. It's sent to locate sister who's been in a DV with boyfriend Rochello, Hispanic male, 29 years old, 5'4", medium build, unknown on weapons. So it's been heard of since last Saturday. Her name is Selena, Hispanic female, 26 years old, 5'2", medium build, unknown on weapons. So there's two kids at home as well. Subject male is known to have a black Camaro out front. You can contact Claudia, who's waiting in a black Ram pickup truck. It is 1309. Looks like 1308 attached as backup.
1: Yes, another 418, if you would please let me go.
2: Thank you, Tina Edward. Oh, copy. He was able to get a backup. Thank you.

0: got a mobile fight at Tatum Boulevard and Juan of Court, 4800 East, 213 East.
1: 213
0: out. 213 out, I'm going to back up. I'm going to be on Charlie. Do it 13, 10 hours.

0: report.
1: Copy.
2: Adam.
0: Treasure
2: Frank.
0: I'll monitor that call.
2: Copy.
0: We could do that one.
3: That unit in the backup, switch over to Charlie 5, hold your traffic. The second call is going to be 259 at 818 South 9th Avenue, 514 B. And for the 259, 818, switch over to Charlie 5, it's 1311.
4: Can we back up for the site, 818 South 9th Ave?
1: 511 Adams, give me a second to this call.
4: Since we're all beyond Charlie 5.
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4: 10 points. Okay. Complainant wants to make sure he's code 4. It's going to be Christian for contact at 1312 and unit 12.
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6: The first time we're done, we'll 3.1 stand up like 459. Change tape.
4: Tom Tony, your mic was a little 10-1. 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

0: This is 647 at 4080 West Clarendon at Ultra Fab Storage and Rental. 245, subject Roman, 476. Hispanic male, 5'6", 140 pounds, unknown clothing, possibly has a baseball bat, is currently mapping at this 20, violating a release order. His probation officer requested 21 contact at 1314. Is there a unit to follow?
1: Can you send my call to P1 as a report, please?
2: So far. P23, or shall we start open?
0: So far.
3: Hey, P1, are all done.
0: Copy.

0: 810 Charlie says 2594.
1: 10-4.
0: Copy, it's 917 and 4206 past 92nd lane across the street at 1313. In her bathroom, and she had her set her shirt on fire. Fire's out, and now she's in front of the building as well as smoke in the area. She's a white female, a white bra, black pants, by the door. 1315.

0: First drive. Please have your scheduled going to work hasn't shown up. This is on my career. She wants to help her mother who's in the hospital and usually calls out. Today they haven't heard from her. Attending to contact Laurel, 494-21 is in the call. Yes, Tanya, request a 21 contact at 1316-803 David, copy attached.
1: Debris 17 Pintel Road. 2016 Dark Gray Jetta versus the building. Complainant says she accidentally drove into the building. It's going to be Gladys for contact at 1317.

0: reference the 239 at 90 or 90 Washington, can I get a couple more units? The 101 is very 918 and will not get out of her vehicle. And Five Cold Redwood is out with her right now. Anyone responding, switch over to Charlie Deck 5 at 13-7.
1: Is there anything wrong with that one?
2: I'm fine.

0: 31, David, go ahead.
1: 31, David, I copy. 14 Ocean, 6001 East Hartford Avenue. Conservative section of Paul, ordinance 62. Male, 6 foot, 208 pounds, blue and I. Gray hair, none of weapons, 13 hours, area in tall.
2: 631 S.
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0: 9:32 a.m.
1: 9:32 a.m. Reference is calling to be at the 5020 address. And is there a prior hot call that was out here in 247 that related to this?
2: So you want to tell me a little 10-1, did you say 9:17?
3: You just pull my call in, or just keep me out here writing, please.
2: Sure, sir. Tell her, Eugene, Spagno, mid-30s, plaid winter coat, gym shorts, and almost came out of the carport crying. Was could not put words together. Window was broken out front, possibly on 237 or a stroke. Aaron, the real estate agent, for contact, 1319. Eugene's call.
1: Was it an apartment 2047 or 247?
0: Correct, yeah.
2: Any units called 651 Thomas, check welfare 2324 West Poinsettia Drive.
0: Yeah, the one you're on, I'm showing apartment 112, and then the unknown trouble is apartment 247.
2: Phones for backup 651 Tom, standby, okay, you're trying. Just one minute, David.
3: And the domestic.
4: David, 415 West Angela Drive, 17,600 North. Verbal father of kids, Sedwood, born 99. Heavy wearing black shirt, black shorts with black shirt. And have a gun in his black Infinity. Or I'm taking his 11-year-old and newborn. He has full custody of 121, subject left eastbound, 1321. Unit to follow.

0: emergency traffic. It's going to be a 23 to 92728 with Peoria Avenue and 912 Concrete. 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
1: And units for this flight, 2728 West Peoria Avenue, 924B. Still needing a unit. 10-4. And units to back up 922 David for this flight, 2728 West Peoria, 924B. Supervisor, copy the hot traffic closing.
2: 9:30 cloud, I'm all sure.
1: Okay, thank you, Troy 9. Supervisor, monitor that hot call.
2: Thank you, Adam. I'll hear you.
3: Traffic going to be at 417 George, 3843 East Amberwood Drive, 16,000 South, 435 East.
2: Four three three David,
3: and a backup Charlie 413 1323. I need a backup 3833 East Amberwood. Can you push our call through as an R, please? Any backup 3843 East Amberwood.
1: Go to 245 at 2140 West Thunderbird Road at 221B.
3: On north of the mountain, head down 3843 East Amberwood Drive.
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0: Alaska 239 at 1121 West Bluefield Avenue, 18200 North 223B. Alaska 239 at 1121 West Bluefield Avenue, 18200 North 223B. Holding on Charlie 2 at 1326 hours.
1: 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Any unit started for 239 at 1120 on West Bluefield Avenue.
0: Initial services 459 Robert 5302 West Campbell Avenue 823B. Unit to close Charlie 813-26. 825 Ocean Fire and you want to Alpha Charlie 813-26.
1: Holding the 245 at 2140 West Thunderbird Road.
0: To start off, it will be over on Charlie 2, 1326.
2: Mersey traffic is a 502, 2841 West Melbourne Street, 300 North, 411 Beach. Four 11 Adam and Vinkup, switch over to Charlie 4 1327. 8, you're clear.
3: 4 12 good, switch over.
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0: Copy. There's been about a half left, please, so that can switch over to Charlie 9 for a 5-27-28 West Curry Avenue, Atlanta. I think 9-13-27.
3: Okay,
0: hey, West Peoria, 924B.
4: I am the clerk, possible mile on Ocean Fire 17, information only at 1328, 4 and 7, you're clear.
2: Emergency traffic for the 449 Robert at 432 East Euclid Avenue, 8600 South, 424 East.
1: Anyone to break away for a 245 at 2140 West Thunderbird Road?
2: 29, it is 1328.
5: 420, where I'm switching.
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5: Copy, are there more units for 19th and Camelback?
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5: So, circle 4. Yeah, I got the report 4 out there.
0: Any 26 or 900 for every hot call, holding 245 where the boyfriend has his girlfriend at gunpoint, 2140 West Thunderbird, 221 beat. Also holding the other site, 1121 with Bluefield. Anyone to go to these calls? They're both on Charlie 2, 1336.
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1: 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The first one, 2140 West Thunderbird. The second one is 1121 West Bluefield Avenue.
2: 2141 Thunderbird Road, female held at gunpoint.

0: Emergency traffic 405 with 221 12 West Adams Street, 100 North, 514 feet. And units to start off with the 502 at 2112 West Adams Street, 100 North, 514 feet. Unit to go to Charlie 8, again, Charlie 8 is 1332.
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1: At 245 at gunpoint, 2140 West Thunderbird. Are you able to start up for that? Edward.
2: Go ahead.
1: Hunter is still holding that hot call. Are you able to start up to that, 245?
2: We'll start up.
1: So thank you much. We don't try to.
3: Also still holding a flight call, 1121 West Bluefield Avenue on the 220-08. If there's any insight, then it says we don't try to.
0: For 239 and 1121 West Bluefield Avenue.
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4: Reopen fleet 5 8 6 9 9 9 9 9 9 9 9 9 9 9 9 9 9 9 9 9 9 9 9 9 9 9 9 9 9 9 9 9 9 9 9 9 9 9 9 9 9 9 9 9 9 9 9 9 9 9 9 9 9 9 9 9 9 9 9 9 9 9 9 9 9 9 9 9 9 9 9 9 9 9 9 9 9 9 9 9 9 9 9 9 9 9 9 9 9 9 9 9 9 9 9 9 9 9 9 9 9 9 9 9 9 9 9 9 9 9 9 9 9 9 9 9 9 9 9 9 9 9 9 9 9 9 9 9 9 9 9 9 9 9 9 9 9 9 9 9 9 9 9 9 9 9 9 9 9 9 9 9 9 9 9 9 9 9 9 9 9 9 9 9 9 9 9 9 9 9 9 9 9 9 9 9 9 9 9 9 9 9

0: Je sais que c'est les policiers en 10 jours, mais.
1: A copy that I got 2 units going when the entire precinct up there is writing and eating. We'll finish up in a second. We'll switch to Charlie 2 for that 245 call.
2: Any other unit just start up 4023 North 17th Street in the alley behind the Goodwill? Six Adam needs another unit, 4020 North 17th Street in the alley behind the Goodwill.
3: 734 Adam.
2: 10-4.
0: So 2600, is there a unit that compromised off of Ward Printer?
2: Any unit to 726 Adam, you said 1042.
4: 73500, show me 23 with 36 out in the alley.
2: 10-4.
5: I'm from West Bluefield Avenue, 18200 North.
6: It's waiter, Adam. We're going to have to ask you to come off of her writing or eating status for these calls.
5: Anyone to come off the writing or eating status for 239 at 1121 West Bluefield Avenue, 18200 North.

0: 200 is also still holding a fight hot call, 1121 West Bluefield Avenue. If there's any available units that can assist or start up from a ways, it's on Charlie 2.
1: Do you show any units in 200 writing?
2: I'm not sure. It looks like they have 600 units going now, so they'll probably 22 him.
1: I'll cover that. Can you go on some of the Peoria accomplice? Anything else?
3: Ten four. Charlie two.
4: Charlie two is leading units for a hot call fight at 1121 West Bluefields Avenue in the 223B.
2: Avenue at Pink Papers. From Michelle Castro, born in 61, Hispanic, female, 5'8", 200 pounds, wet hair. Complaint called for transported to the hospital on 521. She went to St. Joe's on complaint, got back to hospital. They're saying her mom was released already. It's going to be Tiffany for contacting a black Buick at 1338.
5: Solomon 14 after this site, 41st Avenue, Glendale, 921B. 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
0: How far? 647-1402 West Island Avenue, the house, 10 minutes ago, place out the black nail, 20 blue hat, black tank top, blue shorts on the weapons from going to the storage unit in the back of the vacant property at 1410 West Highland. Prior to that, Cliff's husband saw the same subject with a TV. I know where he got it from, possibly 47. He's now standing at the corner of 1410 Highland. Mary for contact, 1338.
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4: It's the check on the 240 victim with face injuries. 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But they were 240 and followed and then hung up. The 21 was pinged in 99 Avenue and 88 School Road. 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I list the 20 possible vehicles, a 2023 Acura Integra, license plate Edward Tom Adams, 73-7. 1340.
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0: the road 7800 south, either 4B.
1: 32 Ocean.
0: A 32 Ocean, that looks like the child was found. If you want to switch over to Charlie 8, it's 1342.
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0: 25 feet. Still looking for a backup on this trip. Well, there's 6810 South Central.
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1: Roger, you can Charlie 6. Just looking for Sergeant Monroe at 459 Frank, Center Street in Glendale.
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3: How are you, Vanessa?
2: Nice to get you.
1: I have her transferred to the hospital from the 1336 Edgemont address. She looked at St. Joe's when complaining went back to the hospital. They were seeing the complaint. His mom was released already. Well, they who released them. Callers were saying mine a black Buick SUV, 1344. There's one more minute.
4: Yeah,

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1: Where's 21 out of New Spector?
0: I'm still looking for a backup on the head welfare, 6810 South Central.
2: 422, I did.
0: Okay. It's in the area of Dean Hills Parkway and Stetson Hills, 2500 600 North. It's the speeding broadcast at 12 teams on electric bikes are speeding and doing wheel use information only at 1345. Holding a 508 for fire, 3313 West Harmon Drive, 8100 North.

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0: 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And you
1: motion prior.
0: 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Charlie, 8 is 1348.
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0: 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I'll start up on that 508 for fire.
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1: East Southern. Yes. Can you call the P1 as a R?
0: Confirm.
2: Just south, it's a gray Ford Fusion versus a red Chevy Traverse at 1351.
1: T12 Henry, can you push the section of the 8th Dragon? 2-4, you go forward, you hit.
3: Yeah, 2-4.
1: 2-4, thanks. T12 Henry, there's a lot of duplicates. Are there? Can you check them to see if there's any witnesses? Let me check if any of them say that.
4: Tom, can you see me the 900 Bravo on mission?
5: I copy. 900 Bravo, 202 West Mission Lane. My stop is open for 917 House. I saw shopping cart back here earlier. I don't know if anyone is currently inside neighbor for contact, Stuart. 1353, is there any call?

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0: 23 for the 961 at 19th Avenue in Camelback, southwest corner parking lot.
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0: 613 out, I'm going to permit for the 961 and 997 Camelback, just west, Queens of Gray, Honda, CRV versus White Dodge Avenger. Isabella involves contact, 1357.
1: 14.
2: 714, Tom.
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3: K238 Charlie, it will be an info exchange, no officer needed.
0: Copy, it's an info exchange, no officers needed. 615 out, and you copy that?
1: I copy. Did they ever get anybody for the bird?
0: John?
1: Yeah, 17.
0: Copy, Alpha John. Charlie 2.

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0: 14-X-ray got rear-ended in this UC car, and the vehicle is taken out of 16th Street instead of northbound. We need a UC or patrol officer's assist, please.
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0: 10-4.
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0: $4,300. Do you have UCs behind that car?
1: Park.
0: Trying to get there, boss. You cut yourself off, Mike. What was that? CR, okay, if you can clear for the air unit, switch to Bravo 4, please.
1: I'm checking for them. It's going to be on Bravo 4.
0: Can you send us the 312 at PCH, please?

0: and brought two children in this morning, 3 years old and 4 years old. On life, 236-8 THC gummies. Going to be Cecilia, the social worker for contact at 1401.
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2: This is Fuel Flyer Door 20, 27th Avenue, Glen Rosa, for subject to passed out, probably highly intoxicated, and appeared to be dehydrated and still discombobulated.
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0: 813 India.
1: You're working on dispatcher for Bravo 4. It sounds like they're working on it.
0: 10-4. To check welfare at 3015 North 75th Drive. 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Said on Facebook that he would harm himself. No plans stated. Currently staying at listed 20. 21 is in the call. Speaker requested 21 contact at 1404.
1: Walmart, you can 22 backup.

0: 733 Tom, back up, switch over to Charlie 7 to 1405.
1: Okay, this is Lee, back up.
2: King 230 Charlie.
0: King 230 Charlie.
2: Yeah, I just heard a call. There was a call.
0: 238 Charlie. Mike.

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0: 7th Street and Peoria, Arizona, John Charles, X-ray, India.
1: Heather Crossroads.
0: Peoria,

47-27 East Southern, next to the 5th City. Speak for about 5 males, mostly involved in 237 David near the water machine. Appears to be sleeping. Contact 50 employed, 1407. 30 George Copy. You'll assist.

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0: 838. Yeah, we're flying down at 1st Street in Washington in reference to 621 Adam Hertzko from over here.

0: Sorry, we'll need a unit. One driver doesn't have insurance. Sorry.
1: Okay, copy. Is there a unit for the 961, 97 Camelback? The drivers does not have insurance.
2: X-ray 38, also X-ray 843.
3: 10-4.
2: Roger, X-ray.
3: 522, X-ray.
2: Flight 15, go ahead. Please clear through Henry, 7-8-39-43.
1: 7-8-39-43, copy. The Audible 11817 North 36th Street. SMS burglary zone from the front door. It's 1409. Is there a unit as well?
4: The suspect in custody that needs to go to ITR. She was a pretty heavy hitter in 441 X-ray. Actually helped us out with that.
3: Was there a wife in 4620? I'm going to make a wagon from 620 to ITR. Copy.
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1: So far. 6B7, 11602 North 25th Avenue, white male, tall, thin, blonde hair, black shirt, jean shorts on 237 dating, going door to door. Wanting to cut through her yard to the park in the back, said his car was broken down on 11th, slowly for contact. 14, 10 hours.

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0: 772 North, copy. Unit backup, switch on over to Charlie Deck 7, 14
2: I need a unit 722 North 23 for the fight. 1001 North 24th Street at the Jack in the Box.
3: 729.
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2: /945 for you on my city and school, 823 Jeans. I say 843 on hit.
0: Code 4. 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
0: Okay.
2: Yeah, keep us on 961-503 Chandler.
0: Thanks, bro.
3: Break up the Nexus, going to be for some Victor, 1720 Easter Valley, at the Impact Auto, taken last night. Orange Ford F-250, business plate of Adam, Zebra Charles, William George Lincoln, 93 pounds, contact Mark at 1413.
4: Sorry, today, what's the ETA for the next unit over there?
0: 7, 20, I'm going to help you out.

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0: 7 20
1: Tower, code 4-1 in custody. Copy, code 4-1 in custody, 1-0-0-1 at 24th Street at 26th.
0: 7 20 Tower, if you could go ahead and start rolling fire this way, that'd be great. Guys, got a laceration on his face from the original 239.
1: 10-4.

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1: 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Your hits.
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1: 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Resolute G02 left on the bridge at 96 on Henry 51st Avenue in Greenway.
0: And have we? Westbound, eastbound, I-17 side, 1417 hours.
3: So far, it's going to be on Charlie 5, being with the follow.

0: 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There's going to be a runway driver per DPS IE-10 and I-17. It's going to be a dark gray 2012 GMC Arcadia westbound and eastbound on 17. Information only at this time at 4:18.
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2: 4-6, what was that info?
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2: How long ago, and who called that in?
0: Received two of them. One was originally from GPS, and then the other one, it was 4 ago for 17th and 16th Street. Oh, yeah, passerby.
3: Okay, this awesome here.
4: There's only one that I could reach out.
3: 623-684. Correction. 602-684-4398. 2-4. Anyone here? I got no response to that backup. Stand by.
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0: Hold over in the Hobby Lobby parking lot, wants PDO for Fort Alexander for contact 1421.
1: 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The wrong way driver in the area of I-10 and I-17, 591B. Information for DPS, wrong way driver, dark red, 2012 GMC Arcadia, currently westbound on the eastbound lanes of the I-17. Information only at 1422.

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0: Hey, you guys still looking for a lockpick out there? I'm still getting no response.
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0: The 101 on this call doesn't want anything done. She alleged no injury, vape, 240, but doesn't want anything done. I'm done with her, so it's so far on my end. Do they need me to come and take this roll on their end?
2: William 9, we're getting the same story. We're quick for.
0: Copy, guys. Thank you. I will dispo, and thanks for your help.
2: Got it.

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1: Yes, sir, I'm flying down 19th Avenue in Kalamazoo. Can you just generate me a call, please, on code 4?
2: Code 4. 625, Tom, we'll give announcements. We're clearing the backyard.
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0: for a unit to assist King 238 Charlie with the 961 19th Avenue Camelback 613B.
1: Two 31 India.
2: Can you just check, like, check welfare maybe, please?
1: 10-4. 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
1: South. Information for units in the area of 4122 North 17th Street. It's an 901 broadcast. For a resident, Andrew Williams, born 85, white male, last seen in a gray shirt, tattoos all over his body, dreads. Was on an electric scooter, left the facility at approximately 1400 hours, last seen southbound towards Indian School Road. Took an eye. I was on a medical hold this morning. Information at 1435.
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0: I'll just take a property at 1727 East and South, unknown unit number. The caller is going to be in a red 2016 Fiat. Are you going to call?
1: 6420.
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0: Can you send the 418 Tom at 12B and send me a message, please?
1: 10-4-36-15 West Buckeye, 1437. 10-4-4-3-5202 West Greenway Road, complete incident on Kia Soul, and a red SUV last seen in a direction of travel. I called the complete infraction to curve right before the intersection. She was facing westbound on Greenway. She pulled over to this 20 for contact at 1437. 933, I copy your message for the next. It's going to be that fight at 29-02 West Santa Barbara. The Q2 complaint was an overall security complaining that Q240 him by pulling him on his call. I asked him to leave and security is in the black security shirt. You're with email. You should tell me when to contact there at 1438.
2: 7 PD can 22, the subject was transferred for a stroke. 358 Tom, do you copy?
0: 658 Tom, I copy. Thank you.

0: unfortunately, they're good for if you want to custody.
1: That's fine.
0: Extra
1: 8, 4, 9.
0: Extra 8, 4, 9. I don't want
1: to hear it. That's fine. Confirmed for unit 417 at 1439.
2: 722, Tom.
1: 722, Tom.
2: Would you please send us the trespasser and the Tuesday speed?
1: Copy.

In reference to that trespasser on Washington, for the dupe, looks like the male might be wearing a tan shirt now, and he was last seen walking through the building, going to every suite, and then walking away. Just for info.

0: Southern Leasing Traffic, going to be a 417 George 2711 East Aldean Street, 12200 North 231 Meet.
1: Okay, we'll go prior, we're coming from VMG.
0: This is 31 India, copy. You're going to go prior from VMP. It's over on Charlie 2. If anybody else wants to respond, 1421.
2: 232,
0: please. 10-4. We have Charlie 9 again. Charlie 9. Henry's going to take care of the 37th for another call.
3: Frank. 10-34 for you. 418, looks like that caller is wanting to cancel. They're leaving.
0: 10-34 for you. Since our recording of the 961, thanks to showing just less than 19,000, by the way. 1442.

Since our recording of the 961, they're showing just less than 19,000, by the way. 1442.

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1: Yes, ma'am. Can you make me a generic car for 200 West Union Hills?
0: 10-4.

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1: Yeah, copy.
0: Go to Ukraine 204, straight to the call, please.
1: Okay.

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1: Any CSO to meet at 500? Any CSO to meet at 500?
0: X-ray 43. You can get 22.

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1: King 238, Charlie.
2: 10-4, what's that call you were on? Do you want me to just clear it out since no P was needed?
1: Yes, thank you.
3: Six 33 Hanks and 425.
0: 51st Amusville, yeah. Okay, so I can reopen that one. They just ordered duplicate just barely right now. They said it's back female 40s. Blue shirt, black shorts returned after you guys left. Now they're recording the complainant receiving the leave again.
3: Okay, it'll be charging.
0: Okay, I'm going to reopen that one and just put you on the new one.

0: 6:15, Paul. I'll have your message for the 418 Tom's Castle North Central Church. Normal subject, refusing to leave. Wife of 52 years old, 5 pounds, dark blue shirt. Sandy brown hair, currently on the northwest corner. Stand, employee for contact, 1450. 13, Paul. Paul and his trespasser, 6111 North Central Avenue at the church.
1: 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Once contacted the bus stop at 3050 West Agua Fria, Suite 250, Barbara, for contact, deputy 213, Nashville.

R932 Frankie, copy your message. Then you guys want the address father at McDonald's. 3302 West Thunderbird, homeless male. His stuff spread all over the sidewalk. He's gonna leave. They want him formally dressed. White male, 40s, gray beard, mustache, 5'6", 140 pounds, with a baseball cap, black pink tie, red shorts. Two black backpacks. Now 19 to self. Manager wants contact 1452.

Hang up 4A, 647, 83rd and Fairmont. We have a 318 Edward, 4218 West Virginia. Forty-seven Bravo, 74 Serrano, West Virginia, target.

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0: Emergency traffic is a fight. 5706 West Flower Street, 3300 North, 822
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0: 32 Georgia, got your message. Travis, you're 471 East Union Hills Drive, Vessel Wellness, media unit 114, white male 70s, Amchill. All dark clothing on the was in verbal claim, staff needing to be removed. Subject possibly still in the parking lot, per complaint subject not supposed to be on the property. Name is Greg, unknown date of birth, LN, police contact 1455, variance call.
1: 632 Frank.
0: Successful.
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0: Hey, 15 Paul, I got your message. It's going to be the 647 83rd Avenue in Fairmount. Four homeless in an encampment with lots of trash doing drugs. They have a dog also. Complainant had to walk by with her grandmother. No one for contact at 1456 Unitaw. For 815 Paul.
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0: Hey, pretty David, copy your message. Next line is going to be at 240 at a group home, 4918 West Apollo. I heard 20 ago, complaint was 240 by a resident branch. White male, 29, heavy hit, complaint found on the back of his head, medical declined. Peter wants contact, 1531. Is there a unit to follow?
1: 7 Adam Zebra.
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3: 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It's a 91 Ocean broadcasting. There's someone ODing at the southbound bus stop by 17. 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
4: Done in the nightstand. 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

0: 12 Ocean, take Indy 911 Henry, 2450 East Indian School Road at the Taco Bell. Busy tone on call back, 1502.
1: Mary Edward, Adam Zero, Frank King. Copy.
2: Yeah, I'm cool for. I'm at the Central Hospital right now. If you can please change my status.
3: Did you say St. Joe's?
4: 3 Jane. I'm going back to Bravo 4.
1: Copy. Oh, 613 Tom, go ahead.
5: Can I give my numbers on my call?
1: That's it's going to be 764222.
5: I need to copy a message to 961 Henry, 3646 West Bluefield Avenue, 18,000 North. It's a white Ram 2500 versus another vehicle. Complaint says there's blue paint everywhere. You can contact the authorities, 1503.
6: Anyone, sir?
5: 47 Victor, 2621 South 47th Street, State 339. It occurred overnight. Complaint on 2018 Honda CRV. Indiana Plate, I believe. David Henry, Sam 376 was taken from the parking lot. Contact Dale at 1504.
6: Yeah, we'll take a call from you, please.
5: 10-4, it's going to be a domestic at 27 Drive in Melbourne, 350 North. Complaint is in a verbal with her two 17-year-olds and a 19-year-old. They went to the ex at their house. Clint's upset, said they were 601 for 3 days, but never reported them. She's just upset that they wanted to see the ex, I take it. She's going to be in the alley with them for contact. Contact Daisy at 1505.
0: 15 George, taking the audible, 1912 East Flynn Lane, 6900 North. From a residence, kitchen door motion is 1505. Sir, units follow.
5: It's going to be a 647 on 7th Avenue in Southern, the southwest corner bus stop. There's 15 subjects blocking the sidewalk and the bus stop in Mono Muffins. At 1505, unit to follow.
6: We're 1500.
5: Copying.
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5: East. University Drive, at a tow yard, the systems were facing a negative complaint on the yellow school bus because complainant doesn't want to pay the fee. 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
6: 432 Frank.
5: 4. 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

0: 01. 720, have you had a follow?
1: 2-23, great.
0: Thank you.
2: I 22, I'd like to have your message for the Tough Walker at 230 South 12th Avenue. I've heard from brother Richard Uttercat, born in 66, white male, 5'7", medium built, none of weapons. Per complaint that he's 918, hasn't heard from him since February 10th, which is not like him. Hello, Donna at 18th, right?
3: Tally the chief, 17-5 ocean. 17-5 ocean. Can you roll fire for our detained subject? We are at the southwest corner of Washington and 24th Street now. He's just going in and out of consciousness.
0: Copy.
4: Five eleven India.
5: You can send that 647
2: NRB. I copy. It's going to be 647 on 16th Avenue in Roosevelt, next to the Circle K at the bus stop. Hispanic male, 20/10, medium build, red shirt, black jeans for the backpack. Was given a revolver handgun by a Hispanic male, 35'8", 250 pounds. Bald and black shirt, black shorts, no shoes with black socks. Contact Jose at 1509.
6: Question. 722, tell me to back up, switch over to Charlie 7. You're up.
5: 464, I'll be on.
0: 7.
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0: South Park.
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1: No, we need one set.
0: 732 Ocean 11, then you switch over to Charlie 7, 1511, you're clear.
2: Monitor.
0: Okay, 7030, were you responding as well, Cessna?
3: Be the site at 20,401 North 29th Avenue, 508 2901 West Santa Fe, a male in a black Toyota RAV4, license plate 8296-00 Charlie. 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
4: 9-3-1, Frank.
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5: Right.
4: Suffer.
5: Suffer.
4: Suffer.
5: Just one frame, monitor.
4: Suffer.
2: GE23, Henry, take the check on her.
3: 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Recent sexual son with that, I can't say his name, Dave maybe. Grandma hit him, she ran towards him with a knife to a off a toy punching magazine and started hitting him. I don't know why this was a T2, but it is. It's 1513, you need to follow.
7: Send a city plan over a threat call, 10,631 at North 32nd Street, 684B.
6: Breakaway, please. Back up 427, Tom, for this trespassing at 24th Street and Beeslane.
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6: Hi, 14 Henry, I copy your message for A4 in Bravo 2021 West Coco Street, Unit 22. Neighbor and complainant were in a verbal neighbor complaining that complainant opened a vehicle door into her vehicle. There was no 415 Bravo. Carlos at 1514, is there a unit to follow?
9: 514, I'll take care of it.

0: So looking for a backup for 2300 here, 14230 North East Avenue. Any backup for 14230 North East Avenue?
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2: Tom.
1: Okay.
2: 924 Tom, you push my calls to Robert?
1: Yeah, so far.
3: For Charles.
1: Okay.

0: when I grant you a question, call for a citation, please. Thank you.
1: 647 Victor's at 2941 East Indian School at QT. Older, older tan SUV, unknown plate, part of the guest phone. A white female, 50s, sitting in the driver's seat with the door open, smoking a cigarette. Plaintiff sees her daily. Would like her removed. But no brief for contact, it's 1580.
2: Sorry, 32, you can send me the trespasser in a second. I'll be covered.
3: I'm sorry, 32, I'll be able to take care of the trespasser at 609 North 2nd Avenue of the Native American Connection. There's 10 trans, trans, mixed genders, and race setting up camp. No weapons on the alleyway on the side. Air Circle K, contact Michael at 1518. I'm sorry, going to copy.
1: Well, the piece of the film. Black or Hispanic female in her 30s.
4: Uncle 6 with a black Kia, the light blue is unreadable on 36th Avenue and Baseline.
1: Is that 31 Avenue and Baseline or 35 Avenue and Baseline?
4: 35th Avenue and Baseline.
1: Is there another unit from 35th Avenue and Baseline? Time for.
0: 32, David. Go ahead and put me on it.
1: 10-4.
4: Two truckers heading to the 911 right now.
1: Cool. 15-18, you need to follow.
2: 2-4, Frank.
1: I check out for 13401 North 18th Street. Came back and we on a Kia Rio for a Ville Luke's, like a car dealership. B12 David and 815 Paul. Your call is a black or Hispanic female, 35'6", medium build, all black clothing. No known weapons in the store telling employees she will make her own food if they don't give her some. Wants her removed. Yesenia is the general manager for contact at 1520.
4: Anyone makes backup, stand on trouble, 23rd Avenue and Campbell, 613B.
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1: Okay, bring it, please.
5: The plate is unreadable.
1: All right, now they get a 24th Street right now. Witness and subjects stand out on the west side of the building between the fence and the street. 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
0: What you guys go for so far?
3: 32 Adam, I'm going to sit this going to be at 961 at 3045 South 28th Street for a black Fiat Arizona Dunking Adam 3 David Fever versus the water main. Kate, how she hit it, but water's running into their contact, Joe, at 1521.
1: Phoenix and is now 901 Henry. So the last known to be staying at the listed 20, unknown room number. His name is Samaggio, born in 91, black male, 6'1". Same build, no known weapons. His phone number's on the call. He does have a warrant that say 52 out of Phoenix for court violation. 21 contact at 1522. Is there a unit to follow in?
0: 825 North.
1: 10-4, thank you.
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0: 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A 25 Ocean, you trying to clear?
2: No, that was actually
0: 10-4. 931 Nora, further. White male, 6'2", thin build, has red hair, no known weapons, was fired last week, and today he sent a ranting video to an employee group chat. Upset that he was fired, said he was has superpowers that nobody knows about, and asked, what am I supposed to do? Not defend myself, complaints concerned, this may escalate. McCartney is the employee for 21 contact at 1525. Is there a unit to follow?
1: Yes,
0: 834, Tom, on your info.
4: 834,
0: Tom, code 4.
4: 830. 820,
0: Charlie.
4: Yes, ma'am. Could you be so kind as to push my call to 231 as in India?
0: So far.
5: Now, 11 Ocean, can you send this our trespasser, please?
6: Going to be a 14 Tom, 2667 West Camel, back at the McDonald's. With male 30, skinny, red sweatshirt, black sweatpants, has been asked to leave and is refusing. Bianca's waiting for contact, 1525.
1: Next, you know, she will take the trespasser at RV.
7: My area at Black Canyon and about Glen Rosa looking for a suspect. The male, Hispanic male, Indian male, 20 to 30 years old. He has a gray long sleeve shirt with shoulder length bare, his pants. He's going to be in the access road heading southbound in the northbound access road. We're still being worked on this one, Charlie, Dex 6. If anyone's available to help us out, please. Charlie 6.

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2: Pick up your message. It's a truck welfare, 68 North 27th Avenue at the Anix Tavern. Protesting 9 miles of the bar sleeping. Indian male 30s wearing a white shirt, jeans, and black beanie. Another male also told complaint that it is involved in a knife issue. One with three other vehicles just west of the intersection. I don't have any knife issue with Holman, but Tanya is an employee waiting for contact at 1527.

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0: 7-11-47-Bravo-2073, East Camelback, Nordstrom. White male, 60s, 5'8", 140 pounds, wearing a tan shirt. 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All right, for contact, to see your coverage from 1520 North.

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0: Can you please clear me from my location? Thank you.
1: Are you going 10-8? Like, do you want out of the system? Do you want 10-7 as well, or just stay in the system?

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1: Ocean 10-4 is going to be a family fight, 3546 West Linwood. 28-year-old daughter's boyfriend, Antonio, who's a Hispanic male in his 20s, no known weapons. He's a thin build, unknown clothing, being verbal with a complaint at his family at the house, the mom's house. Complainant wants him removed, unknown if anything physical. Complainant is 17. Marina is our first caller on this, going to be 17 in a silver Nissan Rogue. We did get a duplicate thing, secondhand information, a complaint to wife's daughter's boyfriend, Antonio, Hispanic male, 28 years old. Unknown clothing is being verbal with the complainant's mother-in-law, advising verbal only. And it's 15:30.
0: 8:32, Paul.
1: 8:32, Paul.
0: Can you see me at 6:47, Adam C, please?
1: Come on. 836 call 647 5206 West Linear, vacant house, white female and a black male. Late 20s are hanging out in front of the recently vacated house. Neighbor left several items in front and they are lying down with some furniture. They have lots of bags with them and a cart. No one for contact at 1531 units. Follow.
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2: 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Arizona plate is Sam Nora, Adam 5, Frank Paul.
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3: 634 on air, copy.
4: It is waiting. You can put me on that. I'm taking care of it.
0: You're out with that one, correct? The Goodwill?
4: Uh-huh.
0: Appreciate it. Thank you.
5: Can you please give me my numbers?
3: So far. 764335.
5: Thank you.
0: Westenia School and a 961 at 24th Street in Lincoln.

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1: Seven,
0: 427 Tom, and a backup switch over to Charlie Ford, 1533.
1: Six Tom, can you see us next, please?
2: Seven.
3: 40 is the phone monitor.
2: Copy, thank you. 33 George.
4: You're good.
2: Hey, can you get my radio supervisor at 21?
4: Yes, yeah, simple.
2: Do you want me to send you a message with her 21 or voice it?
4: No, I have the phone number.
2: And then what? Before. For the backup in 73, 10-4.
1: 10-4.
2: Everything.
5: Better. I'll give you 22, 72. We'll take care of
2: it. And 27, copy.
6: Send me a 250, copy info.
2: 223, Frank's already on it.
6: Frank info.
7: Yeah, I can get 6-4 Tom, give me 21 when I get a chance.
6: 6-4, you copy?
8: North 55th Avenue for a first earlier incident. Complaint is tracking at 4721 at the listed plane. Subject took that 21. Complainant's got an ET of 10 minutes from Black Lincoln NKZ that he was able to get back last night. 2 minutes for contact. It's 1535.
9: I'm going to be out with the complainant. I'll be at 4801 North 19th Avenue.
6: Copy, you're all at point 4801 off 1937.
1: We're comfortable.
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1: 721, Tom.
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2: 834B.
1: 832, Paul Fire.
2: 832, Paul. It says the one for the trash can on fire. So it's over Charlie 8, 1537.
8: Sir, back up right, 32, Paul.
11: Put me on that as well.
8: Charlie 8, please.
2: 34, Tom.
8: Charlie 8.
6: No monitor.
8: 10-4.

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0: 7:30 p.m. Can you contact fire to see if they transported any person related to my call?
1: Okay, yeah, let me turn it up. 721 Tom on your hits.
2: Tom, we're just getting the phone. Of course, Walker.
1: Okay.
3: 621 E.
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6: Scott Delano, my call, can you please attach to that 4 for any friend?
1: 10-4, Charlie 8, please, can you throw back up?
4: 825 Nora from Weiss.
1: Thank you, Charlie.
7: I'll leave you for info.
1: What?
7: They did another run of a Narcan on him, and he came to, so it's code 4 for now.
1: Copy, another Narcan, and he came to. Reference, Pizza Patrol. Sir Sergeant, copy that.
2: Hey, you can do the comment.
1: Perfect, thank you.
2: More of a 240 looks like guy. Let's go from the guy's shirt.
1: Four, they did transport to Good Sam. Not my threading.

0: go for. Thank you.
1: Just have straight to Henry, just kind of hold for a minute. We're going to do detail real quick, and then I'll attach you in a second. Just have him wait.
2: Timberland, Charlie.
3: Okay.
2: Can I get a sworn to my 961? I have alleged 240 that happened when my cops tried to punch another person.
3: 44 Street, Thomas.
4: Do you want 13 on 15th Street, unit 158, case numbers attached, attempt to serve, interdiction against harassment on Chad, 1987, white male, 5'9", 150 pounds, school for 21, contact 1544, is there any 12?
2: 615 South.
4: 10-5.
5: Avenue in Glendale, the red Nissan Sentra versus a white Chevy Cruze, driver left the vehicle and walked eastbound on foot, no injuries. Pulled into the parking lot of the Circle K, you can contact Anna. It is 1544.

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1: Anything, Sebastian?
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1: Super.
0: I'll get a.
1: All right, copy that, 1745.
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2: Hey, 2046, can you send me the trespasser?
1: X-ray 46, I copy. It's going to be a trespassing at 625 North 2nd Avenue. Black male, black shirt and shorts, white shoes and a gray backpack, no known weapons, smoking 237 David, refusing sleep. Contact Eric, the maintenance supervisor, at 1546. Is there a unit 12?
3: Tom 29, go ahead.
4: Got a plate for extension forward, please.
3: Yeah, go ahead.
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3: 6 Adam, 15 Sam.
4: 10-4. And I'll be good, 6 with that vehicle at 8 to place in Glendale.
3: I have a place in Glendale.

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0: 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Bang in and anyone else is going to be Charlie 8 to 1548.
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1: Andy Fisher.

All right, A11 X-ray, a copy of your message. It's going to be the 211 supplement, 723 North 55th Avenue. Complain that's now there. And a black Lincoln MKZ tracking his stolen phone to this morning. Contact Benjamin at 1550. A copy from your message that you will have your partner attach.

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0: Okay, this Adam A didn't sign me out. Can you sign me out so I can sign up, please?

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1: Can you turn on that?
2: Can you shift to the CSR to meet us?
0: M4.
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3: North 75th Avenue, either to break away or come from away. Or charge four for this. Is there a backup?
1: 24 Frank.
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3: Time for Charlie 4.

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2: What?
0: It's going to be the 661 Adam at 3333 West Dunlop Avenue, Unit 379. There's a new family that moved in with a medium-sized brown dog that was chained up tightly to the patio and has ribs showing. Today, the dog is in a crate on the front patio with water outside the crate, and the male at the house also threatened to clean it from this afternoon. You can call in contact Lisa at 1556. Is there a unit to follow?
3: Thank you, Grace.
1: Fifteen transients, mixed genders and races on the property, refusing to leave, smoking 237 David. One of them broke a toilet 30 minutes ago. There is an AD on file, but no signs posted. Giovanni is the employee for contact at 1556. Are there a couple of units to follow in since there's 15 subjects? I need a couple units for backup for 802 Frank going to a trespasser with 15 transients, 1532 North 51st Avenue.
4: 821 Frank, call attached, just call me.
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1: Seven 21, Tom.
6: 721,
1: Tom. Just making sure
6: you're still
1: cover office
6: numbers. Yeah, we're close to
1: it. All right, come here.

0: Hello, I'm at 961 at 24th Street in Lincoln, 647 Mill at 18th Street in Campbell.
1: Ocean for 10,631 North 32nd Street. Getting a response anyway. We're getting an ATL from DPS for Loop 202 in Van Buren for a blacklisted GMC pickup for Lincoln King, Lincoln, Lincoln Young. Driver had a firearm but did not point it at anyone. Information only 1538 hours.
2: Pounds and anyone is in the vehicle. Complaint says they can check it with like PD off report. It's 1558. Emergency traffic for 239 8434 West Hilton Avenue, 2000 South, E31B.
3: Yeah, Place Arizona 4, Lincoln King, Lincoln, Lincoln Young. The driver, no description, was armed with a firearm. Did not point the weapon at anyone. Again, last seen heading unofficial travel, but no time frame with info from DPS at this time at 1559.

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1: Indy the site at 19,645 North 31st Avenue, Building 11, Unit 3087. Can I go complete small physical through a camera? Male is dragging a 101 out of the apartment. Describes Indian male, 6 foot skinny build, long black hair, blue hat, white shirt, and a white female with red hair, medium build, glasses, black shirt, and no weapons. Contact the parties there. It's written to you.
2: We're going to be in the alley behind.
0: Tell you in the alley behind. You guys code 4 with us.
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1: 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Motion release.

0: XTL for a black lifted GMC pickup truck with an Arizona plate for Lincoln King. Lincoln Lincoln Young said the driver had a firearm but did not point it at anyone. It's only information at this time at 1601.
1: King 230 Charlotte, copy 10-7. Have a nice day.
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1: Have a nice day.
3: For the 651 Adam at 3333 West Dunlop, any units available?
4: I am heading on the cell and off flight over Fort Worth, Virginia. For having fun, still on the westbound lanes, trying to go west to the southbound. I see, not you.

0: Coochin Van Buren, front block, left edge, GMC pickup, Arizona 4, Lincoln King, Lincoln, Lincoln Young. Driver had a firearm but did not point it at anybody. Information only at 1602.
1: You know, I've seen him before.
0: I really do. Tell her. 7 2 5
2: Tell her.
0: All right.

0: 722 Tom, so that makes sense. North 32nd at Monta Vista with one male.
1: And that was 22 Street in Monta Vista so far? Seven 22 Tom, I'm just confirming 32 Street in Monta Vista so far. Seven 22 Tom.
0: Simple.
1: Thank you.
2: 26 North, I'm going to be code 6, 45th Street in Monta Vista, California plate 8, Sam Paul, number 539.
1: Copy.
3: At car wash. 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
2: Alright, will you go ahead and clear my call as a T, but maybe we aren't?
1: 723 France, do you have? Anyone to break away or come away?
0: Yeah.
1: 812 North, 1043, Charlie 8. Is there a backup? Anyone to make backup for 812 Nora? 3840 North 45th Avenue.
4: Glendale?
1: Sure.
4: 10-4, it's going to be a 487 Bravo XL at 48. Based on at the target, black female 20s by 309 pounds, white t-shirt, light blue jeans, none of weapons. The shoplifting for $16 worth of merchandise, but still has more on there. Not to prosecute, not being cooperative. Contact Lisa at 1606. Good to follow.
5: I'm just making sure you leave it out there.
6: Oh, yeah. We got plenty of us. We're fine.
1: Ask him to check your MVC for a message.
0: Is there a reason why you want someone back?
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0: I understand that, but why am I calling him back?
1: I didn't say call, so check your MVC for a message.
4: This is going to be a housing community, saw two males and a one-on-one and a clothing offered by the basketball courts. Says the 20th gate and believes they jumped the gate. 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Crossing by 300 basketball courts. Contact Jessica at 1607 units.
0: 42.
1: Can you just confirm that, please?
0: 16 William, 6742.
1: Okay, 16 William, 6742. Is that four? I'm just making sure those numbers are 6742, the last four.
0: Correct.

0: 725 Ocean. We're code for Ari, he's detained, and there's plenty of friends here.
1: Copy, code for detained, 213 full, 60. Corner strip mall, near the Philly Steak and Burger.
2: Smells delicious.
1: Temper.
0: Hey, 24 Tom, can you send the next please?
1: Make those hits, sir. That's what we get to pay in Temper. I guess maybe it's calling for a friend whose daughter Laura is and her husband are taking money out of her bank account. Contact Cynthia at 1609. I don't know if the voter is at that location or not. It doesn't really say. Is there a backup?
3: 8213.
1: 10-4. And it went north. You sent me that 418 count.

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1: 10-4.
0: 9875 with Camelback at the Circle K for an unknown amount of people and then weapons. They've set up camp behind the store, refusing to leave. And if the employees contact at 1610, is there a unit to follow? Is that for backup or other traffic?
2: For other traffic, could you start fire at the I-17 and Indian School? Looks like there's a vehicle on fire. I'm going to go check it out.
0: 10-4. Clear backup for 801 Ra. Can I get a backup from 801 Nora going to this trespasser 9875 Will Camelback?
3: Correction,
0: 815. 10-4.
4: It's on the freeway?
5: Don Thomas?
6: Just west of the freeway?
5: I'm on the freeway. Not sure which lane it's in.
6: I'm sorry, it's just east of the freeway.
4: Okay, copy, just east of I-17 and Thomas. I'll check with fire, make sure they have the info.
6: Copy, thanks.
4: Yep.
6: Sorry, sorry, first call.
2: Hello,
0: it's 10-4. 10-4, do you need any other units for 508 or anything? They already have the call in.
2: Negative, ma'am. Thank you.
0: Okay.
3: 01 Henry, send me that 647. I'll take care of it. Should probably be a broadcast.
4: All right. Send me this one.

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1: 43rd Avenue and Baseline with Arizona, Team 4 Adam, 4 Tom, 0.
0: Okay.
2: Traffic 41 traffic is going to be at 962, I-17 and Thomas just east, 734 is the rollover. Tom. Both units, switch over to Charlie 7 and hold your traffic. 8, you're clear. 7, I've got another one for you.

0: pretty dark color PGM. No other weapons verbal harassing, classified as plus 1237, even no effects 1613. Is there any info?
1: Still 3-5.
2: Copy, 7-2-100 for the backup.
3: Actually, 4-2-2 Charlie for your fight on the bottom.
2: Alright, see.
4: 73 Frank's monitor rollover.
2: Okay, they had 800 units already 23 for that, but I do copy.
4: Even better.
2: Right.
5: 76 down. Can you show us prior on that rollover in the 734 B, please?
2: Code 4-16-14.
6: No known weapons. 390 David with a Frenchie dog. She's yelling at people when they check on her dog and being verbally aggressive. It's 1614. Is there a unit to follow?
1: 3400.
6: Two more.
3: It's in Charlie for that 96281.
1: Can we head 7, please?
6: Four, have a good day.

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1: 131 West Indian School in the street in front for a white SUV and a gray van. And that's currently 1615.

0: Another drink.
1: What's the mentor? 240.
0: This West 520 Transport Fusion of SC Optima versus another unknown vehicle. Jaguar is a full size at 1616.
2: Tango Ed.
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0: 16 Utah.
2: 15 India, I have your message for the 585. 16 Street and Camelback, bus number 5669, trying to make a left turn to go eastbound for 30 minutes. Voice has not changed. Bus not able to make turn on left arrow. They've just been waiting. 1616 hours.

0: 7-1 heavy purple.
1: Right.
0: Hey, I'm sorry, what call were you asking for earlier?
1: I don't see it anymore. It was a 647 on AC cam.
0: Oh, okay. I think VHU took that, but I copied it.
2: We pulled into private driveway 8007. Drivers are doing an info exchange. No officer needed.
3: They're doing an info exchange. 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
1: Can you send them to 502 and 622, please?
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4: Can you send that 415 Frank, please?
0: 412 Potomac, how are you going to be at the Mastic at 7306 South 18, please? A verbal with daughter, Sharika Johnson, born in 93, black female, 5'5", 190 pounds. Unknown clothing, not a weapon, lives at this list of 20. Complainant's going to be an SR that is next door. Looks like the 101 half is calling in, saying that her mom wired a verbal over a guitar. Mom gave 5-year-old grandson. Now she wants it back. Going to be an Esther Glover, born in 73, gray shirt and denim shorts, none of weapons. At 1628, it's spelled.
1: Hello, Nia.

33 David, copy your message. Trespasser 6675 West Lower Buckeye at the Shell Space. Sorry, Shell Station. There is a 101 inside the store, verbal, not leaving, white female, 35 years old, 5'6", 165, wearing a navy blue shirt, unknown colored pants, no known weapons. Ongoing with the same subject, and has he trespassed in the past? Uralda is the employee for contact in 832 Oceans, following you, and at 1621.

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0: Navi at 7th Street, Peoria. B, Arizona Plate. Frank 9, Adam 3, Mary Mary.
1: I copy, that was Frank 9, Adam 3, Mary Mary. Tom 4.
0: Yes, Frank 9, Adam 3, Mary Mary.
1: Tom 4, I copy. Frank 9, Adam 3, Mary Mary is going to come back current on our 2016 Corolla.
2: You do Frank.
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0: Frank River. Just making sure you guys go ground pole. Alright, 17 to Tom. Same question for Adam.
1: 725 Tom, 10-9.
0: Just making sure you guys are code 4, so.
2: 722 Tom, 3 stop.
0: 722 Tom.
2: We're going to be out with a male, an old one, and a dog at 32nd Street underneath the 202.
0: Alright, you guys go for it. Nothing in it. Alright, I copy.

0: 38 Charlie, 10-8, you can clear the call.
1: And just throw info for everybody out on Thomas. Once a fire gets out of the road, we're going to go ahead and open traffic back up.
2: Alright, for units out on Thomas, for 62, once fire out of the road, traffic's going to open back up.
3: 3027 East Fries. Yes, sir. Reach over the fence. Cut from my street. Concept that's north. Place mailbox. Point for serve for letters. Then ongoing issue for your channel for contact. 1625. Is there a unit to follow?
4: 632, Frank.
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0: 264, forget that.
1: All right.

0: 27.
1: Okay.
0: 731 Tom, are you answering up for the hot call or do you have traffic?
1: I have a load of traffic, that was my best.
0: Alright, are you going to stand by?
1: Yeah, I'll stand
0: by. Okay.
1: So, the end of the switch.
0: Copy.
1: 713, what's it?
0: Okay.
2: 714, you have for the open door.
3: King 238 Charlie?
2: King 238 Charlie, go ahead.
3: 17-11 Camelback to see if they need 508.
2: Copy, it's on Charlie 6.
1: It's 15 India 10-9, it's 487 Bravo, my people.
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0: Times 2, information only at 1628.
4: Yeah, you guys can open up everything.
0: 5-6 Denzel, the black dress, known on weapons. Contact Aaron, 1628.
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1: John.
0: 10-4.
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0: 10-4.
2: Transients loitering on the property, refusing to leave. The black male, gray shorts, gray shirt, orange backpack, unknown weapons, and then a white female, black and pink dress with roses, unknown weapons. Says they're currently in the probably drive through, camped out, being caught security. It is 1632.
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3: Child crimes, I'll give them a call. See if they get a hold of them.
0: Alright, thank you.
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0: Waiting on me.
6: Call back Grant Reference Resident. 24 daughter, most recent MVP, Stephen. Trying to contact 1634. Is there any follow?
3: 1632.
6: Block a vehicle that has broken up.
0: Seven, 3-3, Tom, Adam, you copy?
2: Ten, 4.
7: Tracy, 290, last traffic.
0: 823 Ocean, starting up in 300.
7: 10, 4.
2: Cop has been detained, and send you for Jessica.
7: And we'll go for him.
6: Emergency traffic to the 239 16th Street, and we're 423 being on a bus.
0: Osborne?
7: 81st Avenue.
0: I got 81st Avenue part. Did you say something other than Indian school?
7: Negative. 81st Avenue and Indian school.

0: 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Adam, do you copy?
1: 30% my copy, thank you.
0: Alright, 7-2-1 Tom on your
2: 21 Tom. Subject warehouse is gonna be 51.
0: Another unit 2230 is called.
3: Can you send myself in 233 Henry the check welfare?
0: I copy 1-68 with Vernon.
4: I don't know. Julie, 4-77, she is Carl on the complainant. 1636.
0: I'm teaching time, I copy 1-70, 1636.

0: Seriously, does it have anything called a cop on our call and see if we still need them?
1: Mm-hmm.
2: Uh-huh. That 2030 is a baseline for some kids that are supposed to be alone in the parking lot. Do you have any of the 1201s I'll send out, UCC?
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1: Sorry.
2: 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The first one's a media 4 meeting team, 5345 North 23rd Avenue, 613 B.

0: 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Anyone for 901, 3632 East Ann Arbor Road, 632B? 632 George, you're back. Charlie Vic 6, 1639.
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2: Cover.
1: This is the one for I don't monitor 417 King.
2: Okay.
3: 613 Tom. Can you put us on that 417 King prior, please?
2: Cover. Okay, sedan, passerby call it in at 1640.
4: Off like the access road.
2: Okay, northbound or southbound access?
4: Northbound.
2: Do you have a plate?
4: Nora Charles Adam 6 David 5.

0: started in 93. I was in here with Greg and so splash. If there's anything you can respond, good Adam too. It's 241.
1: I'm 22.
0: Okay. Look for one custody, 6675 West Lower Buckeye, 1641.
2: Okay, they got me.

0: 7215.
1: We got one in custody.
0: All right, I copy one in custody. 2230 is full of 6042. And is that related to the hit?
1: Info, we're code 4.
0: All right.

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1: 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We have a 651 Adam at 801 North 11,000.

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2: License
1: plate, Charles Victor, Charles 6891.
0: 10-4. 914 Henry for traffic.
3: Go ahead.
0: 4491 Adams, 6030 North 35th Avenue at the Filibertos. Complaint is needed to pick up two daughters from 3531 West Roby Avenue. Stepmom is Stacia and keeps telling our complainant that daughters aren't there, but complaint is pretty sure they are there. She's waiting on foot. Her name is Courtney. It is 1644 Missouri and follow.
4: Okay, for 700.

0: 59th Avenue in the townhomes, unit 118. Detective Moan, born in 92, completed his warrants through MCSO, Hispanic male, 34 years old, 5'7", 170 to 200 pounds. Phone contact for Ashley with Bissell. A couple of units are following you in at 1636.
1: Can you put me on a check welfare, possible 900 Victor, 2941 East Indian School Road, F-Richard.
0: You have a, is there another unit 2041 East Indian School?
2: 712, I'm more 23.
0: Copy, is there a vehicle as well?
1: Yeah, 73 Frank. We're going to be at pump 3 at the red Dodge Durango, Arizona plate 803981 Union.
0: Copy that, runner.
2: Isn't that 503 George call?
3: 10-4 is at 7237 South Central, 1646.
0: Got that, no registration found on a 2006 Dodge Durango.
2: .233 Frank. Regarding the 962 supplement, I reviewed the case folder and the report itself. It gives no indication that the vehicle was ever towed off of the follow-up at Circle K, and the employees did not tow a vehicle off their lot. So they're going to have to try to make contact with a reporting officer tomorrow because he's already 10-7.
3: Either. I'll figure it out.
1: Do that. Your vehicle fire somewhere in my area?
0: Standby.
1: Indian School Road and I second.
0: Standby. 73 Frank, just making sure you got the code for.
2: 415 Bravo, please.
1: You can put me back on that
3: 319. Emergency traffic for 245 75th Avenue, Thomas Road, HSTV. Any units start up for the start? You know, Nora, prior, and your backup is going to be Charlie 8 to 1748.

0: 73 frames. You need a backup for this 245 at 75th Avenue in Thomas. Anyone to come up? Charlie 8, please.
1: 73 calls through.
0: 10-4.
2: Hey, 11 Paul.
0: Hey, 11 Paul. Zephyr Hot. 10-4.
3: That's probably for 24th in Thomas. There is a trailer on fire with all the 10-4.
4: Okay, I'll set up.

0: 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Well, 832 Paul, on your backup is going to be Charlie 8 at 1649.
1: It's time we put me on that.
0: Charlie 8, please.

0: is Area 24, Street in Roosevelt, Irvinsville, White, Santa Camry, Place, Arizona, Tom, Adam, Adam, 5, George, 3. So, white male driver, possibly 390, heading southbound on 24th Street. It's going to be yellow for now, 1650.
1: 43 Avenue, building 7, unit 244, dog is being disruptive and verbal, and it's Aubriana, 2009. Female, black city, with white polka dots, jeans, and unknown weapons, diagnosed with disruptive moods, dysregulated disorder, and a 4-year-old mouse. 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
2: I copy. Yeah. Okay. Frank, I'm already over there, I got it.
3: And 22 Frank.
1: Temper.

0: 701 Henry, send me that 71 on 20th Street, please.
1: Looks like 701 Charlie was out there originally to help out, but had to go prior. 1653.
0: 804 unit, we're going to be out with the possible. He's going to be detained as code 4, just east of 75th Avenue and Cano.
1: Is this for the hot dog on Charlie Dyke?
0: I apologize.
1: I'll put you on that call.

0: Hannaford Union, did you switch over to Charlie Dex?
1: Hello, Frank.
0: Go ahead.
1: Can you see there's a scenario of my call?
0: Do we have a snare for 801 North 11 Jazz? Frank.
1: Can you send me the 40 cam?
2: 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The Denver Bullet, the property manager, black male, 40s, falls, rental white shirts, blue jeans. 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
2: 459 Charles Report, or sorry, 459 Robert Report.
1: Right,
2: for the same address that I'm on, right. Just throw the one I'm on as Robert, please.
3: Yeah, 10-4, do you need another unit, or it's just a paper call?
2: No, it's a paper call.
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1: Charles Drive.
4: 950 Ocean, can you push our call through as an accident, please?
0: Maybe, I'm sorry, looking for what?
4: 32 here. Any other units circulating for the knife? I have it back in my car.
0: All right, any units circulating for the knife baseline? 832 India has it in his car. Turn up for that hot call. Adam.

0: 614 Francis, 614 India, Adam. Hey, can you ask her which wingtip pile she put it in, like either near the jungle gym or something?
1: If she's home. I just talked to her. She actually said it was over by the straight slide. She said she hit it underneath the wood chips. So check all around that slide.
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0: 514 Henry.
2: 514 Henry and a beat. Both units switch over to Charlie Deck 5 at 17-0.
0: I copy 512 India, is there a Sergeant Monitor?
3: The 1052 pickup at 8050 South 59th Avenue at some town homes, unit 118 for Ramon, 492. Warrant through MCSO, Hispanic male, 34 years old, 5'7", 70 to 200 pounds. Ashley for 21 Dispo at 1701. Is there a unit to follow?
0: 421 Tom.
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5: 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And can you tell me that TA for that place?
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3: All right, 832 Tom, 833 David, that's going to be a child's support warrant, it looks like. There is violence tendencies listed, though.
2: India. 421 India, switch on over to Charlie Deck 4, 1703.

0: Buenas noches.
1: What unit was that?
0: 19.
1: I know, copy.
2: If you wouldn't mind making up a call for us and putting us on it.